0: luxury units at South Beach Residences, Martin Modern and Gramercy Park, with guide prices reaching $25.3 million. Fiber services in parts of Bishan and Thompson have been fully restored after an outage affected about 2,000 connections yesterday. Netlink Trust says repairs were completed at about 5:40 this morning after teams worked through the night. The disruption was caused by damage to fibre cables during construction works by a third-party contractor. Netlink says it's reviewing the incident and will take follow-up action after investigations are completed. Customers who are still facing problems should contact their internet service provider. Air quality has continued to improve across most of Singapore this morning, with four of the five regions back in the moderate range. At 7 a.m, only central Singapore remained unhealthy, with a 24-hour PSI reading of 102. Readings elsewhere ranged from 75 to 86. That's a sharp improvement from yesterday, when all five regions recorded unhealthy air quality for the first time since September 2019. NEA says conditions today are still expected to range from high moderate to mid unhealthy, with a risk of more haze drifting towards Singapore. Meanwhile, the regional haze has worsened in Malaysia, with 40 areas across the country recording unhealthy air quality. Johan Setia in Selangor recorded the highest air pollutant index reading of 189 yesterday, followed by Cheras in Kuala Lumpur at 180. Unhealthy readings, ranging from 101 to 200, were also recorded across several states, including Johor, Negeri Sembilan and Penang. The ASEAN Specialized Meteorological Centre has forecast dry conditions to persist across much of the region in the coming days. Oil prices have jumped again as disruption to Saudi Arabia's exports raises fresh concerns over global supply. Brent crude rose nearly 3% to almost $109 a barrel, while US crude climbed more than 4%. The rise came after oil loadings were suspended at Saudi Arabia's Red Sea port of Yanbu and some shipments to Europe were cancelled. Yanbu has become a crucial export route since the Strait of Hormuz was closed, but the pipeline carrying oil there was itself shut after attacks last week. Analysts say the disruption could affect up to 4% of global oil supply.
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0: Arsenal teenager Max Dalman stole the show as the Gunners beat Ipswich Town 4-2 to reach the fourth round of the Carabao Cup. The 16-year-old scored twice on his first start of the season, including a brilliant solo opener after just 7 minutes. Noni Madueke and Mikel Merino were also on target as Arsenal maintained their perfect start to the campaign. Dalman is only the second 16-year-old to score twice in a match for a Premier League club after Wayne Rooney in 2002. Meanwhile, Tottenham's difficult start to the season continued as they were knocked out of the Carabao Cup by Liverpool. The Reds ran out 3-1 winners with Alexis Mac-Allister, Cody Gakpo and Dominic Szoboszlai all on the score sheet. Conor Gallagher gave Spurs some hope with their first goal against Premier League opposition this season. But Szoboszlai finished the job in style, smashing in a 25-yard stoppage time strike to send Liverpool into the fourth round. In other key results, Fulham beat West Ham 3-2, while Brentford edged League One side Reading 2-1. Staying with football, Colombia star James Rodriguez has retired from international football after 131 appearances for his country. The 35-year-old scored 31 goals and featured at three World Cups. He's best remembered for the 2014 tournament in Brazil, where he won the Golden Boot with 6 goals as Colombia reached the quarterfinals. His stunning volley against Uruguay also earned him FIFA's Puskás Award for the best goal of the year. And finally, Africa will host the World Athletics Championships for the first time after Nairobi was awarded the 2029 edition. Kenya's capital, which had previously missed out on hosting the 2025 championships, beat rival bids from London and Rome. Munich has meanwhile been confirmed as host of the 2031 edition. And that's your sports update. I'm Shahzad Haque.
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1: With Glenn, Angel and Tim.
8: I know which one I'd rather wake up looking at.
1: On Kiss 92.
9: Good morning, Singapore. It's Glenn, Angel and the bro.
10: Woo!
9: Timo. And this morning we're going to talk about condominiums.
10: Ooh.
4: Okay.
9: And condominiums and the rules.
4: Mm. Yep.
9: Because different condos have different rules.
4: Yeah.
9: Like over the years, I think I've had four condos, right?
4: Yeah.
9: I mean, over the years. And I still remember there was one condo I felt like the rules did not make sense.
4: Okay.
9: Like, for example, like, you had like 1,000 parking lots, right? Not all the parking lots are taken up. But if I have guests over at my house, and they are parked in the visitor lot, by
4: okay.
9: the way, at 11 p.m, everyone has to clear out.
10: Yes.
4: Oh, what?
9: Everyone has to clear out by 11 p.m.
10: Yep.
9: If you want to stay on as a guest in my house, you have to park outside the condominium and come back in again.
4: Oh, and this was not overnight parking, even in the visitor lots.
9: Yeah.
4: Oh, that's silly.
10: This was not even a concern because there weren't enough lots. There were plenty of lots.
9: Plenty.
10: And they still didn't want the guests staying over.
4: Was it a noise issue? Maybe is that what they didn't want any noise pollution, like because you're gonna have a party overnight? No.
9: No, but the thing here is that look, if I have a let's say a female companion, let's say,
4: Okay,
9: who is not registered as a resident.
4: And driving,
9: But she is my girlfriend or whatever. She should be allowed to to stay overnight at my place.
4: Yes. Absolutely.
9: Right?
4: Absolutely.
9: You can't come over and ask the guest to please vacate the premises right now.
10: Yep,
9: it's
4: 11
9: p.m.
4: Is silly that rule.
10: I think what's even worse is, you know, a lot of condos.
9: I paid like over $1 million for my condo. I can do whatever I want.
10: If you are a resident, sometimes they give you more than one lot, right? Or more than one allocated lot per unit, right? If you are only taking up one lot, technically, your guest, especially if it's a girlfriend
4: lot,
10: who stays over often enough, should be able to use that other lot without having to prove that she lives there.
4: As long
10: she's
4: as
10: a
4: he
10: resident.
4: Registers the car, right?
9: And as I said, right, this particular instance, right, it's like hundreds of lots.
4: Yeah.
9: And really, in terms of like visitors lots and all that, it's never like fully taken up.
4: Yeah.
9: Right? So why can't this person park as my guest?
10: Yep.
9: As long as I inform them, look, my guest is staying with me overnight.
10: Yep.
4: Yeah.
9: And she's going to be parking here in the visitor lot. Right? That should be enough.
10: Yep.
9: You don't ask my guest to you go outside and park
4: and then come
9: your
4: back
9: car
4: later
9: and
4: by
9: come
4: Grab
9: back in
4: or
9: again.
4: Something. So basically this is poor management. It's MCST. It's the management who runs
10: because,
4: it because they run the rules, right?
10: Yeah. I mean, it's the committee because your management agent is really just going to follow whatever rules the MCST puts in place.
4: Of course. Yeah. So it comes down to management. It comes down to the committee that's in charge. There have been a lot of stories in the news as well. Poor management, maintenance, infrastructure failures.
10: Yep.
4: You know, things like financial disputes, levies that they pay or don't pay, sinking funds, you know, things like that.
10: Absolutely.
4: I mean, it's a tough thing to manage. My dad used to be on the management.
10: It's a very
4: committee
10: thankless job.
4: Well. It is. Yeah. It is. But he used to love doing it because my dad loved a good fight, right? So tell us, have you experienced anything terrible,
9: ridiculous,
4: like you can't explain why this rule is in place or why a certain thing is done or not done? Let us know when it comes to your condo. 8855-0920.
9: All right. Here's role model Sally when the wine runs out on Kiss 92.

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4: All right, taking a look at the situation on the roads, keeping you safe by telling you about the AYE. This is in the direction of the MCE at the entrance to Jurong Town Hall Road. Look out for a vehicle that's broken down there as well. Lots of heavy traffic all over the place. And if you're on the BKE heading towards the PIE, look out for a broken down vehicle at the entrance to Woodland Centre Road. Wherever you are, stay safe.
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0: Naughty Boy featuring Sam Smith, La La La, right here on Kiss 92. All the great songs in one place.
1: So there are lots of, I'm just Googling bad MCST experiences in Singapore, right? Because there are so many condos here in Singapore. We can't talk about HDB because HDB is taken care of by the government. Mm. So they make sure that everything works. I mean, you go there, it's clean, the lifts are working, the stairs, there are cameras everywhere. So everything is working. They've got cleaners that come in. But when it comes to condos in Singapore, if you're part of the newer set, then you know you're quite lucky because they're new.
2: Yep.
1: But if you're part of the older condos, you know, the ones that have been around for at least 10-15 years, then that's when the cracks start to show, right?
2: Yep.
1: That's when the lifts start to break down. There's a little bit of leakage, there's a little bit of a crack here in the wall, and people start to complain.
2: And the problem is, I suppose, with private condominiums, as compared to say, like, you know, public housing, public flats and all that, the authorities usually leave it to the condo, to the residents themselves, to kind of govern themselves and to make whatever rules are put in place. Unfortunately, you know, when you have a community of your residents, right, sometimes they can butt heads.
1: Yeah.
2: Okay? One person wants this, one person wants the other, and a lot of stuff just gets caught in a deadlock. For example, my condo is one of the older estates, right? Over in the Yio Chu Kang area, I'm not going to say which one. But because it's been around for so long, everything is aged, like Angel said. You know, the lifts, you know, they're old, they haven't been upgraded, they haven't been replaced. And, you know, it's going to cost a lot of money to actually replace them. Unfortunately, there is a very big part of the resident community that does not want to fork out any more money because they're pushing for an en bloc.
1: Okay.
2: So it's like, well, if we can sell the place, why are we pumping in more money now, right?
1: Yeah.
2: And also, you know, they're of the thinking, well, you know, for those who don't want to sign the en bloc, well, let's see, maybe if we hold up enough and we let the condo kind of continue deteriorating, then people after a while going, I'm fed up, I don't want to stay here anymore. So, you know, it's a lot of underhanded tactics, right? So our lifts have been giving us the biggest issues because these lifts are 30 years old. My neighbor, his son, recently got stuck in the lift. You know, and we've warned, even contractors have said, your lifts need to be upgraded. Even now, we want to replace parts, so don't have the parts. We have to fabricate new parts.
0: Yeah. They don't maintain the lifts like often enough.
2: No, cost money, right?
0: What?
2: And
1: sinking
2: take more money.
1: Fun,
2: and so when my neighbor's kid got caught inside, I don't know how long he was caught inside, but the SCDF had to be called in, okay? And they had to use, you know, the clamps to pry the door open, which led to a bit of damage, cost a little bit more of money. There was a big pool of residents that went, see Lana, you caused more damage, should have waited for the official lift company to come in to open the lifts, right? And then we're like, yeah, but how long would it have taken? Is safety not paramount? Is the focus, should the priority not be the fastest
1: child.
2: Way to get the child out of the lift?
1: But I mean, people are so selfish.
2: In a case like this, maybe you might have thought it wasn't a life or death, but it very well could have been, right? What if it was an elderly resident who needed medication?
1: What if it was inside? Your child that was inside? You
2: there
1: know?
2: You go.
1: Yeah.
0: I think we should have a body that, you know, like, for example, consumers, right? Mm. We go and complain
1: Case.
0: To Case.
1: Yeah.
0: You know, for condos, we should have a body as well. Because a lot of the time, the rules are made up by the committee. Right? Mm. And sometimes it's just ridiculous.
1: So that should be a mandate on what can be said and what can't be said,
2: basically.
0: If something is unreasonable, if something is dumb that has been passed, and if like the people within the condominium who are, you know, disgruntled, you should have a body to complain and let

0: these people look into it.
1: The only one I know of is this BCA, right? The Building Commission Authority or something like that. And there are certain rules in place. Unfortunately, once again, because it is private, you know, and they tend to let residents kind of, you know, sort things out amongst themselves, you know. And this has been, you know, something that's been going on for a while. It's like, please, we need more of a more stringent government body to step in. But depending on what the case is, because people are always going to have different things to complain about.
2: But you see, that's why they're called private condominiums.
1: Yeah.
2: You know, something's got to give. Mm. It's like a whole little world that you live in, and it's a whole little government that's governed by the committee.
0: And do you like going for the AGMs? No, right?
1: It gets very nasty. It gets very, very nasty.
2: So let us know your thoughts. Have you had any dealings with the committees of where you live, or any bad experiences? 8855-0920.
0: And sometimes it's the security guards that get the brunt of it.
1: Yes.
0: Everyone is frustrated.
1: Yeah, and take it
0: on
1: them.
0: They are just telling you what they can and what you can do, what you can't do, and they're just doing their jobs, but then they get punched. I mean, not all the time. It's 8:23.
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2: Okay, taking a look at what is happening out there. Well, there's a lot of heavy traffic warnings everywhere. That's the usual because, I mean, look at the time now. It is 8:25. Just trying to load the page now. Okay, on the PIE towards Tuas at the exit to Kallang Bahru, a vehicle has broken down there as well. If you're at the Tampines Avenue 7 and Street 42 Junction, the traffic lights are faulty. On the PIE towards Changi after the BKE, a vehicle's broken down. And that's it for now. Let us know if you spot anything. 8855-0920.
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1: 92. Contrary to popular belief, Cinco de Mayo is not Mexico's Independence Day. Today is actually the day to honor and celebrate its history after it came out from under the rule of the Spanish. 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It's the 16th of September.
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1: Taking a look at what's happening on the roads. If you're at the junction of Tampines Avenue 7 and Street 42, traffic lights are faulty there. Heavy traffic all over the place.
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6: These are your news headlines. I'm Shahzad Haque. 26 properties linked to Singapore's 2023 multi-billion dollar money laundering case will be up for auction this week. A Wallach residence apartment in Tanjong Pagar is among the first to go under the hammer. The over 1,900 square foot four-bedroom unit, owned by convicted money launderer Zhang Ruijin, has a guide price of $6.78 million. Over 80 seized properties are expected to be auctioned as the government seeks to liquidate assets linked to the case. Other properties include luxury units at South Beach Residences, Martin Modern and Gramercy Park, with guide prices reaching $25.3 million. Fibre services in parts of Bishan and Thompson have been fully restored after an outage affected about 2,000 connections yesterday. Netlink Trust says repairs were completed at about 5:40 this morning after teams worked through the night. The disruption was caused by damage to fiber cables during construction works by a third-party contractor. Netlink says it's reviewing the incident and will take follow-up action after investigations are completed. Customers who are still facing problems should contact their internet service provider. Air quality has continued to improve across most of Singapore this morning, with four of the five regions back in the moderate range. At 7 a.m., only central Singapore remained unhealthy, with a 24-hour PSI reading of 102. Readings elsewhere ranged from 75 to 86. That's a sharp improvement from yesterday, when all five regions recorded unhealthy air quality for the first time since September 2019. NEA says conditions today are still expected to range from high moderate to mid unhealthy, with a risk of more haze drifting towards Singapore. Meanwhile, the regional haze has worsened in Malaysia, with 40 areas across the country recording unhealthy air quality. Johan Sertia in Selangor recorded the highest air pollutant index reading of 189 yesterday, followed by Cheras in Kuala Lumpur at 180. Unhealthy readings, ranging from 101 to 200, were also recorded across several states, including Johor, Negeri Sembilan and Penang. The ASEAN Specialized Meteorological Center has forecast dry conditions to persist across much of the region in the coming days. Oil prices have jumped again as disruption to Saudi Arabia's exports raises fresh concerns over global supply. Brent crude rose nearly 3% to almost $109 a barrel, while US crude climbed more than 4%. The rise came after oil loadings were suspended at Saudi Arabia's Red Sea port of Yanbu and some shipments to Europe were cancelled. Yanbu has become a crucial export route since the Strait of Hormuz was closed, but the pipeline carrying oil there was itself shut after attacks last week. Analysts say the disruption could affect up to 4% of global oil supply.
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0: All the great songs in one place. Kiss 92.
7: All right, we're back. It's Glen Angel and the bro, woo! Timo, on this very clear, very fresh Wednesday morning.
8: Careful. Please don't jinx it.
1: Oh, come on. He's not jinxing. He's
8: no, I'm very scared. Particularly, you know, when we revel too much in something good, right? I'm like, oh, I'm waiting for the other shoe to drop.
7: Plus, I'm going to be out in the open for 5 hours this afternoon, you know.
8: Wishing you the best.
1: Enjoy the good news. It'll be awesome. Okay, listen. Speaking of good news, we have Huber's Butchery on board this week. 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
7: So every condo has their residence committee.
8: Correct.
7: Yeah. Hmm. I mean, if you feel like your residence committee are a bunch of fools, buffoons, idiots, you can also get in touch with us, 88550920, and, you know, expose them.
8: Okay. But just first and foremost, I do want to throw in just a little bit of a disclaimer, okay? Sometimes it's not just the committee as well. Oh, it could be the residents that they represent too. Because yes, while the committee is there to make certain rules, sometimes they also have to, you know, go through certain votes, certain decisions, you know, that the vast majority make as well. Okay. So I believe, yes, while in many committees there are fools, sometimes they are also caught between a rock and a hard place as well.
7: But sometimes these residents' committees, right, they bully the rest of the residents.
1: No, I agree. I totally agree. They've got nothing better to do. They just walk around looking for faults. Okay, we have one voice note.
9: Good morning, Chris. Good morning, The Big Show. Yes, recently my unit, I have the water leak on ceiling. It was an old condo. So actually, I bring up the issue to MCSD. But then it take very long. First, they came, then they take the picture, then they say someone will come and settle. So, okay, then I wait. Wait until the rainy season came and the water leak again. Then I call them, I send the picture to them, send video to them. Then they also say, okay, they will follow up. Then this time around, they send second person, they come and also take picture. Then they say, okay, they will follow up. And then I waited for one more month. No choice. I got to keep writing in again. So this time around, I write in. Then they say, oh, they'll ask the contractor to come. Then I asked them to come in, come at the timing where I'm around. Then they just give me like half an hour grace only. Half an hour, they say, oh, contractor is coming on the way. I was like, you must give me grace, right? If not, how am I going to like take leave or what? So I tell them, you got to change to my timing, the one that I request. And then they send the contractor again this time around. Then the contractor came, do the sandblasting, do the sealing, everything. And then total 2 times. So all in all, it took about 3 to 4 months to settle the issue. Mm.
1: No, we feel you. We feel you. Mm. Andrew also has had a dumb MCST experience. He said, dumb rules. He bought some stuff from IKEA and also requested the delivery and assembly services, you know. So, I mean, when you order something like that, you never know which team they're going to send from IKEA to deliver the stuff to your place, let alone what truck number they're coming in, right?
8: Yep. Yeah.
1: So he took a day off as an owner and personally escorted them, the IKEA people, to his unit to do the job. But MCST required them to be registered and to wait for approval before they could even enter the condo. So he's there physically with the guy from IKEA. He didn't give two hoots. What he did was he took them up to his unit and got them to fix everything. But MCST was there and they made such a big fuss and they said you had to speak to management and stuff like that. I mean, rules like that are really, really stupid, right?
7: Mm.
1: I mean, how are you going to know who's going to deliver your Red Mart delivery?
7: You know, when I recently moved out of my previous condo to move into my new condo, when I moved out of my previous condo, I had, I think, maybe 5 items to basically, I mean, shift over to my new condo. in order for these guys to come over and clear my stuff, to take my stuff down, right, and load it, I had to pay $2,000.
8: Was it a
7: I had to put a $2,000 deposit.
1: Yeah, no, no, deposits are correct.
8: And
1: yeah,
8: you got it back.
7: I got it back.
1: Wait, did they tell you to put a deposit on a check? By the way, checks are no longer. Nobody uses a check.
7: I just paying out
1: them. Oh, right, okay.
7: Yeah. And I didn't know, though. I didn't know because my guys were stuck outside.
1: Yeah.
7: Right? And then they said, oh, sorry, we can't come in.
8: Yeah.
1: You need to be registered and all that.
7: Yeah, but the funny thing is, when I was moving in, I didn't need to put any deposit. Yeah.
1: You know what? It would have been the owner probably who did it of the unit. Because yeah, somebody's moving in. If you destroy the lift, they need money for that.
7: But if I'm moving things up to my condo as a new resident,
1: your responsibility,
7: I should also
1: be
7: putting a deposit down. But no deposit was asked from me, so I just assumed since I'm clearing out, right? You know, no deposit would be required. Yeah.
8: Sometimes it feels like it's their mood.
1: Someday they decide.
8: Someday they're not in the mood.
1: Exactly. All right, we need your voice notes. 8855 0920

0: That was 10 without West right here on Kiss 92. All the great songs in one place. It's Glen Angel and Tim.
1: Good morning. Good morning.
2: So we were saying, you know, hopefully there's a board that can sort all this stuff out with the MCST as well. Turns out there is. It's called the Strata Titles Board. So the MCST is basically the managing body that runs a condominium.
1: That's right.
2: The committee, right?
1: Yes.
2: While the Strata Titles Board, also known as the STB, is no relation to Singapore Tourism Board, is the independent tribunal that resolves disputes between the MCST and property owners.
1: And
2: so
1: of course,
2: there is a tribunal.
1: One more place you can go to, we mentioned this earlier, if there are issues involving safety or, you know, building design, you can also go to the BCA as
2: That's right.
1: Okay. Now, we were talking about, you know, yes, disputes. Sometimes it's the fault of the resident. Sometimes it's the fault of the managing agent. Sometimes it's the fault of your internal managing committee as well, which is made up of residents. Mm-hmm. We got a message here from Anonymous who says, I'm part of the council for my condo, and like Tim said, there are always different opinions and comments. But interestingly, not many people actually want to attend the AGM because it can be, like I said, very, very angry. You know, lots of people just fighting. Very unpleasant.
0: Yeah, it's like everyone has so much time.
1: Yeah. And she gives an example, or he gives an example. To combat rising electricity costs, our council spent a year trying to lower the hot and cold plunge pool's operating expenses. When costs remained at an estimated $50,000 annually, we presented a proposal to close them at the AGM. Now, it passed with over 85% approval and was officially filed with the BCA.
2: Okay.
1: Unfortunately, after the AGM, someone objected, okay, requiring us to re-explain the rationale. Now, what a lot of people don't realize is that as volunteers, council members, they dedicate their personal time to negotiate contracts, to manage operations, and to make decisions for the community's overall good. Now, it is often a thankless job where even formally resolved issues require ongoing management. Okay, thank you very much, Anonymous, for sharing that perspective. One more thing I do want to bring up as well, okay? A lot of times, things will pass during these AGMs.
2: Yeah.
1: Okay? And then after that, you know, at next AGM, you know, someone will complain or they have to go for a special management to re-vote on certain issues. Now, the reason why that happens, despite there being an overwhelming majority, it seemed, to pass a particular judgment the first time round, is because it goes by quorums. Not everybody in the condo estate is going to show up for the AGM.
2: Of course, yeah.
1: Right? So it's only going to be a certain number that shows up.
2: They're always the same people.
1: Yes. So depending on what they're trying to pass, it's going to be a majority of those people who are going to be there,
2: yeah,
1: right?
2: Yeah.
1: So they'll make the decision. It'll pass during that AGM. And then after that it's passed, the residents who were
2: not there
1: yeah, and who did not agree, then they're up in arms. I didn't vote for this. I don't agree. So then they'll do a special resolution
2: which
1: AGM
2: is what they did here as well.
1: And then this time, different group. And now you meet the quorum as well. Now they're voting to overthrow or to overrule the last judgment.
2: Yeah, yeah. I mean, it's tough being on either side. But I mean, rules are rules, as you always say. But don't make the rules so stupid, right?
0: I think maybe it's the quality of people who are staying in the condo. Right?
1: Oh.
0: It's quite possible, right? Because you get certain types of people staying in the condo, and then they want to be on the residence committee, and then they come up with all these rules.
2: Yeah, it's okay. Let me give you an example of the condo I live in. It's also a very old condo on Yio Chu Kang Road as well. I shan't say where because we both live on the same street.
1: Not the same one, though.
2: Not the same condo. Yeah. But it is an old condo. So a lot of the people that have been living there for a very long time because it's owner-occupied, right? Mm. So recently, the managing agent changed to new managing agent. And now they have this new rule where the kids who play in the condo in the estate cannot leave their toys behind. So when I first moved in, you know, that was about 7-8 years ago, you know, I would see like a scooter here, a bicycle there and all that. Nobody would say anything. You would see older people kind of just push that scooter out of the way and continue walking because kids will be kids, right? Yeah. And no one said anything until this new management came along and they put this rule up at the clubhouse and said, if you do not remove your toys and your scooters and all that, we were going to be putting it in this holding area. And if it's not collected within a certain amount of time, we're throwing it away. And I was like, what? Mm. And then I ran into these kids and they're like, have you seen my bicycle? I'm like, no. Have you looked inside that little area? They're like, no, it's not there.
1: Yeah.
2: If the older people who have been living there forever have never made a complaint, why does new management, who is the new owner, I say it's a new person that's moved in, that's made this rule fly. Okay. You know what I mean? It's a terrible rule.
1: I had a question though. I mean, was it a safety issue? I mean, did they explain that someone trip and fall over a scooter that was left out in
2: Nobody ever tripped or fell, and these bikes would be like every it's not a total mess, but you would see shoes here and there. And it was cute because it almost like it was almost like their own little garden. You know, and no one got injured.
0: I just want to say that out of the four condos, this particular condo that I'm staying in right now, oh my god, it's a dream.
2: It's the best.
0: It's the absolute best. I mean, I can just relax. And all the other residents are also very chilled, you know what I mean?
2: Yeah, yeah.
0: Maybe the Orchard condos are like that.
2: Oh my gosh. Okay,
1: why don't you just mention what it's called and then the property prices will go up.
2: Not sounding elitist at all. Drop us a voice note. 8855-0920
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1: All right, most cloudy since Met Service. Temperatures today 25 to 34 degrees. And once again, according to the news update, while it was very, very, very hazy yesterday, today, not so much.
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2: On the BKE towards Woodlands after Mandai Road, avoid lane 2, an accident. Also on the AYE towards Tuas after Keppel Road, avoid lane 4, a vehicle's broken down. Elsewhere on the KJE towards the BKE before Sungai Tengah Road, a broken down vehicle there as well. And on the PIE towards Changi after Tampines Avenue 5, another vehicle having trouble. Wherever you are, stay safe.
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2: These are your news headlines. I'm Shahzad Haque. Minister of State for Trade and Industry, Fu Chaseong, says Parliament's role is to ensure accountability, but it should not act as the risk committee for individual companies. He was responding to Workers' Party MP Kenneth Tiong, who described Parliament as the risk function for Singapore's reserves and SIA's board as its investment team. Mr. Fu says MPs can question how the reserves are safeguarded, but do not have the mandate or operational information to decide how much commercial risk individual companies should take. His comments follow a parliamentary exchange over SIA's investment in Air India. A payroll system used by mosques and madrasas under MUIS has been hit by a ransomware attack. The Straits Times reports that the system is believed to contain sensitive staff information, such as salaries and bank account details. MUIS says essential payroll functions remain operational and public-facing, and government services have not been affected. It declined to say how many institutions were affected or whether a ransom was paid. Avlogic, which supplies the system, says there's no evidence of bulk data theft and that it has recovered the latest data set. The company aims to restore its systems by Friday. A mother and her teenage son are set to be charged today after allegedly stealing items from shops at Changi Airport. Police say the 16-year-old took goods worth close to $5,000 from six stores in the transit area of Terminal 2. His 39-year-old mother is accused of stealing perfume worth about $150 and of receiving a pair of sunglasses that police say her son had stolen. The pair, who are Uzbekistan nationals, were stopped by police before they could leave Singapore. In the Philippines, coalition talks may be needed to choose the first elected chief minister of the autonomous Bangsamoro region. With over 98% of votes counted, no single bloc has secured a clear parliamentary majority. Former Moro Islamic Liberation Front commander Abdul Rauf Makakua's bloc led with over 35%, narrowly ahead of the group linked to former MLIF chairman Alhaj Murad Ibrahim. The election marks the most significant milestone since a 2014 peace agreement. The deal paved the way for greater autonomy in the Muslim-majority south and halted a conflict that has killed over 120,000 people. Finally back home, Guinness Zero has launched in Singapore, marking the alcohol-free stout's first Southeast Asian market. Guinness says the new brew offers the same taste and dark colour as its traditional stout, but without the alcohol, and will be available from October at selected pubs, restaurants and supermarkets. The brand also collaborated with Singaporean artist Tobiato on a limited edition football jersey featuring customized patches. It's available at selected retail, e-commerce and on-trade locations, and with a minimum $55 spend on Guinness products at participating retailers.
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2: Arsenal teenager Max Dalman stole the show as the Gunners beat Ipswich Town 4-2 to reach the fourth round of the Carabao Cup. The 16-year-old scored twice on his first start of the season, including a brilliant solo opener after just 7 minutes. Noni Madueke and Mikel Merino were also on target as Arsenal maintained their perfect start to the campaign. Dalman is only the second 16-year-old to score twice in a match for a Premier League club, after Wayne Rooney in 2002. Meanwhile, Tottenham's difficult start to the season continued as they were knocked out of the Carabao Cup by Liverpool. The Reds ran out 3-1 winners with Alexis McAllister, Cody Gakpo and Dominic Szoboszlai all on the score sheet. Conor Gallagher gave Spurs some hope with their first goal against Premier League opposition this season, but Szoboszlai finished the job in style, smashing in a 25-yard stoppage-time strike to send Liverpool into the fourth round. In other key results, Fulham beat West Ham 3-2, while Brentford edged League One side Reading 2-1. Staying with football, Colombia star James Rodriguez has retired from international football after 131 appearances for his country. The 35-year-old scored 31 goals and featured at 3 World Cups. He's best remembered for the 2014 tournament in Brazil, where he won the Golden Boot with 6 goals as Colombia reached the quarterfinals. His stunning volley against Uruguay also earned him FIFA's Puskás Award for the best goal of the year. And finally, Africa will host the World Athletics Championships for the first time after Nairobi was awarded the 2029 edition. Kenya's capital, which had previously missed out on hosting the 2025 championships, beat rival bids from London and Rome. Munich has meanwhile been confirmed as host of the 2031 edition. And that's your sports update. I'm Shahzad Haque.
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11: Good morning, Singapore. What a beautiful day. The sun is shining through the clouds. Like, there's no haze. You know, yesterday was weird, right?
12: Yes.
13: It's like, yeah, it was.
11: Orangey, yeah. Grayish.
13: And you could barely see the sun as well. Yeah. It's like no clouds. It was awful.
12: I think you would appreciate this comparison. If yesterday was a whiskey, it would have been a Lagavulin.
13: What's a Lagavulin? What's
12: smoky,
13: a Lagavulin?
12: Very peaty. Yes. So
11: maybe
12: see, even with bad weather, it can conjure up good memories.
13: Of course, and cocktails apparently.
12: All right, are we giving away cocktails right now though?
13: No, not cocktails, but we're giving away something fun. I mean, you could probably get some cocktails there. It's $150 worth of vouchers from the Bonfire Tavern. Now, they are Singapore's ultimate fantasy themed restaurant and gaming venue. And of course, they serve up food and they have an epic board game collection. So if this sounds like your kind of evening or your kind of way to spend your time with friends or loved ones, then you might want to head down to the Bonfire Tavern, because they're also giving our KISS listeners a 10% discount on all food and non-alcoholic drinks. So head on down, head to the cashier before you pay, and just quote KISS 92. Their website is bonfiretavern.sg.
12: Very nice. You can go over there and play. But in the meantime, you can also come here to play too.
14: So
12: easy. Today's contest is so easy.
11: Yesterday was easy.
12: Yes. In fact,
13: the day before was easy.
12: There you go.
13: Okay, come on.
12: All right,
13: keep
12: so come
13: going.
12: On. You got
13: it.
12: You guys, and I'm not going to say that I've made the contest easier. I just think you guys have just gotten better.
13: Oh, thank you.
12: All right. So we're going to play you a clip. All right. It's going to be an instrumental portion of a famous song. No words, no vocals, no singing, no lyrics. Once again, just the instrumental. And you have to identify what the song is.

0: the fun part of this contest is winning the prize. The fun part of the contest is actually hearing my partners do this.
1: Still, I don't know the answer.
2: Is that the song?
0: That is the song.
2: All right. We gave you the answer.
1: I can't remember the artist. I can't remember the title of the song.
0: Do what everybody does, like, just Google.
2: Shazam, Shazam. You can use Shazam.
0: All right. So we need the name of the song and who sang the song. 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
1: Britney Spears?
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4: On the BKE towards Woodlands, look out for an accident reported about half an hour ago in lane 2 after Mandai Road. Also on the AYE towards Tuas, a broken down vehicle after Keppel Road, avoid lane 4. And on the KJE towards the BKE before Sungai Tengah Road, a vehicle's broken down. Wherever you are, stay safe.
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3: Calling Kim.
2: Kim.
4: Kim, yes. Not Tim. Kim?
3: Not. No, it's going to be the Tim and Kim connection. How are you, Kim?
5: Hi, hello.
3: Hi.
2: Hi, Kim. How are you?
5: I'm good. How are you?
4: Very good.
2: Especially since it's such a clear day today here in Singapore, huh?
5: Yeah.
3: For now.
4: Like, oh my God.
3: All right. So here we go. We're going to make your day really nice and sunny and bright and happy by letting you walk away with a prize today. But first, take a listen once again. You guys want to

0: No, that's like if Cookie Monster was singing the song. All right, Kim, what is the name of the song and who sang it?
1: Just Give Me a Reason by Pink.
0: By Pink!
2: Woo-hoo! That's the song. Thank you, Kim. I mean, we had no idea what it was. Congratulations, you're off to the Bonfire Tavern with $150 worth of vouchers.
1: Thank you so much.

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2: Some situations, but from quite a while ago, so they may not be there anymore. You have to let me know. On the BKE towards Woodlands after Mandai Road, avoid lane 2 because of an accident. And on the AYE towards Tuas after Keppel Road, avoid lane 4, a broken down vehicle. Wherever you are, stay safe.
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1: With careers spanning over four decades, he went from boxing to acting to boxing and back to acting with his comeback role in The Wrestler, winning him a Golden Globe, a BAFTA and an Oscar nomination. Philip Andre Rourke Jr., a.k.a. 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
1: Okay, this was from a while ago. Let us know if it's still there. The BKE towards Woodlands, an accident after Mandai Road in lane 2. Now, if you spot anything at all, you can always update us, 8855-0920.
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6: These are your news headlines. I'm Shahzad Haque. Minister of State for Trade and Industry, Fu Chaseong, says Parliament's role is to ensure accountability, but it should not act as the risk committee for individual companies. He was responding to Workers' Party MP Kenneth Tiong, who described Parliament as the risk function for Singapore's reserves and SIA's board as its investment team. Mr. Fu says MPs can question how the reserves are safeguarded, but do not have the mandate or operational information to decide how much commercial risk individual companies should take. His comments follow a parliamentary exchange over SIA's investment in Air India. A payroll system used by mosques and madrasas under MUIS has been hit by a ransomware attack. The Straits Times reports that the system is believed to contain sensitive staff information, such as salaries and bank account details. MUIS says essential payroll functions remain operational and public-facing, and government services have not been affected. It declined to say how many institutions were affected or whether a ransom was paid. Avlogic, which supplies the system, says there's no evidence of bulk data theft and that it has recovered the latest data set. The company aims to restore its systems by Friday. A mother and her teenage son are set to be charged today after allegedly stealing items from shops at Changi Airport. Police say the 16-year-old took goods worth close to $5,000 from six stores in the transit area of Terminal 2. His 39-year-old mother is accused of stealing perfume worth about $150 and of receiving a pair of sunglasses that police say her son had stolen. The pair, who are Uzbekistan nationals, were stopped by police before they could leave Singapore. In the Philippines, coalition talks may be needed to choose the first elected chief minister of the autonomous Bangsamoro region. With over 98% of votes counted, no single bloc has secured a clear parliamentary majority. Former Moro Islamic Liberation Front commander Abdul Rauf Makakua's bloc led with over 35%, narrowly ahead of the group linked to former MLIF chairman Alhaj Murad Ibrahim. The election marks the most significant milestone since a 2014 peace agreement. The deal paved the way for greater autonomy in the Muslim-majority south and halted a conflict that has killed over 120,000 people. Finally back home, Guinness Zero has launched in Singapore, marking the alcohol-free stout's first Southeast Asian market. Guinness says the new brew offers the same taste and dark colour as its traditional stout, but without the alcohol, and will be available from October at selected pubs, restaurants and supermarkets. The brand also collaborated with Singaporean artist Tobiato on a limited edition football jersey featuring customized patches. It's available at selected retail, e-commerce and on-trade locations, and with a minimum $55 spend on Guinness products at participating retailers.
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9: Good morning.
1: All right. So we were talking about something earlier about whether you've had any bad experiences with your MCSC or your committee or your management committee.
8: 100% yes.
1: I think everyone's had something or other, whether you're renting or you own the unit. There's always an issue, right? But we have a message from someone who's actually a security supervisor working in a condo. Now,
9: right.
1: Security these days also... few and far between, because the place that I stay at, they got rid of all the security and they put in this special facial recognition system.
9: Yes,
1: right?
9: Yes.
1: So when it comes to security, you know, take care of your security. Remember that they're there to do a good job and they're not the committee. So Anba says, good morning, Glen, Angel and Tim. I'm a supervisor working in a condo for security, and I can relate to what Glen mentioned earlier about visitor parking. Now, at the condo that I'm at, visitors can only park till 11 p.m. But if they need to stay longer, they simply have to inform security and we issue another slip to display on the dashboard for overnight parking. I think that's a much more practical arrangement.
8: Absolutely.
9: Very good.
1: another rule I find quite ridiculous is that helpers are not allowed to use facilities like the swimming pool or the gym, because helpers are part of the household too. This is across the board.
9: Yeah.
1: They're not allowed to. I've even had residents personally come down and say, I'm with my helper and I'm allowing her to use the facility. But unfortunately, we still have to enforce the rules.
8: That is terrible. Yeah, that's discrimination.
1: Terrible. It is. Imagine if, I mean, helpers are surrogate moms to kids, right? Mm. A lot of the time, both parents are out working.
9: Yes.
1: You see that only the helpers. What if the kid wants to go swimming? The helpers are not allowed in condos across Singapore to go into the pool.
8: This brings to mind a club here in Singapore, you know, near the Padang.
9: Yeah.
8: You know that, from what I understand, does not allow... domestic helpers
1: no, that is
8: club.
1: Into the club at all.
9: Yeah. You know, that's what makes this even worse,
1: discrimination.
9: Right? Especially if you discriminate against helpers when it comes to condos. Your guests, your visitors are allowed to use your facilities when they're with you, but you're saying someone who stays with you,
1: looks after
9: a resident, you know, because technically that's what she is. She's a resident.
1: Of
9: she
1: course,
9: stays
1: yeah.
9: there.
1: And she's registered under the condo as well,
9: that's
1: as
9: right.
1: an occupant.
8: You know, this day and age is disgraceful.
1: It is. It is.
8: It really is.
9: Yes.
8: It is.
9: You know what? For a country with number one passport in the world, we should be doing better.
8: I think so too.
1: Yeah. I think so. But Anba, we think you're doing a great job because, you know, we know what your ethics are and we know what your principles are. And for that, we're giving you that prize. We hope you really, really enjoy it. It's that prize for a $200 Huber's meat hamper from Huber's Butchery. 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Congratulations, Anba.
9: Beefy, beefy goodness. One more thing, though. Speaking of Anba, since he does represent security, I would like to beseech, okay, all condo residents, please stand up for your security, okay?
1: Yes.
9: Especially since a lot of times whenever management committee changes, where a managing agent changes, the security team also changes as well. Find a way to retain the security staff that has been with your family, with your condo for the longest time.
1: Yeah.
9: So that even if the agents change, they get to stay there as well, because they're the ones who've been protecting you and staying safe and being part of your community for years.
1: Timo for president.
8: I just want to say, when I was practicing Brazilian Jiu-Jitsu, one of my best moves was an arm bar.
9: That's an arm bar.

0: compared to the north, south, east, and west region.
1: Is that an invitation to take a guess?
0: Oh, why do you think it is? Because yeah. I found out.
1: Okay, I think it's because there are a lot more buildings and less green. I mean, that to me, because the whole central area is, you know, the CBD as well as the shopping centers and stuff like that. That's my reasoning.
2: I thought maybe, you know, it had something to do with the building of the whole F1 circuit going on right now. The construction and all that is just adding to the particles in the air.
0: No, actually, Angel's got it right. So this is according to Ko Tie Yong, who is an adjunct associate professor in meteorology and climate science at the National University of Singapore. He told the Straits Times that this is because the area is highly urbanized and surrounded by more buildings, and urban heat from concrete structures heats up the air above the ground, causing hot rising air parcels that enhance air turbulence. And as the winds carry the PM2.5 particles from the forest fires in Indonesia to Singapore, the pollutants are caught more efficiently by the turbulent air in the central region, causing them to concentrate over the area and close to the ground.
1: This is what happens when you live in Orchard Road.
0: Something's got to give, right? Pros and cons. Yeah.
2: But I think, you know, we're very, very lucky.
0: The Paragon, so
1: My gosh, keep going, Glenn.
2: I think we're very lucky. Like, for instance, the haze, you know, the situation comes later on in the year. If it had come like a couple months earlier, you know, especially when we've been doing our National Day parades at, you know, Marina, can you imagine that whole area would have been affected, right?
1: Yeah, it was all timed very well.
2: Yes, we knew back in the day when we find our independence, we must do it on this day because we're already foretelling, forecasting haze.
1: Either that or we timed the burning as well. Did you think about that?
0: But it's okay, just cross the road to Centrepoint and then I'll get
1: stop it, Glenn. Mask. But you don't. You see, you drive everywhere.
0: That is
1: spoiled
0: also true.
1: Rat.
0: That's true. Okay, it's time for us to check
2: out. No.
1: Why are you always in such a hurry to go back to your
2: Orchard
1: apartment?
2: He's going to play golf. He wants to be out and about before the haze hits.
1: But before that, he has to go to Orchard Road.
0: Why? Why?
1: He did it.
0: Why? Are you trying to be a Carrie Chong?
2: Ooh. No.
3: 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Coming up next, Hot Takes with Carrie Chong. 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
2: Partly cloudy, says Met Service. Temperatures 25 to 34 degrees.
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1: Lots of heavy traffic warnings, especially on the PIE towards Tuas at the Jalan Bahar exit and in the CTE tunnel towards at the SLE at Merchant Road. But if you're thinking of heading across the causeway, maybe you want to take a little midweek jaunt up north. It's 40 minutes to JB via Tuas, via Woodlands, and a half an hour via Tuas. 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

Kiss 92, all the great songs in one place. That's One Republic with I Ain't Worried. But I have to say, I was worrying a little bit when I found out that the central region where I am staying, you know, was really bad as far as the haze was concerned. Mm. You know, why was it that the PSI levels were always so much higher compared

0: Kiss 92, all the great songs in one place. That's What You Say by
1: Jason Derulo.
2: I feel like
0: Jason Derulo.
2: He's scared people won't know who he is. Is it? Yes. Why every single song was ever Jason Derulo?
1: Branding. It's called branding.
2: Right? And yeah. Like, I know who you are, dude. Stop.
0: Timotheo.
1: And in case you didn't, it's Jason Derulo.
2: Oh my God. Who again?
1: Jason Derulo.
0: Timo the bro. Oh,
2: that's much gosh, better. Yeah, absolutely.
1: All right, guys. Now we're talking nonsense. We need to go.
2: No, we talk nonsense all through the day. What
1: this
2: are you talking
1: is true.
2: About?
1: Yeah. But okay. Now we actually need to go.
2: Yeah. But the nonsense will continue.
1: Tomorrow morning. Yeah. If you
0: I thought you were going to say the nonsense will continue with Carrie Chong.
1: That too.
2: I was.
0: All right. She's your company till 1 p.m. today. Keep it right here on Kiss 92.
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2: These are your news headlines. I'm Shahzad Haq. Air quality has continued to improve across Singapore, with readings easing since around 7 last night. At 9 this morning, only central Singapore remained in the unhealthy range, with a 24-hour PSI reading of 102. The other four regions were back in the moderate range, with readings between 75 and 85. That marks a sharp improvement from yesterday, when all five regions recorded unhealthy air quality for the first time since September 2019. NEA says conditions today are still expected to range from high moderate to mid unhealthy, with a risk of more haze drifting towards Singapore. Public bus operator Tower Transit is trying to track down four commuters who stepped in to help after a bus driver became unresponsive. The driver was behind the wheel of service 854 in Hougang when he suddenly slumped over as the bus approached a stop on Sunday afternoon. One commuter raised the alarm from outside while passengers checked on the driver and called an ambulance. The driver is now in hospital in stable condition. Tower Transit says it wants to personally thank those who helped. Google is ramping up its recruitment of engineers here, with over 85 specialists hired in under 6 months for its new Google Cloud Singapore Engineering Centre. Officially launched yesterday, the centre brings software engineers, AI researchers and customer-facing engineers together to develop solutions for local and global markets. Google has over 3,000 employees in Singapore. It had announced plans to fill over 150 positions in February. The expansion comes as its Google Cloud business continues to grow rapidly, with revenue rising 82% year-on-year in the second quarter. In world news, the six-month U.S. war against Iran has already cost Washington about $38 billion U.S. dollars, and the bill is still rising. The U.S. Congressional Budget Office estimates the conflict could add another $3 billion a month, with much of the spending going towards replacing munitions used in the fighting. It says some U.S. weapons stockpiles could take up to 5 years to replenish, raising concerns about military readiness elsewhere. It also warns the conflict could push U.S. inflation higher early next year. China and Russia have warned against turning outer space into a battlefield after the United States confirmed it has deployed weapons in orbit. The U.S. Space Force said the weapons can be used for offensive and defensive purposes, but gave no details on their number or capabilities. Beijing has urged Washington to stop expanding its military capabilities in space, while Moscow called for space to remain free of weapons. Analysts say Washington's announcement confirmed an open secret and risks escalating tensions and fueling a weapons race in space.
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4: Happy midweek. It is a Wednesday. Thanks for joining me. Good morning. It's Carrie Chong with you all the way till 1 o'clock. Let's do brunch, lunch, coffee, tea, whatever you like. I'm here for you. All right, coming up, a hot take of the day. There is a recent incident that I want to talk about, and I think you might or might not have heard of it. It's about the TP. Let's get on the roads for that. Silk Sonic with Bruno Mars and Anderson .Paak coming up. I know you're going to love that one. Leave the Door Open in just a bit. Off Monsters and Men in the meantime, and one called Little Talks right here on Kiss 92.

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1: Dermot Kennedy, something called Refuge, right here on KISS 92. All the great songs in one place with me, Carrie Chong. Good morning. It is a midweek Wednesday, and always this time of the day.
2: You know what?
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1: All right, so I'm not sure if you've seen the footage that's going around on social media. Three traffic police officers are driving in an unsafe manner. They are, of course, being investigated. Now, I saw the video, and I have to say, just that last bit, you know, was a bit reckless. They were turning into the TP headquarters. You know, maybe they were in a rush. But what I'm saying, I mean, I've looked into this. Traffic police, they're not really chasing bad drivers. At the end of the day, they're engineering driver behavior. Because when you realize, just this morning, right, I was driving and there was a TP that was just stationary at the road shoulder holding up a camera, one of those like mobile cameras, right? And everyone was just like, guai guai, slow down. It is one of those fear factors. For every driver. So driver behavior changes when you come across a traffic police, and they should be held to higher standards. I agree. And that's why they're being investigated. But what if this was a genuine mistake? Do they deserve a second chance? That's what we want to talk about today on our Hot Take of the Day. 8855-0920. Get in touch. Time right now, it's 10:15.
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3: All right, looking at the air quality for, 24-hour PSI reads 77, that's moderate, and hourly PM2.5 is in the normal band. So that's good news. Temperature will range between 25 to 34 degrees. Still fairly a hot day.
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0: Madonna and one called Hung Up right here on Kiss 92. All the great songs in one place with me, Kerry Chong. Happy Wednesday.
1: You know what?
2: The hot take of the day.
0: All right, so we're saying traffic police should be held to higher standards. But what if what happened recently was a genuine mistake? Do they deserve a second chance? Three TP officers have been caught on dashcam footage riding in an unsafe manner in Ubi, and they are being investigated according to the Singapore Police Force. This was quite recently, I think, a couple of days ago. Matt says, well, if it's a traffic offence, then they face the same penalties. Internal disciplinary action. They get on with their jobs. The main issue is more of whether they were attending to an emergency. There were no flashing lights, so they should follow the rules and not behave like they had the lights and sirens on. It's a failure to code switch. Derek says, members of law enforcement should be held to higher standards. They should not commit any infractions unless it's an emergency. Flip it to the other side. Will they give us a break if we broke the law? Yeah, I wonder. Wait, if you're a TP and you break the law, right? Do you gonna summon like demerit points? What's the deal with that? If you know, let us in on it. But yes, that's our hot take of the day. What do you think? 8855-0920.
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5: These are your news headlines. I'm Shahzad Haque. Air quality has continued to improve across Singapore, with readings easing since around 7 last night. At 9 this morning, only central Singapore remained in the unhealthy range, with a 24-hour PSI reading of 102. The other four regions were back in the moderate range, with readings between 75 and 85. That marks a sharp improvement from yesterday, when all five regions recorded unhealthy air quality for the first time since September 2019. NEA says conditions today are still expected to range from high moderate to mid unhealthy, with a risk of more haze drifting towards Singapore. Public bus operator Tower Transit is trying to track down four commuters who stepped in to help after a bus driver became unresponsive. The driver was behind the wheel of service 854 in Hougang when he suddenly slumped over as the bus approached a stop on Sunday afternoon. One commuter raised the alarm from outside while passengers checked on the driver and called an ambulance. The driver is now in hospital in stable condition. Tower Transit says it wants to personally thank those who helped. Google is ramping up its recruitment of engineers here, with over 85 specialists hired in under 6 months for its new Google Cloud Singapore Engineering Centre. Officially launched yesterday, the centre brings software engineers, AI researchers and customer-facing engineers together to develop solutions for local and global markets. Google has over 3,000 employees in Singapore. It had announced plans to fill over 150 positions in February. The expansion comes as its Google Cloud business continues to grow rapidly, with revenue rising 82% year-on-year in the second quarter. In world news, the six-month U.S. war against Iran has already cost Washington about $38 billion U.S. dollars, and the bill is still rising. The U.S. Congressional Budget Office estimates the conflict could add another $3 billion a month, with much of the spending going towards replacing munitions used in the fighting. It says some U.S. weapons stockpiles could take up to 5 years to replenish, raising concerns about military readiness elsewhere. It also warns the conflict could push U.S. inflation higher early next year. China and Russia have warned against turning outer space into a battlefield after the United States confirmed it has deployed weapons in orbit. The US Space Force said the weapons can be used for offensive and defensive purposes, but gave no details on their number or capabilities. Beijing has urged Washington to stop expanding its military capabilities in space, while Moscow called for space to remain free of weapons. Analysts say Washington's announcement confirmed an open secret and risks escalating tensions and fueling a weapons race in space.
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0: Fear Ridings right here on Kiss 92 and Lost It Without You. Good morning, it's Carrie Chong with you on a midweek Wednesday talking about road safety. A friend of mine, Chi Kyung, who actually texted in and said, hey friend, you speedster, you still talk about road safety. Hey, no, wait a second, okay, hold your horses. I am law-abiding, I am assertive, I'm decisive. I'm not unsafe. That's all I gotta say. All right, 8855-0920.
1: You know what?
2: The hot take of the day.
0: All right, so traffic police made a mistake, right? They should be held to higher standards. Everyone knows that. But what if it was a genuine mistake? Do they deserve a second chance? So this is in regards to the incident. Recently, three TP officers caught on dash cam footage riding in an unsafe manner. They're currently being investigated. Riggs, who says, good morning. Firstly, they are in uniform and riding official TP bikes. Secondly, they need to understand that being TP, you will be constantly watched, whether you like it or not, especially since most cars nowadays have a dash cam. Actually, every car has a dash cam. It's so scary. Just because you're going to pangkang, you know, clock out already soon, you cannot avoid the public eyes. It's fine to make mistakes, but making a mistake in a uniform is a way worse look. And also, what if, you know, you make a mistake and it could cost a life? Okay, I know the noise is extra loud because social media, you know, and it's also traffic police, right? This one from Elson, definitely a grave mistake, he says. Regardless of whether it was honest or not, they must take full accountability for that moment of callousness. Breaking multiple basic safety rules like that shouldn't happen even during an emergency. It's like a surgeon using a wrong tool during an operation. When your entire job is safety, there's zero room for callous errors. Period. Alamak, Singaporeans, very unforgiving. Okay, we got a voice note. Let's take a listen to this.
3: You should have taken the video, went straight to traffic police, okay? Report it to traffic police, to their own department. Let them do their own internal investigation, then settle the problem, you know, that kind of stuff. That clown went to make a police report, post it on Facebook and that kind of stuff. You know what's going to happen? It's going to affect everyone. The traffic police going to come hard on people. It's like give and take, like, correct or not? You know, sometimes LTA and traffic police, you know, when you approach traffic police and tell them you are, you know, genuinely at fault, sorry, that kind of thing, at least they sometimes panchan you, they let you off. So you go after somebody's family, you think the rest of the family members will keep quiet? No way, Kerry. Good luck to Singaporeans.
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4: It's your boy, Shondrick, who, the food owl, with one thing you didn't know about chili crab. 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
0: All right, on the road, quite a number of breakdowns. CTE towards AYE after Balestier Road. PIE towards Changi after Stevens Road exit. KPE tunnel towards TPE after PIE as well. And another vehicle that's broken down in the MCE tunnel towards the ECP after Central Boulevard. Okay, I encountered TP last year. And I was very, very lucky, I think, that that little story that I want to share with you, you know, since Suresh sent in a voice note earlier and talked about give and take, right? And it looks like everyone is like, no, we cannot forgive TP. But let me tell you a story in just a bit.
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0: Disco Lines and Tanisha, that one called No Broke Boys, here on Kiss 92. All the great songs in one place. Good morning, it's Carrie Chong with you on a midweek Wednesday, and we have got a spicy one today.
1: You know what?
2: The hot take of the day.
0: So that recent incident of three traffic police officers driving in an unsafe manner, heading to the TP headquarters in Ubi, caught on dash cam footage, and somebody posted it online, and now they're being investigated. I'm saying maybe they deserve a second chance. It was a genuine mistake. Now, last year, I was driving back from brunch. I think you've heard the story before, right? And coming out from the PIE, I was stopped by two TP officers. And I was like freaking out. They told me to pull aside and got me out of the car and ask, "Miss, do you know why we stopped you?" And of course, I was like, no. Because I was wearing my seatbelt under my arm. Yeah, right at my armpits. Because it cuts into my skin, okay? My defense is it was hurting me. But of course, they'll have none of that. They'll be like, they took down my details and then said, you know, okay, we have to book you for this one. And I'm like, all right, what's the penalty? They said maybe $150, you know, demerit points. And so I waited for the letter that came. Eventually it did. And guess what? I was let off with a warning. I don't know whether these two boys had anything to do with it or that my record has been clean, you know, all these years. But yes, give and take, that's what I'm saying. This one from Andy, who says, "I've seen many times they're just speeding on the expressway, weaving in and out between lanes like no tomorrow. But what can we say? They are kings of the road, right? Those LTA traffic marshals are better. So now, good luck caught on video. Oops. Hope TP give them proper punishment and make it public." See, that's what I'm talking about. No love for TP at all. Glenn also said, "No one is above the law." I tried today. 8855-0920. That's our hot take of the day. What do you think?
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4: 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All these eco-warriors are just for show, Neil.
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2: 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All the great songs in one place.
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2: These are your news headlines. I'm Shazad Haque. Fibre services in parts of Bishan and Thompson are back to normal after an outage affected about 2,000 connections yesterday. Netlink Trust says repairs were completed at around 5:40 this morning after teams worked through the night. The outage was caused by damage to fibre cables during construction works by a third-party contractor. Netlink says it's reviewing the incident and will take follow-up action once investigations are complete. Customers still facing problems should contact their internet service provider. Anthropic is expanding its footprint in Asia Pacific with a new Singapore office set to open in October. It will be the AI company's fifth office in the region after Tokyo, Bengaluru, Seoul, and Sydney. Anthropic says the move is driven by strong enterprise demand for Claude, its AI models and assistants. Singapore ranks second out of 121 countries in Claude AI usage relative to population, with usage nearly six times higher than expected. The company says it plans to hire for a range of roles in Singapore as it builds up its presence here. A payroll system used by mosques and madrasas under MUIS has been hit by a ransomware attack. The Straits Times reports that the system is believed to contain sensitive staff information, including salaries and bank account details. MUIS says essential payroll functions remain operational and public-facing, and government services have not been affected. It declined to say how many institutions were affected or whether a ransom was paid. Avlogic, which supplies the system, says there's no evidence of bulk data theft and that it has recovered the latest data set. The company aims to restore its systems by Friday. A mother and her teenage son are set to be charged today after allegedly stealing items from shops at Changi Airport. Police say the 16-year-old took goods worth close to $5,000 from six stores in the transit area of Terminal 2. His 39-year-old mother is accused of stealing perfume worth about $150 and of receiving a pair of sunglasses that police say her son had stolen. The pair, who are Uzbekistan nationals, were stopped by police before they could leave Singapore. And finally, Malaysia is making a bigger push to rival Singapore as a regional concert hub. Kuala Lumpur has cut some costs for foreign performers and introduced incentives to attract more international acts as it tries to keep Malaysian fans from travelling across the causeway for major shows. The strategy appears to be gaining traction, with 245 international acts approved to perform in Malaysia this year. Among them are The Weeknd and BTS, whose upcoming shows in KL have already sold out.
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3: Hello, hello, and welcome into a Midweek Wednesday with me, Carrie Chong. Yes, on the show this week, I'm going to gift you a curated set worth over $150, all thanks to Suzuki Coffee. This is Singapore's pioneering gourmet roastery since 1979. So you know what to do. Stick around when we play Wrong Answers Only. That's coming up at lunchtime. But for now, though, let's go with this one. It's Ed Sheeran and Shape of You right here on Kiss 92. All the great songs in one place. Get

0: Brand new this week on a Kiss 92. That's Jisoo from Blackpink and one called Click. Good morning. It's Carrie Chong on a midweek Wednesday with you. Now, happening next year in February, Maroon 5 performs for one night only live in Singapore at the National Stadium. If you haven't gotten your tickets, what are you waiting for? 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And then if you want more information, visit livenation.sg. Performing all their hits for one incredible night only, it's Maroon 5. Live right here in Singapore. Okay, here's a question for you. Have you ever realized this? Okay, the Onitsuka Tiger and ASICS logo is the same. I was 2 years old when I found out. Yes, Onitsuka Tiger and ASICS logo is the same. And what does Nike have to do with these two brands? I will unravel the mystery up in a bit, so stay close. Time check, it's 11:14.
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0: Mostly cloudy in the afternoon. No showers for today. Temperature will range between 25 and 34 degrees. Air quality is moderate.
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0: That's Callum Scott with his take on Robin's Dancing on My Own. All right, here on Kiss 92, all the great songs in one place. Good morning, it's Kerry Chong with you for lunch today on Hot Takes.
1: Glow up and go.
0: Okie doke. So let's do a lesson in sporting brands and its history, because I thought it was quite interesting. I did not know this, but have you ever realized that on the Asics and the Onitsuka Tiger shoes, right, they have the same logo? And I never looked at it that way until recently. Yeah, they share the same stripe logo because they are part of the same corporate history and parent company. Yes. But what about Nike? Where does Nike fit into all of this? Related somewhat. Nike was started in 1964. They started importing Onitsuka Tiger shoes into the US. And for a while, they were quite happy. They were known as Blue Ribbon Sports back then. But then they fell out with Onitsuka and started their own brand, Nike, which is, of course, named after the Greek goddess of victory. Onitsuka is named after its founder, a man called Kihachiro Onitsuka. But what about ASICS? Ah, it borrows from Onitsuka's core philosophy, which is a sound mind in a sound body. In Latin, that translates to anima sana in corpore sano. Yeah, so the first words of those, you know, words, first letter of those words spell ASICS, A-S-I-C-S. Ta-da! You're most welcome. I love these little nuggets of, you know, facts. It makes life a little bit interesting, I think. Now you can go tell your kid, you know, or your husband or your wife, hey, did you know? Somebody else texted in and said, ooh, Onitsuka Tiger's the best. You know what? Out of the three brands, I'm not saying, you know, one's better than the other. I think I'm mostly a Nike fan. The Onitsukas are nice, but they're a little bit too low profile for me. Just saying. All right, it is a midweek Wednesday. Happy Wednesday, September 16th.
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5: These are your news headlines. I'm Shazad Haq. Fibre services in parts of Bishan and Thompson are back to normal after an outage affected about 2,000 connections yesterday. Netlink Trust says repairs were completed at around 5:40 this morning after teams worked through the night. The outage was caused by damage to fibre cables during construction works by a third-party contractor. Netlink says it's reviewing the incident and will take follow-up action once investigations are complete. Customers still facing problems should contact their internet service provider. Anthropic is expanding its footprint in Asia Pacific with a new Singapore office set to open in October. It will be the AI company's fifth office in the region after Tokyo, Bengaluru, Seoul and Sydney. Anthropic says the move is driven by strong enterprise demand for Claude, its AI models and assistants. Singapore ranks second out of 121 countries in Claude AI usage relative to population, with usage nearly six times higher than expected. The company says it plans to hire for a range of roles in Singapore as it builds up its presence here. A payroll system used by mosques and madrasas under Muis has been hit by a ransomware attack. The Straits Times reports that the system is believed to contain sensitive staff information, including salaries and bank account details. Moores says essential payroll functions remain operational and public-facing, and government services have not been affected. It declined to say how many institutions were affected or whether a ransom was paid. Avlogic, which supplies the system, says there's no evidence of bulk data theft and that it has recovered the latest data set. The company aims to restore its systems by Friday. A mother and her teenage son are set to be charged today after allegedly stealing items from shops at Changi Airport. Police say the 16-year-old took goods worth close to $5,000 from six stores in the transit area of Terminal 2. His 39-year-old mother is accused of stealing perfume worth about $150 and of receiving a pair of sunglasses that police say her son had stolen. The pair, who are Uzbekistan nationals, were stopped by police before they could leave Singapore. And finally, Malaysia is making a bigger push to rival Singapore as a regional concert hub. Kuala Lumpur has cut some costs for foreign performers and introduced incentives to attract more international acts as it tries to keep Malaysian fans from travelling across the causeway for major shows. The strategy appears to be gaining traction, with 245 international acts approved to perform in Malaysia this year. Among them are The Weeknd and BTS, whose upcoming shows in KL have already sold out.
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21 Pilots already on Kiss 92 and stressed out. Suddenly hope that's not the case on a midweek Wednesday. Or if you're having a really rough day, you know what? Go ahead, head out to lunch early and then take maybe some time after lunch to yourself. You know, get a coffee, maybe a slice of cake. And of course, stick around for your chance to win those vouchers. It's a really lovely curated set worth $150 from Suzuki Coffee that's sure to perk you right up. All right, it's Carrie Chong with you for lunch. Coming up, a condition that affects both men and women aged 40 and above. Yes, a condition that affects both men and women aged 40 and above. That means you and I. And to date, there is no cure. What do you think it is? The answer up next in just a bit. But otherwise, stick around. We got a traffic update coming your way.

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1: Lisa, sawadee ka. 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

0: Ellie Goulding for your entertainment. Out West. 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Want the summer
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6: Coming up, we got Olivia Rodrigo with a great track called Driver's License. But for now, let's take a look on the roads. An accident has occurred on Lane 5. This is on CTE towards AYE after PIE Changi. So take an alternative route if you don't want to get stuck. Vehicles are broken down on the PIE towards Tuas after KPE ECP. Avoid Lane 5 and in the opposite direction towards Changi at KPE ECP exit. And one on the BKE towards PIE after SLE as well. Be safe if you're on the roads driving right now.
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0: Soft Mesa featuring Emily and ILY. I love you, baby, here on Kiss 92, all the great songs in one place. Okay, so my question to you was a condition that affects men and women aged 40 and above. And to date, there is no cure. What do you think it is? Eddie went with Lao Hua. Yes, old flower. Yes, inevitable, but no, not the answer. Somebody else as well. Andrea, who said the same thing. H, you say dementia. Doesn't hit everybody la. Kay, who says, is it the condition of waking up in the morning and randomly having a thumb or random parts aching? Yeah, parts you never even knew existed in your body starts aching. That too, but not the answer I'm looking for. So a condition that affects men and women aged 40 and above, and there is no cure to it, is all person smell. It is real, and it's got a scientific name, okay? The culprit is this compound called 2-nonunol, which increases in your skin as we age because there's declining antioxidant defenses, changing sebum composition, and UV damage over the years, right? And dermatologists are saying it starts typically after you turn 40, and then it's like downhill from there, progressively gets worse in your 50s, your 60s. The thing is, it doesn't wash off easily because it's this fatty acid that sticks to your skin and your fabric, and you probably cannot smell it, right? The person itself, because like, you know, we adapt, our noses adapt to smells. It's like the same reason why you can't smell your own home or your own body odor. And I checked, how to get rid of old person smell. That's on my search history now. Well, there are some soaps that might help, particularly ones that contain persimmon extracts. I don't know how true that is. Or green tea extracts. Exfoliate regularly. You know, make sure your clothes and linens are washed frequently. And diet, that plays a role as well. But here's the thing, right? Nobody ever really talks about it, but the minute I mention it, when I say old person smell, all right, those three words, your mind starts to remember. And then it's like suddenly the smell hits you. It's a rude awakening on a midday. Happy lunching.
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4: You're the youngest of the old people and the oldest of the young people. Basically, you're the middle child of aging.
6: Yes. Yay. Yes, it's hard. At number 4.
4: I just learned that a crow can hold a 17-year grudge against a person and have found my new spirit animal, I think.
6: 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Crows.
5: Is that why I called my ex-girlfriend a crow?
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6: 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And the top Facebook post that Glenn has come across.
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2: These are your news headlines. I'm Shahzad Haq. The payroll system used by mosques and madrasas, overseen by MUIS, is being restored after a ransomware attack. Software vendor Avlogic says it found no evidence that data was stolen in bulk and has recovered its latest data set. An earlier notice said hackers had encrypted its databases and backups, leaving no recovery point. Avlogic is aiming to have its systems running again by Friday. MUIS says business continuity arrangements have been put in place to support essential HR and payroll functions. Minister of State for Trade and Industry Fu Xiexiang says Parliament's role is to ensure accountability, but it should not act as the risk committee for individual companies. He was responding to Workers' Party MP Kenneth Tiong, who described Parliament as the risk function for Singapore's reserves and SIA's board as its investment team. Mr. Fu says MPs can question how the reserves are safeguarded, but do not have the mandate or operational information to decide how much commercial risk individual companies should take. His comments follow a parliamentary exchange over SIA's investment in Air India. A new wellness centre in the CBD is now available for office workers there to access support services such as counselling and stress and pain management in one location. Launched by Touch Community Services and Capital Land, Touchpoint at Capital Tower offers one-to-one and family counselling for stress, anxiety and workplace and relationship challenges. It also offers mindfulness sessions, psychological assessments, art therapy and physiotherapy services. Workshops on topics such as managing stress and navigating caregiving will also be held. It follows a 2025 National Council of Social Service study, which found 1 in 4 adults here experienced mild symptoms of depression and anxiety. Health authorities in Pennsylvania have confirmed a 4th measles-related death as the United States faces its largest outbreak of the disease in decades. All 4 deaths occurred in unvaccinated individuals, including an 18-year-old, 2 infants, and a 40-year-old. More than 3,290 measles cases have been recorded across the U.S. since early this year, with 693 in Pennsylvania alone. The deaths have sparked a heated exchange between the state's Democratic governor and the vaccine skeptic Health Secretary Robert F. Kennedy Jr., who has denied accusations of suppressing reports and politicizing the outbreak. And finally, a Paris court has awarded Kim Kardashian a symbolic €1 in damages after the 2016 robbery in which she was tied up at gunpoint and robbed of millions of dollars worth of jewelry. The reality TV star had asked for the token amount after several people were convicted over the heist last year. Among the items stolen was her $4 million engagement ring from then-husband Kanye West. Most of the jewelry was never recovered.
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4: Good afternoon. We're officially here. Happy lunching. A midweek Wednesday. It's Carrie Chong with you all the way till 1 o'clock. And this hour, you know what we do. Wrong answers only. I ask you a question and you have to give me the wrong answer. Okay, it doesn't have to make sense. That's the best part of it. There's no right answer at all. And your chance to win that curated set of goodies, all thanks to Suzuki Coffee. 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Coming up next as well, Khalid with a great track called Talk. Here is Demi Lovato and Cool for the Summer. Right here on Kiss 92.

0: Yes, please. Brand new Chanels. Not just one, huh? But mini Chanels. That's later right here on Kiss 92. All the great songs in one place with me, Carrie Chong. So funnily enough, earlier I mentioned old person smell, right? And it'll hit you like in your 40s and then gets progressively worse in your 50s, 60s. Is that why Timo wears so much perfume? Elton, who says, hey, got old lady in my car now. After you say, I smell it already. That's what I'm saying. You know, suddenly it just hits you in the face and then it's all coming back to you right now. Okay, up for grabs this week and today as well. I've got that curated set, all thanks to Suzuki Coffee. 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
3: All right, I'm checking on the haze right now. The air quality 1 hour PMI 2.5 is in the normal band, so that's good. And of course, 24 hour PSI reading is an average of 76 in the north, 98 in central areas, and then 84 in the west, 83 in the east, and 74 in the south.
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0: Kiss 92, Britney Spears and Womanizer right here on Kiss 92. Yes, did I say that already? I did. Carrie Chong with you on A Midweek Wednesday. And what time is it?
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0: Okie dokie. Today's question, where do cockroaches go when nobody is home? 8855-0920. They come out and enjoy the TV, aircon, and so far, I'm sure they do. They go to Amoy Food Center to eat char kway teow. Party and resting in fridge, says Chris. They go to the neighbor's house because yours is too crowded and fully booked. Kale, they go to the bathroom for a cleansing ritual called the Roach Onsen. Matt, who says, oh, they go to a Celine Dion concert. Where does my cockroach go? Yeah, that kind of concert. Cockroaches will go invite other friends over for a party when there's nobody at home. Alan says they go visit their in-laws. Jamie says they'll go to the basin, turn on the tap and have a pool party and have a lot of fun. All right, so question for today, where do cockroaches go when nobody is home? Best wrong answer will win that curated set of goodies, a bundle worth over $150 from Suzuki Coffee. So if you love coffee from Suzuki, you gotta get in on this right now. WhatsApp 8855-0920. Happy Wednesday. It is 16th September.
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6: These are your news headlines. I'm Shahzad Haq. The payroll system used by mosques and madrasas, overseen by MUIS, is being restored after a ransomware attack. Software vendor Avlogic says it found no evidence that data was stolen in bulk and has recovered its latest data set. An earlier notice said hackers had encrypted its databases and backups, leaving no recovery point. Avlogic is aiming to have its systems running again by Friday. MUIS says business continuity arrangements have been put in place to support essential HR and payroll functions. Minister of State for Trade and Industry Fu Xiexiang says Parliament's role is to ensure accountability, but it should not act as the risk committee for individual companies. He was responding to Workers' Party MP Kenneth Tiong, who described Parliament as the risk function for Singapore's reserves and SIA's board as its investment team. Mr. Fu says MPs can question how the reserves are safeguarded, but do not have the mandate or operational information to decide how much commercial risk individual companies should take. His comments follow a parliamentary exchange over SIA's investment in Air India. A new wellness centre in the CBD is now available for office workers there to access support services such as counselling and stress and pain management in one location. Launched by Touch Community Services and Capital Land, Touchpoint at Capital Tower offers one-to-one and family counselling for stress, anxiety and workplace and relationship challenges. It also offers mindfulness sessions, psychological assessments, art therapy and physiotherapy services. Workshops on topics such as managing stress and navigating caregiving will also be held. It follows a 2025 National Council of Social Service study, which found 1 in 4 adults here experienced mild symptoms of depression and anxiety. Health authorities in Pennsylvania have confirmed a fourth measles-related death as the United States faces its largest outbreak of the disease in decades. All four deaths occurred in unvaccinated individuals, including an 18-year-old, two infants, and a 40-year-old. More than 3,290 measles cases have been recorded across the U.S. since early this year, with 693 in Pennsylvania alone. The deaths have sparked a heated exchange between the state's Democratic governor and the vaccine skeptic Health Secretary Robert F. Kennedy Jr., who has denied accusations of suppressing reports and politicizing the outbreak. And finally, a Paris court has awarded Kim Kardashian a symbolic €1 in damages after the 2016 robbery in which she was tied up at gunpoint and robbed of millions of dollars worth of jewelry. The reality TV star had asked for the token amount after several people were convicted over the heist last year. Among the items stolen was her $4 million engagement ring from then-husband Kanye West. Most of the jewelry was never recovered.
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0: The sounds of Young Gravy and Betty Get Money. Love this one here on Kiss 92. All the great songs in one place. We got Gao on the line. Hello.
1: Hi, I'm Carrie.
0: Yeah, finally we get to speak on the phone. Are you headed to lunch? What's happening?
1: Well, I'm on the way somewhere. So, driving with a hands-free.
0: I see. Okay. Let's do this then.
2: Wrong answers only.
0: All right, question today. Where do cockroaches go when nobody is home? Or what do they do?
1: They practice their flying. You know, the kind in the worst of your nightmares. That kind.
0: Yeah, that's my biggest fear when they come flying at me. Ah! Congratulations!
1: Yeah. Thank you.
0: I hope you enjoy some good coffee because I'm giving you that curated set worth over $150 from Suzuki Coffee.
1: Thank you very much. I love coffee.
0: Yay! Have a good day and, of course, drive safe, all right?
1: Will do. Thank you. K-I-S-S.
2: 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All the great songs in one place.
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0: Bad Bunny with Nueva Yol coming up shortly. Adele as well with a brand new track called Nicole Kidman. But for now, let's check on the roads. TPE towards SLE after Sengkang East Road. There's been an accident. A vehicle has broken down on the PIE towards Changi. This is after Jalan Eunos. And roadworks on the PIE towards Tuas after Clementi Avenue 6.
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0: Bad Bunny on Kiss 92, and if you've always wondered what he's talking about in that song, the song title is Nueva Yol, which is a phonetic spelling in Puerto Rican Spanish for New York City. Yeah, Nueva York. You're most welcome. All right, Carrie Chong, back with you tomorrow on a Thursday, or what I like to call Friday Eve. Hang tight, because coming up next, we got Charmaine Poir on the Kiss Cafe, and she's always great company, especially when it comes to food. If there's one person who knows what she's talking about when it comes to food, it's this girl. Okie dokie, coming up as well, your latest headline news, plus the sounds of Joji and Beyonce right here on Kiss 92. Mwah.
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1: 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All the great songs in one place.
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2: These are your news headlines. I'm Shilpa Shades. AI company Anthropic will open a Singapore office in October as it expands across Asia-Pacific. It will be the company's fifth office in the region, joining Tokyo, Bengaluru, Seoul, and Sydney. Anthropic says the move is driven by strong demand for Claude, its AI models, and assistants. Singapore ranks second out of 121 countries in Claude AI usage relative to population, with usage nearly six times higher than expected. The company also plans to hire for roles in areas including AI, finance, marketing, sales, and economic research. Air quality has improved further across Singapore, with all five regions now back in the moderate range. At 11 a.m., the 24-hour PSI in central Singapore had fallen to 99 after remaining in the unhealthy range this morning. Readings elsewhere range from 74 in the south to 85 in the west. Air quality has been improving since last night after all five regions recorded unhealthy levels yesterday for the first time since September 2019. NEA says conditions today could still range from high moderate to mid unhealthy. Public bus operator Tower Transit is still trying to track down four commuters who stepped in to help after a bus driver became unresponsive. The driver was behind the wheel of service 854 in Hougang when he suddenly slumped over as the bus approached a stop on Sunday afternoon. One commuter raised the alarm from outside while passengers checked on the driver and called an ambulance. The driver is now in hospital in stable condition. Tower Transit says it wants to personally thank those who helped. In world news, the six-month U.S. war against Iran has already cost Washington about $38 billion U.S. dollars, and the bill is still rising. The U.S. Congressional Budget Office estimates the conflict could add another $3 billion a month, with much of the spending going towards replacing munitions used in the fighting. It says some U.S. weapons stockpiles could take up to 5 years to replenish, raising concerns about military readiness elsewhere. It also warns the conflict could push U.S. inflation higher early next year. And finally, a big-name withdrawal from the Singapore Tennis Open, with world number three Jessica Pegula pulling out just days before the tournament begins. The American says she is not ready to compete again after a physically demanding run to the U.S. Open semifinals. The WTA 500 event gets underway on Monday at the OCBC Arena, with Mira Andreeva, Amanda Anisimova, and Alexandra Ayala still expected to feature.
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3: I'll take you all the way till 4 here on Kiss Cafe. 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

0: That's Lala Lisa, Sawadika, fresh this week here on Kiss 92. All the great songs in one place. It is Charmaine Pois with you here on Kiss Cafe, your company till 4 on Kiss 92. And in case you didn't realize, it's already Wednesday. 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
0: We're going to talk about sotong today, squid. Yes, my question is, sambal sotong versus sotong itam, which would you prefer? Now, sambal sotong, of course, with sambal, chili sambal and all. And sotong itam is actually cooked in its own sauce. And that's why it looks kind of black, because it's in its own squid ink. So you tell me which you prefer between the two. And also, because it seems to be like firefly squid season, right? I keep seeing a lot of that, the baby ones at the wet market. You tell me where in Singapore you go to get any squid dish at all. Could be the firefly squid, could be a salted egg squid, could be calamari as well, could even be squid as part of another big dish, stuff like Hokkien Mee and so on. Okay, anything that contains squid, I want you to tell me where you go for it, why you love it so much. Give me all the recommendations. WhatsApp me the details at 88550920 and also include your name so I can give you a shout out as I share the recommendations later on the show. If you want to find out where are some great places to grab some sotong, don't forget to stay tuned for it, okay? 3 to 4pm, that's when our Midday Munchies comes on full force here on Kiss Cafe. The time now is 1:14.
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0: Ellie Goulding for your entertainment. Out West. She said she wanna meet me out west, out west. Want the
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4: It's partly cloudy for today. Temperature a high of just 34 degrees Celsius, a low of 25. In terms of the haze situation, the 24-hour PSI is all within the moderate range, so that's good news, except the central is hovering a little bit too close for comfort to the unhealthy range. It's currently sitting at 98. In terms of the PM2.5, it's all in band 1, the normal reading at the moment, so hopefully it stays that way.
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0: It's a weekend with Starboy right here on Kiss 92. All the great songs in one place. It is Charmaine Pua with you here on Kiss Cafe. And honestly, this guy, The Weeknd, he is proving that he is a star in more ways than one. Because aside from picking up Grammy Awards, Billboard Music Awards, Juno Awards, and also more from the AMA and the MTV VMAs as well, he has just wrapped up the UK and Europe dates of his After Hours Till Dawn tour earlier this month. And he's also making sure that some of this success that he's enjoyed goes towards helping people who really need it. How? Tell you soon here on Kiss 92. Stay tuned for it. On the way still, your news update as well. Keep it tuned to Kiss Cafe.
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4: These are your news headlines. I'm Shilpa Shades. AI company Anthropic will open a Singapore office in October as it expands across Asia Pacific. It will be the company's fifth office in the region, joining Tokyo, Bengaluru, Seoul, and Sydney. Anthropic says the move is driven by strong demand for Claude, its AI models, and assistants. Singapore ranks second out of 121 countries in Claude AI usage relative to population, with usage nearly six times higher than expected. The company also plans to hire for roles in areas including AI, finance, marketing, sales, and economic research. Air quality has improved further across Singapore, with all five regions now back in the moderate range. At 11 a.m., the 24-hour PSI in central Singapore had fallen to 99 after remaining in the unhealthy range this morning. Readings elsewhere range from 74 in the south to 85 in the west. Air quality has been improving since last night after all five regions recorded unhealthy levels yesterday for the first time since September 2019. NEA says conditions today could still range from high moderate to mid unhealthy. Public bus operator Tower Transit is still trying to track down four commuters who stepped in to help after a bus driver became unresponsive. The driver was behind the wheel of service 854 in Hougang when he suddenly slumped over as the bus approached a stop on Sunday afternoon. One commuter raised the alarm from outside while passengers checked on the driver and called an ambulance. The driver is now in hospital in stable condition. Tower Transit says it wants to personally thank those who helped. In world news, the six-month U.S. war against Iran has already cost Washington about $38 billion U.S. dollars, and the bill is still rising. The U.S. Congressional Budget Office estimates the conflict could add another $3 billion a month, with much of the spending going towards replacing munitions used in the fighting. It says some U.S. weapons stockpiles could take up to 5 years to replenish, raising concerns about military readiness elsewhere. It also warns the conflict could push U.S. inflation higher early next year. And finally, a big-name withdrawal from the Singapore Tennis Open, with world number 3, Jessica Pegula, pulling out just days before the tournament begins. The American says she is not ready to compete again after a physically demanding run to the U.S. Open semifinals. The WTA 500 event gets underway on Monday at the OCBC Arena, with Mira Andreeva, Amanda Anisimova, and Alexandra Ayala still expected to feature.
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0: That's Nico and Vince, Am I Wrong, right here on Kiss 92. All the great songs in one place. It is Charmaine Poix with you here on Kiss Cafe, and we are just talking about the weekend, not Saturday and Sunday, but the artist himself. Now, he has been on his After Hours Till Dawn tour since April 2022, and honestly, that seems like a very long tour, but he just recently wrapped up 42 dates in the UK and Europe just earlier this month. And for each ticket that he sold for these 42 dates, he donated £1 or €1 for every ticket sold, depending on the currency that was sold in. And the proceeds, they just announced it went to the UN World Food Programme as well as Global Citizen, which funds education for children and urgent humanitarian aid. So how much did he donate? Well, apparently it's around 2.8 million Sing dollars, which is quite a lot in terms of donations. But of course, that is just a small percentage of how much he actually earned from the shows. But still, at least many children and victims will benefit from this donation. So good on the weekend.
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4: Watch out for an accident on the CTE headed towards the AYE. The accident happened after Molman Road. Avoid lanes 4 and 5. If you're on the BKE headed towards the PIE, there's two spots with vehicles that have broken down. First one after Mandai Road and also before the SLE. In addition, there's a blacked out traffic light at the junction of Woodlands Avenue 9, Street 81 and Drive 91. Drive safe.
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0: That's Majestic, Boney M. Rasputin, right here on Kiss 92. All the great songs in one place. It is Charmaine Pua with you here on Kiss Cafe, and I can't believe it. It's already the 16th of September. Where did time fly to? I thought we were just celebrating, you know, Chinese New Year and stuff like that. But my goodness, it's already September. And we are just 5 months away, a little less than that, actually, from Maroon 5's next performance here in Singapore. That's right, they are returning on the 12th of February next year, and tickets are already on sale. They're going to take the National Stadium by storm, performing all their hits live for one night only. So if you haven't gotten your tickets yet, you are missing out. Pick it up quick at Ticketmaster.sg. And if you want to find out more information about the concert, it's LiveNation.sg.
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3: You're the youngest of the old people and the oldest of the young people. Basically, you're the middle child of aging.
5: 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Yay. 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At number 4.
3: I just learned that a crow can hold a 17-year grudge against a person and have found my new spirit animal, I think.
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4: 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Is that why I called my ex-girlfriend a crow?
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2: These are your news headlines. I'm Shilpa Shades. Prime Minister Lawrence Wong says Singapore businesses transforming their operations should also actively plan for worker and job transformation and not leave workforce issues to HR as an afterthought. He says this is one of three shifts Singapore needs to improve outcomes for workers and businesses. The other two are linking learning more closely to jobs and careers and making skills and employment support easier to navigate. Speaking at the launch of the annual Skills Future Festival, Mr. Wong says the changes are being rolled out through the newly merged Skills Future Workforce Development Agency. Office workers in the heart of Singapore's CBD can now access mental and physical wellness services at a new one-stop center by Touch Community Services and CapitaLand. Called Touchpoint at Capital Tower, it offers counseling for stress, anxiety, workplace and relationship challenges, as well as mindfulness sessions and psychological assessments. The Wellness Center also provides physiotherapy with workshops on topics including stress management and caregiving. The launch comes as a study last year found that a quarter of adults here experienced mild symptoms of depression and anxiety. Air quality in all five regions in Singapore is now back in the moderate range after the 24-hour PSI in central Singapore fell below 101 at 11 a.m. At noon, the PSI for the central region is 98, while readings for north, south, east and west regions ranged in the 70s and 80s. Air quality has been improving since last night after recording unhealthy levels countrywide yesterday for the first time since September 2019. But NEA cautions conditions today could still range from high moderate to mid unhealthy. In Vietnam, five people were killed in a fire at a four-story house in central Hanoi overnight. The blaze broke out in a narrow alley of Van Cau Street, often touted as one of the most beautiful streets in the capital. Four people managed to escape before firefighters arrived. Police say the fire was brought under control at about 2:30 a.m. and that the cause remains under investigation. In Britain, climate advisers are warning that plans to expand Heathrow Airport are incompatible with the country's legally binding climate goals. The multi-billion pound project, which includes a third runway, would nearly double capacity to 150 million passengers a year. The Climate Change Committee says aviation emissions have more than doubled since 1990, with Heathrow accounting for around half of the industry's emissions. It says the aviation industry would have to reach net zero emissions by 2050 to meet the national climate targets, which is currently not on track to do.
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3: On the way for you this hour, we got the sounds of Calvin Harris, Justin Bieber, Camila Cabello, and more. Right now, let's start things off with The Wanted, a song called Glad You Came, and it's right here on Kiss 92, all the great songs in one place.

0: That's Holly Humberstone to Love Somebody right here on Kiss 92. All the great songs in one place. It is Charmaine Pua with you here on Kiss Cafe. And did you say you love sotong?
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0: So the question for today is, if you prefer sambal sotong or sotong itam, which is your pick? Share yours with me and also tell me, where do you go to get some great sotong? Could be sotong, could be squid, could it be calamari, could be something in a carb dish, whether it's a rice or noodles. I want to hear everything, okay? Could be curry sotong as well. Whatever it is, just tell me what style it's done in. Where do you go to get it? Why you love it so much? Is it because the guy's really generous? Maybe he cooks the sotong to perfection so it doesn't really taste like a rubber band? Or maybe the flavor of the sauce is something that is out of this world to you. Give me all the details. Drop me a WhatsApp at 88550920. Don't forget to leave your name as well. And I'll share all the recommendations later on the show from 3 to 4 p.m. So stay tuned for it. The time now is 2:15.
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6: 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The pulling process cools the tea to the perfect drinking temperature instantly and thoroughly aerates the mixture. Now, this creates that frothy texture and ensures that the condensed milk is perfectly integrated into every sip. 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
0: Partly cloudy skies today. Temperature high of 34 degrees Celsius, a low of 25. Haze-wise, the 24-hour PSI is currently in the moderate range all across the island between 73 to 97. And in terms of the 1-hour PM 2.5, it's currently all in the band 1, normal range. Let's hope it stays that way.
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0: It's Metro Station, Shake It, right here on Kiss 92, all the great songs in one place. It is Charmaine Pua with you here on Kiss Cafe, your company till 4 on Kiss 92. And talking about Shake It, Jennifer Lawrence's resolve was finally shaken. She, of course, of The Hunger Games, has always resisted joining social media. I don't think she ever had TikTok. She never went on X, formerly known as Twitter, before. But finally, she just created her Instagram account less than a week ago. And the first thing she posted was actually a threat. Well, maybe we should consider it a promise. Find out what she said in gist of it. 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It is Wednesday, the 16th of September. 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
5: These are your news headlines. I'm Shilpa Shades. Prime Minister Lawrence Wong says Singapore businesses transforming their operations should also actively plan for worker and job transformation and not leave workforce issues to HR as an afterthought. He says this is one of three shifts Singapore needs to improve outcomes for workers and businesses. The other two are linking learning more closely to jobs and careers and making skills and employment support easier to navigate. Speaking at the launch of the annual Skills Future Festival, Mr. Wong says the changes are being rolled out through the newly merged Skills Future Workforce Development Agency. Office workers in the heart of Singapore's CBD can now access mental and physical wellness services at a new one-stop center by Touch Community Services and CapitaLand. Called Touchpoint at Capital Tower, it offers counseling for stress, anxiety, workplace and relationship challenges, as well as mindfulness sessions and psychological assessments. The Wellness Center also provides physiotherapy with workshops on topics including stress management and caregiving. The launch comes as a study last year found that a quarter of adults here experienced mild symptoms of depression and anxiety. Air quality in all five regions in Singapore is now back in the moderate range after the 24-hour PSI in central Singapore fell below 101 at 11 a.m. At noon, the PSI for the central region is 98, while readings for north, south, east and west regions ranged in the 70s and 80s. Air quality has been improving since last night after recording unhealthy levels countrywide yesterday for the first time since September 2019. But NEA cautions conditions today could still range from high moderate to mid unhealthy. In Vietnam, five people were killed in a fire at a four-story house in central Hanoi overnight. The blaze broke out in a narrow alley of Van Cau Street, often touted as one of the most beautiful streets in the capital. Four people managed to escape before firefighters arrived. Police say the fire was brought under control at about 2:30 a.m. and that the cause remains under investigation. In Britain, climate advisers are warning that plans to expand Heathrow Airport are incompatible with the country's legally binding climate goals. The multi-billion pound project, which includes a third runway, would nearly double capacity to 150 million passengers a year. The Climate Change Committee says aviation emissions have more than doubled since 1990, with Heathrow accounting for around half of the industry's emissions. It says the aviation industry would have to reach net zero emissions by 2050 to meet the national climate targets, which is currently not on track to do.
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0: That's day one right here on Kiss 92, all the great songs in one place. It is Charmaine Pua with you here on Kiss Cafe, your company till four on Kiss 92. And it's not day one, it's about day four or five since Jennifer Lawrence created her Instagram account. And this is quite big news, okay, because she's been someone who has been off social media this whole time. And already it's only been, what, 4 or 5 days and she already has 6.6 million followers. I'm not surprised. The first thing, though, that she posted was a surprise. It was either a threat or a promise. Now, I'm not entirely sure how to categorize this, but I will let you decide. Take a listen to what she said.
1: So, yeah, I'm giving it a shot. And if anyone says anything negative, I will quit immediately. No questions asked. If anyone thinks something mean, I'll know, and I'll quit.
0: Ooh, because nobody on the internet ever says anything mean, right?
2: Jeez.
0: If you do want to follow her on Instagram, though, her handle is JLaw. That's JLAW.
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0: Ellie Goulding for your entertainment. Out West. You say she wanna meet me out west, out west. Want the summer
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4: On the AYE headed towards MCE, a vehicle has broken down after Buena Vista. Avoid lane 4. If you're on the AYE headed towards Tuas instead, there's an accident to watch out for at West Coast Way exit. There's also two spots of heavy traffic. First, on the CTE headed towards AYE at PIE Changi exit. And on the PIE moving towards Tuas, it's slow moving at CTE SLE exit. Drive safe.
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0: That's Abang Sapao together with Alif, Boom Bada Bada, right here on Kiss 92. All the great songs in one place. It is Charmaine Pua with you here on Kiss Cafe on this Wednesday. And my question is, are you ready for our version of Squid Games?
1: 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The Midday Munchies on Kiss 92.
0: That's right, we're talking about sotong. Don't worry, nobody's going to get harmed in this game. Sambal sotong versus sotong itam. Which is your pick? Which one does Singapore prefer between the two? We're going to figure that out today and also get all the best recommendations for all things sotong right here in Singapore. Could be any sort as well. No matter how you fry it or bake it or grill it or boil it. I don't know. Anything at all. Tell me how you like your sotong, where you go to get it in that fashion, and why you love it so much. 88550920. Send me all your recommendations. Leave your name, your vote, and make sure you tune in because that's all happening 3 to 4 p.m. here on Kiss Cafe. Your midday munchies on the way.
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1: 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All the great songs in one place.
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2: These are your news headlines. I'm Shilpa Shades. The Skills and Workforce Development Agency has launched a one-stop center in Paya Lebar to provide workers and employers with integrated support on careers, skills, and workforce development. 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One key offering is the new Skills Future AI subscription initiative, providing 6 months of free access to premium AI tools for selected Skills Future courses. The scheme is open to Singaporeans aged 18 and above, with each person entitled to one subscription over 3 years. Meanwhile, AI company Anthropic is opening a Singapore office next month, the company's fifth presence in the region. Calling Singapore a standout market for Claude, Anthropic says the move is driven by the strong demand for its AI tools. Ranked based on Claude AI usage relative to population, Singapore is second among 121 countries, with usage nearly six times higher than expected. A former senior HDB director has been charged under the Computer Misuse Act for unauthorized access to computer material. Tan Chiu Ling is accused of illegally accessing the agency's housing management submissions database 161 times over 2 days in 2024. The 58-year-old also faces a charge under the Official Secrets Act for allegedly retaining documents and confidential information on seven flats. At the time of the alleged offences, Tan was HDB's group director of estate administration and property. Across the causeway, the fee for e-hailing pickups at Kuala Lumpur International Airport has been standardised and cut across both Terminals 1 and 2. The new flat fee of 2 ringgit, or about 63 Singapore cents, took effect from today. The previous charges were 3 ringgit at Terminal 1 and 2 ringgit 16 cents at Terminal 2. In the U.S., a news helicopter has crashed in Los Angeles' Chatsworth area, killing 3 people, including 1 person on the ground and injuring another. NBC Los Angeles say its chopper went down shortly before 7 p.m. local time on Tuesday, crashing between 2 commercial buildings. It was reportedly covering a fatal metro bus collision in the area at the time.
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3: Gonna take you all the way till 4 here on Kiss Cafe. It's Charmaine Pua with you on this Wednesday. And you know what we do on Wednesdays, right? We get hungry together.
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0: It's time for your midday munchies at the Kiss Cafe. 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
3: So tell me, if you had to choose between the two, sambal sotong versus sotong itam, which one would you go for? And if you're a little bit confused, what is sambal sotong? What is sotong itam? Well, sambal sotong, of course, with the sambal chili, and sotong itam is when you cook the squid in its own ink as well, all right? And I want to find out where in Singapore you go to get squid. Not talking about which wet market stall, but which dish in Singapore which has a focus on squid would you recommend, all right? Could be a Hokkien Mee with lots of squid in it. Could be, I don't know, a clay pot squid dish. It could be something that's grilled as well. Maybe even on a stick satay style. Whichever it is, I want to find out your best squid dishes. Send me the recommendations on Kiss92's WhatsApp, 88550920, and I'm going to share everything this hour right here on Kiss Cafe. In the meantime, enjoy this tune from Clean Bandit, Zara Larsson 2, Symphony on Kiss 92.

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2: We're talking about sambal sotong versus sotong itam for our Midday Munchies today. It is Charmaine Pua with you on Kiss Cafe, and we're trying to figure out which one Singapore prefers between the two, and also get all the great recommendations for any sotong or squid dishes right here in Singapore. Got a message from KK who says that he likes Encik Tan's curry squid rice. In fact, he always goes to the outlet at Alexandra Retail Center because why? There's free parking after 6 p.m. and no crowd. Free parking is always a win, KK. Thanks for that recommendation. TM says that he likes to go to Hua Yu Wee, but it's not sambal sotong or sotong itam he goes for there. He likes their sweet soy sauce baby squid. Ooh, super crunchy, right? TM says it's the best and real value for money as well. Joanna says that she loves Hotaru Ika, which is the firefly squid that I mentioned earlier on. Now, apparently this is supposed to be in season between like March to May, but I don't know why. I went to the wet market over the weekend and I saw it at so many of these seafood stalls. They're selling all the squid and I thought that this would be the firefly squid that's in season. Maybe not. But I'm definitely feeling the crave for squid. And I'm pretty sure I started a craving with Wati as well, okay? She says she likes both sambal sotong and sotong itam, but she prefers sambal more than the itam one. But then again, she loves sotong that's filled with mashed potatoes and hard-boiled eggs, and it's done in a sambal style. Now, I've never heard of this before, mashed potatoes and eggs with sotong. But according to Wati, she says they called it sotong sumbat. And sumbat means to be filled in. So they usually stuff the squid with mashed potatoes and hard-boiled eggs. But she doesn't know if they sell it outside. Her late mother used to make them, and once in a blue moon, her dad would cook it as well. And these days, when she feels like it, she cooks it as well. I'm pretty sure I started that craving. I'm sure Wati's going to make it soon. And she says sometimes outside, they even fill it with glutinous rice too. Now, I've not tried sotong sumbat in the style that she's talking about, but if you have and you know where they sell it, please tell me, okay? Because it sounds so good and I want to give it a go. I also got a recommendation from Dana Rizal, who is also on air on Kiss 92 sometimes with the Owls. Now, she says she prefers sambal sotong and her mom makes a great one. Filipino style, so the sauce is a little bit sweeter than usual. And she also enjoys baby squid from Newton Food Center. She says it's damn good, although she couldn't name a stall for me. But she did share that she enjoys the sambal sotong from Sembawang Traditional Clay Pot Rice. She says the clay pot rice is super good and they do serve this zicha style sambal sotong on the side. And that's what they always order when they go to Sembawang Traditional Clay Pot Rice at 4 Jalan Tampang. Thanks, Dana. Also got one from Nazri, who says the sotong itam at Dapur Putri Nur's is the bomb. It's located at 50 Ubi Avenue 3 in Frontier Building, unit number 01-03. And sotong itam is his pick. You can follow the journey on their Instagram as well. It's Dapur Putri Nur's. Okay, let me spell that for you. D-A-P-U-R-P-U-T-R-I. N-U-R-Z. I got more recommendations on the way for you, including from a couple of jocks here on Kiss 92 and also Derek, food influencer, better known as SG Food on Foot. He definitely knows his stuff. So you're going to want to stay tuned for his recommendations soon on Kiss 92. It's now 3:15.
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1: Lisa, sawadika. 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

0: Ellie Goulding for your entertainment. Out West. She said she wanna meet me out west, out west. Want the summer
1: Kelly weather spending, spending. New is always better, right?
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5: It's partly cloudy today. Temperature a high of 34 degrees Celsius, a low of 25. Haze-wise, the 24-hour PSI is in the moderate range all across the island, the highest being at 96 in the central parts. But in terms of the one-hour PM2.5 levels, now they are all still in band 1, the normal range. 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
1: Talking about food once more here on Kiss Cafe. Midday Munchies it is, and we are figuring out whether Singapore prefers sambal sotong or sotong itam. And I'll tell you which is my favorite between the two in just a while. But first, more recommendations. Got one from Dean, who said that today's one is quite difficult for him to choose because he loves both of it. But in the end, he decided to go with sotong itam just for today. And he says he had it before at Haja Maimuna, but it's been a while since. I think this is a sign, Dean, you gotta go have it soon. Edmund says that he prefers sambal sotong to sotong itam, and he likes the kind that's served on a banana leaf, but he's got no particular restaurant or hawker stall to recommend. He usually goes to Serangoon Gardens for it. No specific stall. I did also get a recommendation from SG Food on Foot, also known as Derek, and he told me this on Instagram, that he recently tried this stir-fried squid in black ink sauce from Im Kalb. Now, this is actually the new halal Thai restaurant at Tampines Mall, unit number 04-02, and it's opened by the same guy behind Bun Im Private Dining, as well as In Jai at Icon Village. Vincent, who I did have on the show before, interviewed him on Chef Bites here on Kiss Cafe, and according to Derek, this is a lesser-known coastal classic from southern Thailand that's on the menu at Im Kalb. And when he first tried it, he immediately thought of our local sotong itam. Now, before I dive into how he describes it, I gotta say, if you don't follow him on Instagram yet, you gotta, because he is someone who really knows his food, and you can tell from the way he describes it, okay? So, what did he say? There are some similarities in the way the squid is cooked in its own ink, same as the local sotong itam. It's cooked really nicely, it's tender, it's springy with a good bite without turning rubbery, and it's stir-fried in its own natural ink. So the sauce was really luscious, it was briny and deeply savory with just a hint of sweetness. And what makes it slightly different from the Malay-style sotong itam is actually the use of Thai aromatics. We're talking about things like lemongrass, kaffir lime leaves. These bring a lovely fragrance and citrusy lift to the dish, so it really cuts through the richness of the squid ink. See, I told you, please follow this guy, SG Food on Foot. All right, that's Derek. You can find him on Instagram. And thank you very much, Derek, for sharing your thoughts with me. I'm actually going to pop by Im Kalb sometime soon. And I really hope they've got the dish on the menu because, man, you're making me salivate. More recommendations coming up, including from Yumiko of the Sunset Sessions. And of course, Carrie Chong with her hot take on today's Midday Munchies. Stay tuned for it on Kiss 92. All the great songs in one place.
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3: These are your news headlines. I'm Shilpa Shades. 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One key offering is the new Skills Future AI subscription initiative, providing 6 months of free access to premium AI tools for selected Skills Future courses. The scheme is open to Singaporeans aged 18 and above, with each person entitled to one subscription over 3 years. Meanwhile, AI company Anthropic is opening a Singapore office next month, the company's fifth presence in the region. Calling Singapore a standout market for Claude, Anthropic says the move is driven by the strong demand for its AI tools. Ranked based on Claude AI usage relative to population, Singapore is second among 121 countries, with usage nearly six times higher than expected. A former senior HDB director has been charged under the Computer Misuse Act for unauthorized access to computer material. Tan Chiu Ling is accused of illegally accessing the agency's housing management submissions database 161 times over 2 days in 2024. The 58-year-old also faces a charge under the Official Secrets Act for allegedly retaining documents and confidential information on seven flats. At the time of the alleged offences, Tan was HDB's group director of estate administration and property. Across the causeway, the fee for e-hailing pickups at Kuala Lumpur International Airport has been standardized and cut across both Terminals 1 and 2. The new flat fee of 2 ringgit, or about 63 Singapore cents, took effect from today. The previous charges were 3 ringgit at Terminal 1 and 2 ringgit 16 cents at Terminal 2. In the US, a news helicopter has crashed in Los Angeles' Chatsworth area, killing 3 people, including one person on the ground, and injuring another. NBC Los Angeles say its chopper went down shortly before 7 p.m. local time on Tuesday, crashing between 2 commercial buildings. It was reportedly covering a fatal metro bus collision in the area at the time.
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0: All the great songs to make your work day a breeze. 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
2: That's right, midday munchies time, talking about sambal sotong versus sotong itam. Which does Singapore prefer between the two, and what are Singapore's favourite places to feast on sotong? Now, I did get a message from Rix, our regular listener, and he says his pick is sambal sotong, and he loves to do it himself. He likes to use the sotong in a can. The brand is Rix. It's seasoned cuttlefish with soybean sauce, and he likes to cook it with nasi lemak sambal at home. Oh, that sounds delicious, and sounds like it's a really easy way to whip up a delicious dish at home too. Although when he heads out, he goes to Spice at Bedok. I think this is Simpang Bedok, and he orders their crispy baby squid. That's one of his favorites at 338 Bedok Road. Also, he likes to go to Fish and Co. for their fried or grilled calamari, and he often visits the one at our Tampines hub. Now, I haven't been back to Fish and Co. for quite a while already, but I remember that garlic butter sauce. Oh, such a good memory. Man, I'm starting to crave it already. I did also get a recommendation from Yumiko of the Sunset Sessions, and she says for her, she prefers sambal sotong over sotong itam, and it's gotta be Lu's Hainanese curry rice for her at Tiong Bahru Market, unit number 02-67. And for one portion to go with your rice, it's about $5. It's got a perfect thickness, it's super fresh, and the curry slathered over it gets a really nice fragrant lemongrass taste too. Also got a recommendation from Carrie Chong. Wow, this woman, she really knows her stuff as well. This is what she had to say.
3: Wow, this is a very tough choice. I mean, I love sotong when it's done right, and I would go for both, right? The sambal is always good, but this time round, I think sotong hitam wins because you need the squid ink to make it more umami. And the place that I love to go to for some good sotong hitam is this place called Sabah Menanti. They are located at North Bridge Road, and the place has been around for a long time now. Shout out to Lina and Iz. Iz is the one that's running the stall these days. He took over the business from his mom. So you know you're in good hands, okay? It's traditional nasi padang done right. They've got an extensive menu. The beef rendang is very good. But of course, you got to go for the sotong masak hitam when you go to Sabah Menanti.
2: 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I got your results of today's Midday Munchies coming up real soon. 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
2: If you're on the PIE headed towards Tuas, there's a vehicle that broke down after Clementi. Avoid lane 4. If you're on the AYE headed towards the MCE, there was an accident earlier on after Jurong Town Hall Road, causing a congestion until Yuan Ching Road. Avoid lane 3. Drive safe.
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2: It's Charmaine Pua with you here on Kiss Cafe. Hope you're enjoying your Wednesday so far. And I just want to give a shout out to Lakeside MRT's 7-Eleven. I know you're tuning into Kiss 92. You're blasting us super loud. And I hope you're enjoying the music so far. This next tune is going out to you, Mal Smith. It's Gold on Kiss Cafe.

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2: That's right, we're talking about sambal sotong versus sotong itam for our Midday Munchies today, comparing two dishes against each other to see which one Singapore prefers between the two. And I do have the results coming up for you in just a few seconds, but I thought to share Sabrina's take on this. She says, it really depends on the type of rice dish you're having. And personally, she would pair sambal sotong with nasi lemak rice, and sotong itam is best with plain white rice. That's what she says. And now she's craving both sotongs. You know what, Sabrina? After you shared that, now I'm craving both sotongs and nasi lemak as well. Oh dear. Well, I do have the results for today's Midday Munchies. Let's find out which one comes up tops, sambal sotong or sotong itam.
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2: with 58% of votes, sotong itam is the winner. I love squid ink, so yeah, that would be my pick as well. Thank you for all the different recommendations coming in. Really appreciate it. My goodness, so many new places to check out. That's perfect. If you missed out on some of them earlier on, though, don't worry. I'm going to put this up in our Kiss Cafe as well as the Midday Munchies podcast later on after this show. So make sure you go look it up on any major podcast streaming site. And if you've got any particular dish you want me to talk about one of these days on Midday Munchies, please send it my way. Drop me a WhatsApp with the keyword munchies so I can find your suggestion easily. And while you're doing so, don't forget to put your name down so I can give you a shout out when we cover your suggestion. All right. Once again, the number to WhatsApp to is 88550920. Coming up for you in just a bit, Yumiko of the Sunset Sessions. She's going to take you all the way till 8. So enjoy her company on Kiss 92.
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4: You're the youngest of the old people and the oldest of the young people. Basically, you're the middle child of aging.
6: Yes. Yay. Yes, it's hard. At number 4.
4: I just learned that a crow can hold a 17-year grudge against a person and have found my new spirit animal, I think.
6: Oh my God. 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
5: Crows. Is that why I called my ex-girlfriend a cruel?
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6: Are you speaking from experience?
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6: 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And the top Facebook post that Glenn has come across.
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0: Don't miss the big show with Glenn, Angel and Tim. 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
2: These are your news headlines. I'm Shilpa Shades. Prime Minister Lawrence Wong says Singapore businesses transforming their operations should also actively plan for worker and job transformation and not leave workforce issues to HR as an afterthought. He says this is one of three shifts Singapore needs to improve outcomes for workers and businesses. The other two are linking learning more closely to jobs and careers and making skills and employment support easier to navigate. Speaking at the launch of the annual Skills Future Festival, Mr. Wong says the changes are being rolled out through the newly merged Skills Future Workforce Development Agency. Meanwhile, the agency has launched a one-stop center in Paya Lebar to provide workers and employers with integrated support on careers, skills, and workforce development. Located at the Lifelong Learning Institute, Connect by SWDA brings together two former service points, the Lifelong Learning Exploration Center and Careers Connect. One key offering is the new Skills Future AI subscription initiative, providing 6 months of free access to premium AI tools for selected Skills Future courses. The scheme is open to Singaporeans aged 18 and above, with each person entitled to one subscription over 3 years. People looking for accessible facilities can now find information about them on Google Maps and the government's Friendly Buildings website. The database covers more than 600 public and commercial buildings across Singapore and will be updated as new buildings are completed and assessed. It lists 7 types of accessible amenities, including accessible washrooms, hearing enhancement systems, and lactation spaces. The database was created by the Building and Construction Authority in collaboration with Google Maps and Open Government Products. Hong Kong has unveiled its first 5-year plan aimed at boosting livelihoods and strengthening the city's position as a global financial hub. The plan's 5 major objectives include boosting Hong Kong's financial, maritime and trade sectors, accelerating information and technology development and cooperation with mainland China, and strengthening its role as a global offshore renminbi hub. It also called for faster development of a 30,000-hectare northern metropolis near its border with the mainland as a new engine for economic growth, jobs and housing. The U.S. has charged 5 people in absentia over alleged Russian intelligence plots involving surveillance, recruitment, and targeted killings across the world. The 5, aged 22 to 63, include 2 Russian nationals, 2 Cubans, and a Venezuelan. The group allegedly recruited people in the U.S. to work for Russia's intelligence services to monitor Russian dissidents living in the U.S. and overseas. All 5 defendants are at large.
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8: The sun is on its way down, and it's Charmaine Pua with you here on the Sunset Sessions, continuing for a little while longer. I lied. I did say it was going to be Yumiko in, but actually today you're going to have the sweet company of Shaunya Sia. She's stepping in real soon, usually of the Owls on Friday night, but she's going to take you all the way till 8 in just a while. Coming up for you this hour, the sounds of Jags, Justin Conrad with a fun one, Shawn Mendes, Selena Gomez, and more. Right now, this is One Republic. Counting Stars on Kiss 92. Late.

0: That's Destin Conrad for you. Song called Nervous. And it's right here on Kiss 92. All the great songs in one place. It's the Sunset Sessions. And if you're wondering, why does Yumiko sound so different? Well, she's on a break today. And very soon we're going to have Shania Sia step in to keep you company. But talking about Destin Conrad and that tune, I really love it. The first time I heard it, I was like, what is this? It's actually a Chinese folk song that kind of made its rounds on TikTok. Destin Conrad heard it and he was like, man, this could be a hit. And honestly, I find it very infectious. Talking about infectious tunes, coming up for you in just a while, we do have the sounds of Shawn Mendes, some Selena Gomez on the way, and Craig David too. Stick around right here on Kiss 92, all the great songs in one place. The time now is 4:15.
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0: Ellie Goulding for your entertainment. Out West. She says she wanna meet me out west, want the
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4: Partly cloudy skies above, temperature a high of 34 degrees Celsius, a low of 25. And in terms of haze, currently the 24-hour PSI all in the moderate range with a high of 93 in the central parts of Singapore and the rest hovering around 70 to 80. Now, if you're looking at the PM 2.5, the one-hour reading is currently in the normal band across Singapore. And I'm going to keep my fingers crossed that it will stay that way.
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0: That's great, David. Insomnia here on Kiss 92. All the great songs in one place. It is Charmaine Pua with you here on the Sunset Sessions. Not going to keep you company for much longer because Sean Yastia is stepping in real soon. But just before Craig David, we heard from Selena Gomez, whose show Only Murders in the Building was nominated for the Best Comedy Series at the Emmys. And unfortunately, they didn't win. They lost out to the biggest winner of the evening. That was Apple TV's horror comedy series Widow's Bay, and they won 14 Emmy Awards, including Outstanding Comedy Series, Outstanding Lead Actor in a Comedy Series, Supporting Actor, Supporting Actress as well, and also honors for writing and directing too. Amazing. Haven't watched this show myself, but man, now I really want to. Coming up for you in just a bit, I do have your news update. It is Wednesday, the 16th of September. 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
5: These are your news headlines. I'm Shilpa Shades. Prime Minister Lawrence Wong says Singapore businesses transforming their operations should also actively plan for worker and job transformation and not leave workforce issues to HR as an afterthought. He says this is one of three shifts Singapore needs to improve outcomes for workers and businesses. The other two are linking learning more closely to jobs and careers and making skills and employment support easier to navigate. Speaking at the launch of the annual Skills Future Festival, Mr. Wong says the changes are being rolled out through the newly merged Skills Future Workforce Development Agency. Meanwhile, the agency has launched a one-stop center in Paya Lebar to provide workers and employers with integrated support on careers, skills, and workforce development. Located at the Lifelong Learning Institute, Connect by SWDA brings together two former service points, the Lifelong Learning Exploration Center and Careers Connect. One key offering is the new Skills Future AI subscription initiative, providing 6 months of free access to premium AI tools for selected Skills Future courses. The scheme is open to Singaporeans aged 18 and above, with each person entitled to one subscription over 3 years. People looking for accessible facilities can now find information about them on Google Maps and the government's Friendly Buildings website. The database covers more than 600 public and commercial buildings across Singapore and will be updated as new buildings are completed and assessed. It lists 7 types of accessible amenities, including accessible washrooms, hearing enhancement systems, and lactation spaces. The database was created by the Building and Construction Authority in collaboration with Google Maps and Open Government Products. Hong Kong has unveiled its first 5-year plan aimed at boosting livelihoods and strengthening the city's position as a global financial hub. The plan's 5 major objectives include boosting Hong Kong's financial, maritime and trade sectors, accelerating information and technology development and cooperation with mainland China, and strengthening its role as a global offshore renminbi hub. It also called for faster development of a 30,000-hectare northern metropolis near its border with the mainland as a new engine for economic growth, jobs and housing. The U.S. has charged 5 people in absentia over alleged Russian intelligence plots involving surveillance, recruitment and targeted killings across the world. The five, aged 22 to 63, include two Russian nationals, two Cubans, and a Venezuelan. The group allegedly recruited people in the U.S. to work for Russia's intelligence services to monitor Russian dissidents living in the U.S. and overseas. All five defendants are at large.
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7: What's good? It's your girl, Shawnee, keeping you company all the way till 8 this evening. Now, while we're here on the Sunset Sessions, the sun isn't going down anytime yet, but hey, it's a party any time of the day right here on the show, because on the way, we got music from Grace Abrams, a little Pitbull, Ellie Goulding coming your way, and also, we are getting into some entertainment news. For right now, it's Nicki Minaj with Super

0: Ah, gotta love that track. Makes me dance, makes me move every time I heard it. Elton John, Britney Spears, two icons coming together with a collaboration right here on Kiss 92. What is good? It's your girl, Shania, keeping you company right here on the Sunset Sessions. And hey, we are going to have a great time on the show. Coming up in a little bit, we got some entertainment news. Can I just say, I had to take a deep breath. Like, I genuinely had a bit of a shock when I read the news today because... Wow. Over the years, you know, we've had some pretty shocking names sitting at the top of Hollywood's biggest box office earners. I'm talking Robert Downey Jr., Iron Man himself. You know, we had Scarlett Johansson, Black Widow. If you're a Marvel fan, you know, and Zoe Saldana. Hold on. Wait a minute. I just made a revelation. All of them are like superheroes in the Marvel Cinematic Universe. And it seems that we are keeping that trend because there is a new Hollywood top earner on the block. A new king has taken the crown for this. And honestly, it feels very fitting that this actor is yet again another superhero in the Marvel Cinematic Universe. More on this in just a bit. And I seriously had to take a moment after I read how much this actor was earning. Man, kind of crazy. All the details for you in just a bit. Traffic updates next.
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0: Ooh, we got a couple of things happening that you should pay attention to, okay? Right here on the PIE towards Changi, we have an accident at Lonnie Road exit. And also on the BKE towards Woodlands, vehicle breakdown after SLE. On the KJE towards PIE, roadworks after Brickland Road, avoid lane 1. And if you see anything else, you know what to do. Let me know on WhatsApp. The number is 88550920. Keep your eyes on the roads, your hands on your steering wheels, and ears to Kiss 92.
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0: What's good? Y'all sticking close right here to Shania, keeping it company on the Sunset Sessions. We got a little Gracie Abrams over there on the playlist. Now, we are kicking off with a little gossip, okay? We are bringing the tea this afternoon. Some entertainment news to get into on.
1: So hot, I'm gonna spill it.
0: Now, it looks like Hollywood has a new king, and yep. He's a superhero. You know, over the years, we've had Iron Man himself. We had Robert Downey Jr., Scarlett Johansson, Zoe Saldana, all, by the way, of which have been a part of the Marvel Cinematic Universe. They've all played superheroes. Some pretty serious names at the top of the box office charts over the years, obviously. But now, seems like we have a new superhero coming to take the crown, and that's none other than Spider-Man. Mr. Tom Holland has just come along and basically sits at, you know, move along, everybody. Here I come. Because he has just become the highest grossing actor of all time, with his movies bringing in around $15.5 billion worldwide. $15.5 billion worldwide. Hello? What? And I mean, obviously, Spider-Man had a lot to do with that because, you know, between Spider-Man Brand New Day and Christopher Nolan's The Odyssey, safe to say that Tom Holland has had a pretty massive year, and he's only 30 years old. What? I mean, honestly, can I tell you what I think the real prize is here? I mean, yes, you know, if we think about it, the numbers are amazing, but if we forget the box office records, the man got married this year, and none other than to the one and only Zendaya. Hello, the icon herself. I mean, you win Hollywood, you've won. But Tom Holland, he is Hollywood's new box office king, and apparently also winning in life.
2: 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Here's what happened.
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4: 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All these eco-warriors are just for show, Neil.
5: I'm not so concerned about the eco-warriors. I'm more concerned about just keeping things clean. But then leave it around, litter. If you can find a way to dispose of it correctly, and if the motivation is to collect a bit of money, why not?
6: But you know what? As an eco-warrior myself, yeah. I got to stand up for eco-warriors in Singapore.
4: I don't know whether you're a real eco-warrior.
6: Oh, right. I'm a fake one. Anyway, I cannot even remember the last time I bought a bottled drink or a canned drink. Maybe a beer, but that was it.
2: 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Back tomorrow morning from 6 on Kiss 92. All the great songs in one place.
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10: It's Mr. 305 checking in for the remix. You know they had that 75 Street Brazil. Well, this year's gonna be called Gaiocho. Que hola, gata, que hola, omega. And this how we gonna do it. Dale!

0: jugar. ¡Vamos! One, two, three, four. Uno, dos, tres, cuatro.
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3: These are your news headlines. I'm Shilpa Shades. The Ministry of Education is launching a new pilot program to explore smaller class sizes before considering wider implementation. The pilot, starting in January, will involve six schools, including Woodgrove Primary, Commonwealth Secondary, and St. Anthony's Canossian. Education Minister Desmond Lee says smaller classes could allow teachers to give students closer attention and more timely feedback. He adds that smaller classes must be part of a broader redesign of teaching, including reviewing teachers' other duties and using technology to support their work. The Building and Construction Authority has named four new winners of its annual Universal Design Excellence Award. This year's recipients are Rainforest Wild Adventure, The Enabling Village, Great World Mall, and Harmony Village at Bukit Batok. The projects include features such as wheelchair-accessible rides and changing rooms, braille wayfinding signs, and barrier-free walkways. The award, first established in 2007, evolved into its current form in 2022 to include inclusive design as a criterion for projects recognized as exemplary building achievements. A 48-year-old repeat drug offender has been sentenced to 2 years and 3 months in jail for attempting to possess cannabis ordered from overseas. American Anton Andreevsky pleaded guilty to ordering about 140 grams of cannabis from a contact on Telegram. The parcel was sent from Britain and intercepted at SingPost Center in September. The Singapore permanent resident previously underwent reformative training in 2019 for drug-related offences. China's defense minister Dong Jin has urged countries to avoid provocative acts and curb the resurgence of what he called regressive historical trends in remarks seen as a veiled criticism of Japan. Opening the Beijing Xiangshan Security Forum, he called for a more equal approach to resolving international tensions. Mr. Dong also urged greater international cooperation on emerging technologies, including AI, calling on countries to strengthen risk assessment and AI governance. More than 2,000 military officials, diplomats, and academics are attending the three-day international forum. Across the causeway, the fee for e-hailing pickups at Kuala Lumpur International Airport has been standardized and cut across both Terminals 1 and 2. The new flat fee of 2 ringgit, or about 63 Singapore cents, took effect from today. The previous charges were 3 ringgit at Terminal 1 and 2 ringgit 16 cents at Terminal 2.
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3: Lionel Messi has been named in Argentina's squad for a friendly against Benin in October, said to be his farewell to international football. Messi announced his retirement from Argentina duty in August, following the country's World Cup final defeat by Spain and the death of his father. The match will be held at River Plate's Estadio Monumental in Buenos Aires, with Argentina's 2022 World Cup winners also invited to attend. The 39-year-old captained Argentina to World Cup victory in 2022. He is the country's all-time leading scorer with 125 goals in 207 appearances. World number 3 Jessica Pegula has pulled out of the Singapore Tennis Open just days before the tournament begins. The American says she is not quite ready to return to competition after a physically demanding few weeks at the US Open, where she reached the semifinals. The WTA 500 event starts on September 21st at the OCBC Arena, with Mira Andreeva, Amanda Anisimova, and Alexandra Ayala among those still expected to compete. The PGA Tour says it has no plans to create a return program for LIV Golf's biggest stars. Major winners John Rahm, Bryan DeChambeau, and Cameron Smith are considering their futures after LIV filed for bankruptcy protection last week. PGA Tour Chief Executive Brian Rolapp said the organization is not currently contemplating a returning member program. He stressed the tour is built on meritocracy and that rules must be enforced for fairness and competitive balance. Brooks Koepka previously returned to the U.S. tour in January, but DeChambeau, Rahm and Smith rejected similar deals. And that's your sports update. I'm Shilpa Shades.
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10: What's good? It's your girl, Shania, keeping you company all the way till 8 right here on The Sunset Sessions. I sure hope that you have had a fabulous Wednesday so far. We got a little midweek celebration here because it's your chance to win $150 worth of salon gift cards from Kimage Salon. Right now, these guys, they know what they're doing. They have been around for a long time, since 1994. 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You know what I mean? Especially after a good haircut. So if you want to win this $150 worth of salon gift cards with Kimage Salon, all you got to do is drop me a WhatsApp right now and we're going to trauma bond a little. We've all been there. Tell me, what was the worst thing that has happened to you at a salon? What is your worst salon nightmare? Tell me the story right now over on WhatsApp. 88550-9220. Did you maybe ask for a trim and then walk out with a bob? Or, you know, did your hair turn out nothing like the picture that you showed? We can relate to that, okay? Drop me a WhatsApp right now, 88550-9220. But coming up, kick us off, we got Doechii and SZA. This is Girl Get Up.

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0: Okay, we got a couple of things to pay attention to here. On the CTE towards SLE, there's an accident there after Brattle Road, avoid lane 5. Also, on the PIE towards Tuas, heavy traffic all the way between CTE City and Jalan Yunos. If you spot anything else, let me know on WhatsApp. The number is 88550920. 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

0: It's a girl, Shawnee, keeping it company right here. We got Mika coming through with love today. And you know what today is? It's going to be a fun one because this is your chance to win $150 worth of Kimmage Salon gift cards. Now, listen, these guys have been around since 1994. It's your chance to enjoy premium hair services tailored to whatever you like, okay? And very specifically tailored to you, because so many times have I had some scary nightmare hair experiences. And speaking of, if you wanted to win this amazing $150 worth of salon gift cards from Kimmage Salon, I asked you to WhatsApp me with your worst salon horror story. And it's almost unfortunate to say, but we have so many stories to tell, all coming through over here on WhatsApp. You know, we have Sarah here who says, I had asked for a tiny trim and I told the lady that I was growing my hair out. All she needed was to cut off my dead ends, but I left with a bob. Oh my goodness. She said, I went home and cried. Oh, Sarah, I'm so sorry. That's a cutting off entire like chapter of your life. You know, it takes time to grow hair like that. Okay, we have Chloe here who said, I showed my hairstylist a picture. Pinterest photo and I said, I want exactly this. And I told her in Chinese too, just in case. Oh, wow. You really covered all your bases. My stylist said, okay. I looked in the mirror after and I wanted to cry. You know, Chloe, this is why I have trust issues. Honestly, I think it all stemmed from my bad salon experiences. I understand completely. We have Ryan here who says, hey, Shania, does cutting your own hair at 2 a.m. count? Because I thought I could cut a fringe for myself. I could not. Okay, Ryan, I feel like the fact that you were cutting your own hair at a specific time of 2 a.m. tells me everything I need to know about this experience. Okay, we got Alan who says, hey, Shania, speaking about my worst salon experience, I actually got cut on my ears from the trimmer. Wait, what? Till now, whenever I get my hair cut, I shake and I'm shaken because I'm scared of the sound the trimmer makes. Oh no, Alan, you actually truly have like trimmer trauma. Well, alliteration there. The second the thing goes like, bzz, you start like screaming, no, no, wait, I'm not ready. Man, that is quite a horror story. Okay, if you have a salon nightmare that still haunts you, WhatsApp me right now. Share about it. 88550-920. Tell me what happened. We can trauma bond over your story and maybe you could walk away with $150 worth of Kimmage Salon gift cards to hopefully give your hair the redemption arc it deserves. Right now, a little time check. It is 5:21.
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0: All right, couple of vehicle breakdowns here in the MCE tunnel towards ECP. We got one there after Central Boulevard, so keep an eye out for that. And on the CTE towards AYE, another vehicle breakdown there after Amokyo Avenue 5. I feel like there's always a lot happening in that area. If you see anything else, drop me a WhatsApp, 88550-920. 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

0: It's your girl, Shania, keeping it company right here on the Sunset Sessions. Gotta love a little Jisoo with Click coming through on the playlist. Something fresh on Kiss 92. Now, this is your chance to win $150 worth of salon gift cards from Kimmich Salon to give your hair a little glow up, you know? And the question of the day is, what is your worst salon story? And honestly, I'm reading all the responses here. Why do we have so many horror stories, everybody? Like, this is kind of crazy. It's nice to know that I'm not the only one, no, but the response has actually been overwhelming on WhatsApp, and I just want to hold your hand right now and say I am wishing all of us the best hair experiences for the rest of our lives, because I know it can sound like one small thing, right? But when your hair doesn't turn out the way you wanted, it can really knock your confidence, you know? Like, you look in the mirror and you're like, this is not what I asked for. So I feel you, and hopefully we can make things a little better, help you recover from some of the salon trauma with this $150 worth of Kimmich Salon gift cards. Okay, we got more responses here on WhatsApp. Let's see, we got Lynn who says, hey Shania, I had asked for layers and a trim about 1 to 2 inches, but turns out my hair went from my shoulder blades, from the mid of my back, to my neck because my stylist was trying to get it right. I had to sit in the salon for 6 hours because she was so slow. Sorry, Lynn, you sat there for 6 hours? Girl, you got patience. Honestly, at that point, did she really go for a haircut? Feels like you moved in. I do appreciate, though, that Lynn mentioned that she doesn't blame the stylist. She knows that she was just trying to do her job. So that's very generous of you. We also have Lydia here, who has come through with a story that's a whole different kind of nightmare. Hear this out. She says she and her friend had gone to a highly rated salon in JB. Oh, I have a lot of friends who actually do that. Okay, Lydia says she got highlights. Her friend got a keratin treatment. Fancy. And between the two of them, they ended up overspending 1,000 Malaysian ringgit. Oh, that's kind of pricey. And she says that her hair looked okay at the salon. Wasn't fantastic, but they left thinking that, okay, everything is fine. But then the real nightmare started when she got home and noticed staining around the sides of her neck and at the back of her highlights. And there's more. There was bleach on her expensive top. Her friend washed her hair and the keratin treatment disappeared. It went back to being frizzy, and between the money that they spent, it was not fair that their hair went back to square one. I mean, girl, I understand. You know, you go to the salon, you expect to walk out feeling confident and a little bit better than you went in, right? But I guess that was just not the post-salon glow-up that you were promised. I sympathize with you, Lydia, at this point. Girl, you deserve this. Congratulations. Congratulations, you've just won yourself $150 worth of Kimmich Salon gift cards. Because after everything I've heard today, I think we all deserve a little hair therapy. It's Wednesday, the 16th of September.
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3: It's your boy, Sean Rihu, the food owl, with what you didn't know about satay. See, in Singapore, we usually dip our satay in peanut gravy on the side. But in Indonesia, it's all about the lather. The skewers are drenched in a rich, savory sauce right before they hit your plate and topped with a generous sprinkle of crispy fried shallots. No dipping required. 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I'll catch up with you tonight at 8.
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0: What do we got going on right here? Okay, on the KPE towards TPE, we have a vehicle breakdown after Tampines Road. Also, on the CTE towards AYE, vehicle breakdown after Ang Mo Kio Avenue 5. Traffic looks like it's building up right now after work. Everybody on the way home or off for the evening, so please pay attention on the roads and drive safe.
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7: These are your news headlines. I'm Shilpa Shades. The Ministry of Education is launching a new pilot program to explore smaller class sizes before considering wider implementation. The pilot, starting in January, will involve six schools, including Woodgrove Primary, Commonwealth Secondary, and St. Anthony's Canossian. Education Minister Desmond Lee says smaller classes could allow teachers to give students closer attention and more timely feedback. He adds that smaller classes must be part of a broader redesign of teaching, including reviewing teachers' other duties and using technology to support their work. The Building and Construction Authority has named four new winners of its annual Universal Design Excellence Award. This year's recipients are Rainforest Wild Adventure, The Enabling Village, Great World Mall, and Harmony Village at Bukit Batok. The projects include features such as wheelchair-accessible rides and changing rooms, braille wayfinding signs, and barrier-free walkways. The award, first established in 2007, evolved into its current form in 2022 to include inclusive design as a criterion for projects recognized as exemplary building achievements. A 48-year-old repeat drug offender has been sentenced to 2 years and 3 months in jail for attempting to possess cannabis ordered from overseas. American Anton Andreevsky pleaded guilty to ordering about 140 grams of cannabis from a contact on Telegram. The parcel was sent from Britain and intercepted at SingPost Centre in September. The Singapore permanent resident previously underwent reformative training in 2019 for drug-related offences. China's defense minister Dong Jin has urged countries to avoid provocative acts and curb the resurgence of what he called regressive historical trends in remarks seen as a veiled criticism of Japan. Opening the Beijing Xiangshan Security Forum, he called for a more equal approach to resolving international tensions. Mr. Dong also urged greater international cooperation on emerging technologies, including AI, calling on countries to strengthen risk assessment and AI governance. More than 2,000 military officials, diplomats, and academics are attending the three-day international forum. Across the causeway, the fee for e-hailing pickups at Kuala Lumpur International Airport has been standardized and cut across both Terminals 1 and 2. The new flat fee of 2 ringgit, or about 63 Singapore cents, took effect from today. The previous charges were 3 ringgit at Terminal 1 and 2 ringgit 16 cents at Terminal 2.
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0: Love that track. Just your reminder, newsflash, if you haven't already noticed, we are mid-September right there. Little Green Day with a Wake Me Up When September Ends. We really, again, we're mid-September. Excuse me. We're headed towards the end of the month. Where has all the time gone? I genuinely do not have the answers. I feel like 2026 has just flown by, you know, and I guess that is a good thing, right? It means that we've been busy living life, doing things, making new memories. And speaking of doing things, I think 2026 has officially become the year of the run club. You know what I mean? Like, suddenly everybody is in their fitness era. People are signing up for gym memberships, going for Pilates, running around the city with their friends. Like, I will open up my Instagram at 7 a.m. in the morning and somebody's posted, like, on their story, just finished a casual 5K. Sorry, casual? Casual 5km at 7am in the morning. Hello. I'm still negotiating with myself about getting out of bed at that time. And honestly, seeing everyone get into their little goals and hobbies this year has got me thinking. You know, we still have a few more months left in this year. So if there's something you told yourself that you were going to do in 2026, take this as your sign, okay? I guess to actually get on it. If you want it to get into working out, if you want it to go running, go do it right now. If you want it to pick up a hobby, sign up for that class. If you want it to travel somewhere, start looking at flights, working towards buying the ticket, and stop putting it off, you know? Because I feel like a lot of times we will always say, I'll do it next week. And then suddenly, before you know it, here we are, nearing the end of September, wondering where the year went. You don't have to completely transform your life before December. Yeah? Maybe just take one tiny step towards the thing that you said you wanted to do. So, what is that one thing you want to tick off before 2026 is over? You still got a couple months left. Send it to me on WhatsApp, 88550-920, and maybe we can keep each other accountable.
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0: We're keeping it mostly cloudy for the rest of the evening. Temperatures dropping to about 27 degrees later tonight. And as for the PSI readings, it's mostly in the normal range.
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4: 92 traffic.
0: Looks like traffic is building up on the roads right about now. Over on the SLE towards CTE, we have an accident there after Woodlands Avenue 2. Avoid lane 2. And on the PIE towards Changi, heavy traffic between Jalan Yunus and KPE. Spot anything else? Let me know on WhatsApp. The number is 88550-920.
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3: Being in your 50s is weird. Tim, you're not there yet.
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3: You're the youngest of the old people and the oldest of the young people. Basically, you're the middle child of aging.
5: Yes. Yay. Yes, it's hard. At number four.
3: I just learned that a crow can hold a 17-year grudge against a person and have found my new spirit animal, I think.
5: Oh my God.
4: Crows. Is that why I called my ex-girlfriend a crow?
5: Number three.
3: The last time I was somebody's type, I was donating blood.
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3: These are not my posts.
5: 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And the top Facebook post that Glenn has come across.
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9: These are your news headlines. I'm Shilpa Shades. Defence Minister Chanchan Singh says great powers should be prepared to shoulder greater responsibility as smaller countries seek reassurance amid shifting balances of power. He adds that Singapore welcomes China's aspiration to be a responsible major country, saying its reform and opening up has contributed greatly to its own people and the region's prosperity. Speaking at the Xiangshan Security Forum in Beijing, Mr. Chan also urged countries to build trust through strategic patience and a focus on long-term interest, adding that not every provocation demands an immediate response. The Ministry of Education is launching a new pilot program to explore smaller class sizes before considering wider implementation. The pilot, starting in January, will involve six schools, including Woodgrove Primary, Commonwealth Secondary, and St. Anthony's Canossian. Education Minister Desmond Lee says smaller classes could allow teachers to give students closer attention and more timely feedback. He adds that smaller classes must be part of a broader redesign of teaching, including reviewing teachers' other duties and using technology to support their work. A former senior HDB director has been charged under the Computer Misuse Act for unauthorized access to computer material. Tan Chiu Ling is accused of illegally accessing the agency's housing management submissions database 161 times over 2 days in 2024. The 58-year-old also faces a charge under the Official Secrets Act for allegedly retaining documents and confidential information on seven flats. At the time of the alleged offences, Tan was HDB's group director of estate administration and property. In Western Thailand, police have seized about 464 kilograms of crystal methamphetamine after a suspected drug trafficker crashed his van during a police pursuit. Authorities found 25 sacks of the drugs packed into 1 kilogram bags. They say the suspect was transporting the drugs to Songkhla in the south. Under Thailand's stringent drug laws, the 23-year-old could face life in prison if convicted of trafficking the Category 1 drug. K-pop superstar Blackpink's Lisa has apologized for past use of a racial slur against black people in leaked footage from her trainee years. The footage, believed to be at least 10 years old, showed Lisa rapping along to songs containing the N-word. Speaking at the Toronto International Film Festival, the Thai singer said she did not understand its meaning at the time, adding that she has since educated herself and would never use it again.
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9: Lionel Messi has been named in Argentina's squad for a friendly against Benin in October, said to be his farewell to international football. Messi announced his retirement from Argentina duty in August, following the country's World Cup final defeat by Spain and the death of his father. The match will be held at River Plate's Estadio Monumental in Buenos Aires, with Argentina's 2022 World Cup winners also invited to attend. The 39-year-old captained Argentina to World Cup victory in 2022. He is the country's all-time leading scorer with 125 goals in 207 appearances. World number 3 Jessica Pegula has pulled out of the Singapore Tennis Open just days before the tournament begins. The American says she is not quite ready to return to competition after a physically demanding few weeks at the US Open, where she reached the semifinals. The WTA 500 event starts on September 21st at the OCBC Arena, with Mira Andreeva, Amanda Anisimova, and Alexandra Ayala among those still expected to compete. The PGA Tour says it has no plans to create a return program for LIV Golf's biggest stars. Major winners John Rahm, Bryan DeChambeau, and Cameron Smith are considering their futures after LIV filed for bankruptcy protection last week. PGA Tour Chief Executive Brian Rolapp said the organization is not currently contemplating a returning member program. He stressed the tour is built on meritocracy and that rules must be enforced for fairness and competitive balance. Brooks Koepka previously returned to the U.S. tour in January, but DeChambeau, Rahm, and Smith rejected similar deals. And that's your sports update. I'm Shilpa Shades.
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15: Let's go. What's good? It is Shania keeping it company this Wednesday evening all the way till 8. Now, in this hour, this is your chance to win $150 worth of dining vouchers from Wildfire. They serve up wood-fired steaks, dried-aged burgers, and indulgent signatures served with soul. So if this is up your alley, you definitely want to win this prize. All you got to do is stay tuned to this hour, and I'm going to tell you how you can win in just a while. Before that, we're looking out for music from The Weeknd. We got some Gorillaz.

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0: All right, looks like some traffic is building up on the roads right now. On the TPE towards SLE, heavy traffic between Punggol Road and Pasir Ris Drive 8. Also on the BKE towards Woodlands, heavy traffic there at SLE exit. Keep your eyes on the roads, your hands on your steering wheels, and your ears to Kiss 92.
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0: It's only Wednesday right now, so that's the closest we're getting to the weekend right here on Kiss 92 with Blinding Lights. What's good? It's your girl, Shania, keeping you company all the way till 8 on the Sunset Sessions. Now, real talk, okay? Remember earlier this year when the government was basically giving us an allowance to go on dates, find your special somebody, and that was all the news, right? It gets better, everybody, because now, seems like Singapore is basically giving us rewards to just read a book. Like, has it gotten to the stage now? Because I have a confession. I don't read as much as I should. Like, I want to be a reader. I want to make it a habit. But apparently, I just can't stop doom scrolling. Like, I can keep going for like an hour without blinking. But then you tell me to read a book for 15 minutes and suddenly I'm like, oh no, sorry, I'm very busy. Busy doing what exactly? I don't know, but this is kind of like my wake-up call, I guess. So if you're anything like me, there's actually a new Read SG challenge where you can earn rewards for reading for just at least 15 minutes a day. And honestly, if a little reward is what it finally gets to get me to pick up a book that's been sitting on my bedside table for like 6 months now, I'll take it. So what do you think? Let me know. Would getting paid even just a little bit motivate you to read more? And while we're talking about rewards, send me your replies over on WhatsApp, 88550920, your opinions on it, and you could be walking away with a delicious reward. $150 worth of dining vouchers from Wildfire. They serve up wood-fired steaks, dried-aged burgers, seriously, like indulgent signatures with soul. So you can find out more about them on their website at wearewildfire.asia. So let me know, would getting paid even just a little bit motivate you to read more? WhatsApp me, 88550920.
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5: Okay, on New Upper Changi Road towards Changi, we have a vehicle breakdown there after Chai Chee Drive, avoid lane 3. And also on the TPE towards SLE, heavy traffic between Punggol Road and Pasir Ris Drive 8. Now, it seems like everybody is leaving the office, getting to where they need to be, so traffic is getting pretty heavy on the roads right now. Keep your eyes on the roads, your hands on your steering wheels, and your ears to Kiss 92.
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0: We kind of miss them, you know. New Jeans, cool with you right here on Kiss 92, slowing things down a little bit this Wednesday evening. What is up? It's your girl, Shawnee, keeping it company. Now, earlier on the show, we were talking about the new Read SG Challenge, where you can earn rewards for reading for at least 15 minutes a day. And I asked you, would getting paid even just a little bit actually motivate you to read more? And wow, we have got quite a number of responses over on a WhatsApp. You sure have some thoughts, so let's get into them. We have Kieran, who says, "Hey Shania, honestly, getting paid to read is kind of sad. Like, just think how rich all the school kids are going to be. Teachers should get paid more. What? They read way more than 15 minutes a day." No, you know what? You're so right. Fair point. Like, teachers are about to come looking for their pay. The students now, they're going to be rolling in it. They can buy whatever snacks that they want. What? If this was around when I was in school, you bet I think I would have been a real bookworm. Okay, we have Jeremy, who has a different take. You got to listen to this one.
1: Yes, definitely. I would like to get paid to read. Even if you didn't pay me and just give me 15 minutes of quiet time, I'll take it.
0: Forget the money for Jeremy. He's like, give me 15 uninterrupted minutes. Nobody needs anything from me. I'm not going to check my phone. Sir, you sound like a very busy man. You deserve a break. That might actually be the bigger reward. We have Jensen here. Now, Jensen actually gave me a whole thesis. Okay, a whole long message on this. Now, he was saying that the reward could work as a immediate incentive for now, just to get you started. But eventually, for it to stick for himself, like, the reading needs to become something enjoyable enough to become a habit. And you know, Jensen, you definitely are onto something here. I agree. Sometimes we just need that little push, you know, to get going. The rest of it, though, would be on us to follow up with it. We also have Carolyn, who says, Shania, seriously, same man. Whole day on the phone, no problem. 5 minutes on a book, which I bought 3 years ago. Sorry, Carolyn, you bought this book 3 years ago and you haven't started? Girl! She also mentioned that a small reward would definitely motivate her to pick up the book. Just like the Health Promotion Board's rewards program. Oh yeah, where you can earn points for different things like steps, you know, physical activity and sleep. And then you can exchange them for points like vouchers. And clearly that has worked. So tried and tested. Hopefully it works out with this reading program as well. And I love it. You know, maybe we are just really reward-driven creatures. But let me know what you think. Would this little reward actually get you reading more? This is your chance to win $150 worth of dining vouchers from The Wildfire. They have wood-fired steaks, dry-aged burgers, all that good stuff. See, you send in your response, you get a reward. Maybe we really are incentive humans. It's Wednesday, the 16th of September.
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0: Okay, lots to listen out for here. On the AYE towards Tuas, there has been a massive incident after Lower Delta Road, so please be alert in that area. Also, on Farrer Road towards Queensway, we have an accident after Dunnan Road, avoid lanes 1 and 2. And on Upper Changi Road towards Changi, vehicle breakdown after Tai Chi Drive that hasn't cleared yet, avoid lane 3. Do keep your eyes on the road, your hands on your steering wheels, and your ears to Kiss 92.
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8: These are your news headlines. I'm Shilpa Shades. Defence Minister Chan Chun Sing says great powers should be prepared to shoulder greater responsibility as smaller countries seek reassurance amid shifting balances of power. He adds that Singapore welcomes China's aspiration to be a responsible major country, saying its reform and opening up has contributed greatly to its own people and the region's prosperity. Speaking at the Xiangshan Security Forum in Beijing, Mr. Chan also urged countries to build trust through strategic patience and a focus on long-term interest, adding that not every provocation demands an immediate response. The Ministry of Education is launching a new pilot program to explore smaller class sizes before considering wider implementation. The pilot, starting in January, will involve six schools, including Woodgrove Primary, Commonwealth Secondary, and St. Anthony's Canossian. Education Minister Desmond Lee says smaller classes could allow teachers to give students closer attention and more timely feedback. He adds that smaller classes must be part of a broader redesign of teaching, including reviewing teachers' other duties and using technology to support their work. A former senior HDB director has been charged under the Computer Misuse Act for unauthorized access to computer material. Tan Chiu Ling is accused of illegally accessing the agency's housing management submissions database 161 times over 2 days in 2024. The 58-year-old also faces a charge under the Official Secrets Act for allegedly retaining documents and confidential information on seven flats. At the time of the alleged offences, Tan was HDB's group director of estate administration and property. In Western Thailand, police have seized about 464 kilograms of crystal methamphetamine after a suspected drug trafficker crashed his van during a police pursuit. Authorities found 25 sacks of the drugs packed into 1 kilogram bags. They say the suspect was transporting the drugs to Songkhla in the south. Under Thailand's stringent drug laws, the 23-year-old could face life in prison if convicted of trafficking the Category 1 drug. K-pop superstar Blackpink's Lisa has apologized for past use of a racial slur against black people in leaked footage from her trainee years. The footage, believed to be at least 10 years old, showed Lisa rapping along to songs containing the N-word. Speaking at the Toronto International Film Festival, the Thai singer said she did not understand its meaning at the time, adding that she has since educated herself and would never use it again.
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0: I love that song. Adela coming through with Nicole Kidman on Kiss 92. Yes, it is literally named after the actress herself. It is your girl, Shawnee, keeping you company this Wednesday evening. Now, we've been talking about the new Read SG Challenge where you can earn rewards for reading for at least 15 minutes a day. So, you know, for anybody like me who has always been wanting to pick it up as a habit but hasn't really had the motivation to do it, this is actually kind of a nice way to pick up a book, I suppose. And I asked you, would getting paid actually help you to create this habit? And we've got quite a few mixed responses coming through on a WhatsApp. Okay, I love how everybody is so divided on this, whether we should be paid to read or not. We have Denise who says, "Hey Shania, I like to read, but I always feel like there's no time to pick up a book. And with some monetary incentive, I think it will motivate me to squeeze in some 15 minutes of reading, you know, like gaining an additional bonus just to read and gain knowledge and of course the cha-ching. The money." Okay, honestly, Denise, I hear you. It's like, you know, you're basically getting smarter. You're getting rewarded for it. There's not really a downside that I can see here. But then we have Emmy who says, "Hey, Shania, maybe no need money. You know, motivating to read more can be made simple. Just make the story come alive. More storytelling. You have to engage the passive reader with real life active intentions and make them live through the stories." Emmy, I love the enthusiasm. I love the vision. But also, if they want to give us money, you know, let's just take it. We have Cal who says, "The incentive to encourage reading not only adds happiness to my pocket, but at the same time, I feel like it sets a good example of reading for my child. Yay, then we can go and read The Menu at Wildfire." Okay, you understand the assignment, that's for sure. Reading with a kid, building a healthy habit. Yeah, that's the kind of reading I can get behind. Clearly, we have people who want the money, some people who don't want it and don't need that motivation. And we also have a few voice memos coming through. Want to give a shout out to Eddie, somebody who has actually been already actively on the campaign.
1: "I do love to read, and with this Read SG, having more reading options, including comics and audiobooks, it's a winning formula. Since the second day of this campaign, I have been reading and clocking more than an hour each day. So now what I want to see is how much I read and also how much money I make."
0: Eddie, you are walking evidence, by the way, that this works. And you are actually convincing me that maybe I should get into this. Maybe I'll pop by a library sometime tomorrow and it will be all thanks to you. We also have Xue Ting.
2: "Hello, Shania. Getting paid is definitely going to incentivize me to read, just like how HPB Healthy 365 program incentivizes me to clock 10,000 steps per day and 7 hours of sleep per night. Similar to you, my book has been on my bedside table for months. When I picked up the book, then I'll be like, maybe I should prioritize my sleep. If I'm incentivized to read, hopefully it will de-incentivize me from doom scrolling. Okay, thanks."
0: First of all, I want to give everybody a round of applause. And that's the thing about this whole conversation. Whether it is you need a little reward to get started or you just need someone to remind you to put the phone down for 15 minutes, we all just need that little push. And I think this is a great incentive, a great way to get people reading. And the question still stands. Send in your answers here. Would a little reward actually motivate you to start reading? Your chance to win $150 worth of dining vouchers from Wildfire.
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0: We're keeping it mostly cloudy for the rest of the evening. Temperatures dropping to about 27 degrees later tonight. And as for the PSI readings, it's mostly in the normal range.
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2: 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All these eco-warriors are just for show, Neil.
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4: But you know what? As an eco-warrior myself, yeah. 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
4: Oh, right. I'm a fake one. Anyway, I cannot even remember the last time I bought a bottled drink or a canned drink. Maybe a beer, but that was it.
0: Don't miss the big show with Glenn, Angel and Tim. Back tomorrow morning from 6 on Kiss 92. All the great songs in one place.
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8: These are your news headlines. I'm Shilpa Shades. Prime Minister Lawrence Wong says Singapore businesses transforming their operations should also actively plan for worker and job transformation and not leave workforce issues to HR as an afterthought. Speaking at the annual Skills Future Festival, Mr. Wong says this is one of three shifts Singapore needs to improve outcomes for workers and businesses. The other two are linking learning more closely to jobs and careers and making skills and employment support easier to navigate. He adds the changes are being rolled out through the newly merged Skills Future Workforce Development Agency. Meanwhile, the agency has launched a one-stop center in Paya Lebar to provide workers and employers with integrated support on careers, skills, and workforce development. Located at the Lifelong Learning Institute, Connect by SWDA brings together two former service points, the Lifelong Learning Exploration Center and Careers Connect. One key offering is the new Skills Future AI subscription initiative, providing 6 months of free access to premium AI tools for selected Skills Future courses. The scheme is open to Singaporeans aged 18 and above, with each person entitled to one subscription over 3 years. People looking for accessible facilities can now find information about them on Google Maps and the government's Friendly Buildings website. The database covers more than 600 public and commercial buildings across Singapore and will be updated as new buildings are completed and assessed. It lists 7 types of accessible amenities, including accessible washrooms, hearing enhancement systems, and lactation spaces. The database was created by the Building and Construction Authority in collaboration with Google Maps and Open Government Products. Defence Minister Chan Chun Sing says great powers should be prepared to shoulder greater responsibility as smaller countries seek reassurance amid shifting balances of power. He adds that Singapore welcomes China's aspiration to be a responsible major country, saying its reform and opening up has contributed greatly to its own people and the region's prosperity. Speaking at the Xiangshan Security Forum in Beijing, Mr. Chan also urged countries to build trust through strategic patience and a focus on long-term interest, adding that not every provocation demands an immediate response. China has opened a new major shipping canal in its south, providing a more direct route to international markets and Southeast Asia. The 134-kilometre Pinglu Canal linking Nanning in Guangxi to the Gulf of Tonkin cuts the journey to the sea by more than 560 kilometres. State media says it also slashes transport costs by up to 30%, saving more than 5 billion yen, or about 740 million US dollars a year. The project, which began construction in 2022, cost about 10.8 billion US dollars.
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8: Lionel Messi has been named in Argentina's squad for a friendly against Benin in October, said to be his farewell to international football. Messi announced his retirement from Argentina duty in August, following the country's World Cup final defeat by Spain and the death of his father. The match will be held at River Plate's Estadio Monumental in Buenos Aires, with Argentina's 2022 World Cup winners also invited to attend. The 39-year-old captained Argentina to World Cup victory in 2022. He is the country's all-time leading scorer with 125 goals in 207 appearances. World number 3 Jessica Pegula has pulled out of the Singapore Tennis Open just days before the tournament begins. The American says she is not quite ready to return to competition after a physically demanding few weeks at the US Open, where she reached the semifinals. The WTA 500 event starts on September 21st at the OCBC Arena, with Mira Andreeva, Amanda Anisimova and Alexandra Ayala among those still expected to compete. The PGA Tour says it has no plans to create a return program for LIV Golf's biggest stars. Major winners John Rahm, Bryan DeChambeau and Cameron Smith are considering their futures after LIV filed for bankruptcy protection last week. PGA Tour Chief Executive Brian Rolapp said the organization is not currently contemplating a returning member program. He stressed the tour is built on meritocracy and that rules must be enforced for fairness and competitive balance. Brooks Koepka previously returned to the U.S. tour in January, but DeChambeau, Rahm and Smith rejected similar deals. And that's your sports update. I'm Shilpa Shades.
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12: What's good? It's your girl, Shania, keeping it company this Wednesday evening. We're now headed into the final hour of the show for today. And, you know, wherever it is you're headed, perhaps you've just left the office, you're going for dinner, or you're going to join your run club around the CBD. That's what everybody has been doing lately, right? Or maybe you're going home just to take a chill. You got me for company all the way till 8 p.m. Also, on our playlist, some music from the Black Eyed Peas. Got some Lisa, Charlie Puth coming up as well. Kicking us off right now, this is Teddy Swims with Mr. Know-It-All on Kiss.

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0: Okay, on Farrah Road towards Queensway, we have an accident with congestion all the way till Dunnan Road. Avoid lane 1 and 2. Another accident right now on Northbridge Road towards Stamford Road after Brathbasa Road. Avoid lane 1. And on TPE towards the PIE, vehicle breakdown after Salita Link. If you see anything else, let me know on WhatsApp. That's 88550920. Buckle up and drive safe.
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0: The Black Eyed Peas coming through right here on Kiss 92. Shania keeping it company on the Sunset Sessions. You know, honestly, there is really just something about music back from the 2000s that just hits different, you know? And when I think about it, there was another artist that I think was pretty special to me growing up, and that's gotta be Maroon 5. I remember, like, early morning school drives, you know, being in the car, half asleep. And then I would always hear a Maroon 5 song on the radio, without doubt. Like, that's just how big they were. And through the years, they've been around for, like, 3 decades. By the way, that's almost 30 years. And every time, they've given us hit after hit. So many fan favorites over time. And good news is that we're going to get to experience that live right here in Singapore, because they are going to be on tour over at the National Stadium on the 12th of February 2027. And sad part, though. That's the good news. But the sad part, it's only for one night. Okay, it's one night only. You don't want to miss out on this. So you can find out more information over at Ticketmaster.sg and visit LiveNation.sg for more. I mean, truly, there are so many songs from, like, imagine being there at the concert singing along with your friends. Oh man, what a vibe. Time now is 7:20.
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0: Okay, a couple of vehicle breakdowns to take note of. On the AYE towards Tuas, we got a vehicle breakdown there after Clementi Avenue 6, avoid lane 3. Also on the TPE towards PIE, vehicle breakdown after Seletar Link, avoid lane 4. And another one on BKE towards Woodlands, vehicle breakdown after SLE. Spot anything else, you can let me know on WhatsApp. The number is 88550-920.
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0: You know, just ordinary people doing extraordinary things. They may not necessarily be the loudest people in the room, but those are the ones that are quietly making a difference in someone else's lives. You know, some of them are just casually walking around Singapore like normal people. Like, there's a sales executive who donated part of his liver to a baby girl who he had never even met. Or a car dealer who quietly pays for funerals of strangers who may not have been able to afford one, you know, giving them that dignity as they pass on. And I feel like these kind of stories remind you that, okay, there actually are still a lot of good people in the world. Because sometimes, honestly, you look at the news and you're like, man, I think we all just need to calm down for like 5 minutes. There's always so much going on. And if there is someone like that in your life, if you have a unsung hero in your life, be it your neighbor, your colleague, you know, the auntie that's always helping everyone, if someone comes to mind, nominate them for the ST Singaporean of the Year 2026 Awards. You can submit your nomination over at str.sg/SOTY2026 nominate. Nominations will close December 10th later this year because, you know, sometimes the people who deserve to be celebrated most are the ones who never ask to be noticed but make a world of a difference. It's Wednesday, the 16th of September.
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7: These are your news headlines. I'm Shilpa Shades. Prime Minister Lawrence Wong says Singapore businesses transforming their operations should also actively plan for worker and job transformation and not leave workforce issues to HR as an afterthought. Speaking at the annual Skills Future Festival, Mr. Wong says this is one of three shifts Singapore needs to improve outcomes for workers and businesses. The other two are linking learning more closely to jobs and careers and making skills and employment support easier to navigate. He adds the changes are being rolled out through the newly merged Skills Future Workforce Development Agency. Meanwhile, the agency has launched a one-stop center in Paya Lebar to provide workers and employers with integrated support on careers, skills, and workforce development. Located at the Lifelong Learning Institute, Connect by SWDA brings together two former service points, the Lifelong Learning Exploration Center and Careers Connect. One key offering is the new Skills Future AI subscription initiative, providing 6 months of free access to premium AI tools for selected Skills Future courses. The scheme is open to Singaporeans aged 18 and above, with each person entitled to one subscription over 3 years. People looking for accessible facilities can now find information about them on Google Maps and the government's Friendly Buildings website. The database covers more than 600 public and commercial buildings across Singapore and will be updated as new buildings are completed and assessed. It lists 7 types of accessible amenities, including accessible washrooms, hearing enhancement systems, and lactation spaces. The database was created by the Building and Construction Authority in collaboration with Google Maps and Open Government Products. Defense Minister Chan Chun Sing says great powers should be prepared to shoulder greater responsibility as smaller countries seek reassurance amid shifting balances of power. He adds that Singapore welcomes China's aspiration to be a responsible major country, saying its reform and opening up has contributed greatly to its own people and the region's prosperity. Speaking at the Xiangshan Security Forum in Beijing, Mr. Chan also urged countries to build trust through strategic patience and a focus on long-term interest, adding that not every provocation demands an immediate response. China has opened a new major shipping canal in its south, providing a more direct route to international markets and Southeast Asia. The 134-kilometer Pinglu Canal, linking Nanning in Guangxi to the Gulf of Tonkin, cuts the journey to the sea by more than 560 kilometers. State media says it also slashes transport costs by up to 30%, saving more than 5 billion yen, or about $740 million a year. The project, which began construction in 2022, cost about $10.8 billion.
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Kiss 92, all the great songs in one place. Shania here, keeping you company all the way till 8 on the Sunset Sessions. Now, we all know the saying, right? Like, not all heroes wear capes. And those type of humans are exactly what we're looking for the Straits Times Singaporean of the Year.

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2: It's your girl, Shania, with you on the Sunset Sessions, and we're going to hop into the music time machine, go back 20 years to 2006 for this next track. Like, you know how people always say, oh, things were just better in the 2000s? Honestly, when this next song comes on, it gets a little bit hard for me to argue with that because it's one of those songs that will never fail to put me in a good mood. I hear the opening and then suddenly, ooh, I'm in a groove. I'm feeling myself. I'm trying to turn the swag on. That means we're jumping into some peak Justin Timberlake right now. And if you ask me,

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5: We're keeping it mostly cloudy for the rest of the evening. Temperatures dropping to about 27 degrees later tonight. And as for the PSI readings, it's mostly in the normal range.
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5: All right, couple of things to pay attention to on the roads here. On the ECP towards City, we got a vehicle breakdown there after Bedok South Avenue 1, avoid lane 3. Also on the AYE towards MCE, another vehicle breakdown after Yuen Ching Road. 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

0: Okay, okay, hurry up. Sit down, sit down. We're wrapping up the show right here. We got Sean Rick Who. We got Joshua Simon.
1: What?
0: You guys, good to see you. It's been actually a while since we've had the three of us in the studio together.
2: We've actually been texting Shania, like, hey, Shania, we should totally hang out outside of work. And then she blocks us.
0: No, false.
2: Yes.
0: Fake news.
2: By the way, I want to tell you, okay, Shania, right, on air, right, she sounds very, like, polished and everything, right? But you see her social media, she's very havoc on.
0: Did you just give me a sound effect over there?
2: She's the kind of person, right, if she's craving bolognese, spaghetti bolognese, she go to Italy.
0: No. That one a bit a different level.
2: We all go Caesarea, no? She go Italy, eh?
0: No, listen, I live for organized chaos, okay? It's all about doing it for the plot. Like, that has been my motto this 2026. And I feel like I'm not doing enough, honestly. I feel like I need more.
2: Yeah. Shania is just holding up the entire travel industry in Singapore, by the way. Yeah, that's why her back is aching.
0: If any airlines would like to sponsor, please hit us up over here on WhatsApp. You know, your girl. Actually, the whole station, we're all ears.
2: She doesn't need a sponsorship, guys.
0: No!
2: You sponsor the rest of
0: moving
2: us.
0: Moving on. All right. We got Sean Rick Who. We have Joshua Salmon taking you next all the way through on the Owls till 12 midnight. Tell me, what's happening on the show?
2: Well, it's the food-themed show.
0: Duh.
2: Our girl Janelle is abroad right now. So
0: She's the one on holiday, not me. Come on.
2: Both of y'all don't need sponsorship. Anyway, tonight we're obviously going to cover some great food news, food reviews.
3: That's right. Also, a whole lot of tech, a whole lot of gaming stuff tonight, too.
0: With that, I'm going to be back with you tomorrow, same time, same place. From 4 to 8 on the Sunset Sessions. In the meantime, you know where to find me. Signing off, it's been your girl, Shawnee. I'll see ya. And I'll see ya. Mwah. It's 7:52.
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1: Yay! 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
4: You're the youngest of the old people and the oldest of the young people. Basically, you're the middle child of aging.
1: Yes. Yay. Yes, it's hard. At number 4.
4: I just learned that a crow can hold a 17-year grudge against a person and have found my new spirit animal, I think.
1: Oh my God. Crows.
7: Is that why I called my ex-girlfriend a crow?
1: Number 3.
4: The last time I was somebody's type, I was donating blood.
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1: Are you speaking from experience?
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4: These are not my posts.
1: 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And the top Facebook post that Glenn has come across.
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2: These are your news headlines. I'm Shilpa Shades. The National Parks Board has seized 101 illegally kept wild animals from six homes, its largest such operation since 2021. The animals included snakes, turtles, sugar gliders, axolotls, tarantulas, and scorpions. 13 were found dead and many others in bad health due to poor living conditions. The surviving animals will be quarantined for up to 6 months before being assessed for repatriation or donation. Six people are being investigated for illegally possessing and selling the animals on social media. Those convicted of illegally selling or exporting wildlife can be fined up to $50,000 and jailed for 2 years. Travelers entering Singapore from September 30th will be able to submit the enhanced Singapore arrival card through the ICA's MyICA mobile app. The updated card lets users scan their passports to automatically fill in personal details and now supports 19 languages. ICA says travelers should update the app before submitting their arrival cards, including those using it to generate QR codes for immigration clearance. The arrival card remains mandatory for most travelers entering Singapore, including citizens, permanent residents, and long-term pass holders. Artificial intelligence interface company Plaid is doubling its investment in Singapore to $20 million, just after it announced an initial $10 million investment in June. The company opened its Asia-Pacific headquarters today, which will manage 12 markets in the region, including Australia, Hong Kong, and India. Plaid has also expanded its Singapore team from 10 to about 100 employees in 9 months and plans to grow the team to about 150 in the next few months. It says it will continue hiring across engineering, product development, and business functions here. It's part of its expansion in the Asia-Pacific. Former Kosovo President Hashim Thaci has been sentenced to 25 years in prison after being found guilty of war crimes during the Kosovo War in the 1990s. The 58-year-old was convicted by a Kosovo War Crimes Tribunal for murder, torture, and illegal detention during the territory's violent break from Serbia. It also found him responsible for the murder of 96 political opponents and alleged collaborators with Serbian security forces. Thaci, the top commander of the ethnic Albanian Kosovo Liberation Army at the time, has denied all charges. The European Union will open the door for Canada to become its first associate member, marking a significant shift in EU policy. European Commission President Ursula von der Leyen says such partnerships are a response to the fracture in the international rules-based system. She added the alliance would strengthen EU and Canada cooperation on artificial intelligence, climate change, supply chains, the Arctic, and Ukraine. Canada's Prime Minister Mark Carney earlier said Canada sought an alliance with the EU rather than a membership. It follows a historic breakdown in Canada-US relations after failed trade talks last month triggered a series of retaliatory tariffs.
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2: Lionel Messi has been named in Argentina's squad for a friendly against Benin in October, said to be his farewell to international football. Messi announced his retirement from Argentina duty in August, following the country's World Cup final defeat by Spain and the death of his father. The match will be held at River Plate's Estadio Monumental in Buenos Aires, with Argentina's 2022 World Cup winners also invited to attend. The 39-year-old captained Argentina to World Cup victory in 2022. He is the country's all-time leading scorer with 125 goals in 207 appearances. World number 3 Jessica Pegula has pulled out of the Singapore Tennis Open just days before the tournament begins. The American says she is not quite ready to return to competition after a physically demanding few weeks at the US Open, where she reached the semifinals. The WTA 500 event starts on September 21st at the OCBC Arena, with Mira Andreeva, Amanda Anisimova, and Alexandra Ayala among those still expected to compete. The PGA Tour says it has no plans to create a return program for LIV Golf's biggest stars. Major winners John Rahm, Bryan DeChambeau and Cameron Smith are considering their futures after LIV filed for bankruptcy protection last week. PGA Tour Chief Executive Brian Rolapp said the organization is not currently contemplating a returning member program. He stressed the tour is built on meritocracy and that rules must be enforced for fairness and competitive balance. Brooks Koepka previously returned to the U.S. tour in January, but DeChambeau, Rahm and Smith rejected similar deals. And that's your sports update. I'm Shilpa Shades.
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4: 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You're with Joshua Simon and Sean Ray.
5: Oh boy. The prize that we are giving you tonight.
6: $150 worth of dining vouchers all the way from Ramanine Thai Kitchen.
5: Okay, so the music in the background is one of my favorite Thai songs. It's Kao Chai Te Lak Ba To.
6: Yeah, that's right. What do you call me?
5: It means I give you my heart for my number. My phone number. Okay, so phenomenal Thai food coming your way. We're going to keep the ball rolling, right? So we've been sharing with you our favorite Thai dishes in Thai. And then you have to tell us what it is in English. So mine is Kao Pat Sap Parrot.
6: Which means rice and something.
5: Pineapple, stir-fried rice.
6: Pineapple fried rice.
5: There you go. Okay, so this is a little example, a little taste of what's to come, okay? But when it comes to the food news.
6: Hey, tonight we got all you can eat buffets, huge anniversary food discounts, and sadly closures from Scoop Whole Foods and Crystal Jade. But also, we got major Southeast Asian representation at the latest Nintendo Direct event. We've got your midweek lineup all ready tonight. You got to get ready for this one.
5: And also, as a massive gamer, there's a film that's kind of... See, we don't even know whether or not they're going to be following the games. I'm talking about Resident Evil.
6: Oh.
5: Okay, Zach Cracker's Resident Evil is now in cinemas. Ooh. What are some of the early fan reviews like? We also have a new Wolverine game.
6: That's right. That's unfortunately gotten some pretty meh reviews.
5: But people are also defending the game.
6: That is true.
5: All right, more in just a bit. But right now, we got some George Ezra taking you to...
6: Budapest, right here on KISS 92. My

0: Kiss 92, all the great songs in one place. You're with Joshua Simon, Sean Rigg.
1: Woo!
0: And look who just joined us on the show. It's been a while. One of our freshest voices in additions to our roster, we have Dana Rizal.
2: Hello. Oh my gosh, it's so nice to see y'all again.
0: By the way, Dana, not only a phenomenal budding DJ,
3: yeah,
0: right? She has also started internship in the tech department.
2: Yay! It's so fun, actually. Like, there's a lot of things that I've learned, and it's really cool because I'm actually learning the radio back end. So it's really nice because I hope one day my main goal, right, is to come in and be like, it's okay, guys. If there's anything that goes on, I'm going to be here to help y'all.
3: All the tech problems. She is not only the DJ, she is the solution.
0: Ooh, yeah, she will troubleshoot for you. You know, but this is the truth, okay? When I actually first joined radio 14 years ago, I was just like you as well. You know, I came in, I just wanted to be a DJ. I wanted to come on air. And there was a day that I really messed up because I hadn't learned how to work the console, the different screens and buttons and everything. So I pressed the wrong button and it was basically silence.
2: Oh my gosh.
0: Across the country.
1: Oh.
0: And I got yelled at pretty bad, not by my boss, but a colleague. Okay. And actually, the colleague is now a dear friend of mine. Okay. And I always tell him, you know, actually, if it weren't for you being so hard on me like that, I wouldn't have become so hungry to learn everything behind the scenes. Mm. And that's why I always encourage everyone, and this is outside of radio, entertainment, any industry you're in, the more knowledge that you can get about the operations of the place that you're working at, the more you'll be able to find your place.
3: And also the more you're able to appreciate.
0: Because
3: a lot of people look at us or listen to us as the front line, right?
0: Yeah.
3: There's so much work that goes on the back end that makes this happen.
0: And I tell you, in this entertainment industry, right, the truth is there are a lot of people who really don't care about the behind this. They just want to be in front of the spotlight.
3: Yeah.
0: And that's fine. If that's what they want to do, that's okay. But, you know, it's the same thing as, you know, Sean Rigg's the food owl, right?
2: Yes.
0: He critiques food and everything. But let me tell you something you don't know about Sean Rigg. Sean Rigg can actually cook. You put him in the kitchen, he can cook. And because he knows how to cook, he knows how to review your food.
2: That's why he enjoys the food so much, because he knows the art behind it as well.
3: Yeah, you don't see or hear anyone calling me the cleaning owl, right?
0: Stop it. Well, coming up, we have a new segment on the show, and we'd love for you to join us. Don't go anywhere. You're with Joshua Simon, Sean Rigg.
1: Woo!
0: And I guess just for a little bit, we can have Dana Rizal right now. Ida Cole, Freddie LeGrand with
3: Let Me Think About It. Oh.

0: Ty Singer and Dancer from NCT. That's 10 with a fresh new one, Out West. You're with Joshua, Simon, and Sean, Ray.
1: 11.
0: Huh?
1: I don't know, you said 10.
2: If you wanted to be included.
0: We also have one of our freshest voices to our roster at Kiss 92. Dana just hanging out with us as well.
2: Ooh.
0: You know, I just came up with a new segment on the show.
2: Ooh.
0: We're going to try it out right now. And this is inspired by Sean Rick.
1: What?
0: Okay?
2: He didn't even know.
0: This segment is called Eeya. Because just now, right before we started the show, Sean Rick received a phone call.
2: From who?
0: From, I don't know, right? Because I don't want to intrude. I'm just doing my thing, lah.
2: Mm.
0: But this person was so loud. I'm not even on loudspeaker. You can hear, you know. So I couldn't help it. I was eavesdropping. The voice went like this.
3: Hello, darling. You start work already? You start work already?
2: Oh,
3: then he's
2: that's
3: like,
2: cute.
3: Then
0: he's like, yeah, I'm about to start the radio show already. Then he's like, oh, okay, I just want to call to say I love you. And then he's like, I love you.
2: Oh,
0: yeah.

0: okay?
1: Yeah.
0: Y'all can eat all you want. Ain't nobody stopping true love.
2: No, but Sean, why are you so nonchalant with it? Like, why are you not returning the energy?
3: Yeah.
0: I am, man.
3: Do you baby talk?
0: Yeah. Of course. I just baby talk to your dog.
2: Zenbol.
3: Wait, okay. Baby talk now.
0: Hey, yo.
3: No, to the listener, not to me.
0: Hello. I love you.
1: Yo.
2: Oh my gosh. My spine.
3: Yeah, I cannot.
0: Hey, I can tell you, as a professional performer, whatever thin skin that you feel, you gotta throw that away.
3: It's wild because you see Sean Rick, right? He's this big, like Brock Lesnar kind of guy.
2: Yeah,
0: hey, hello.
2: Yeah.
3: Okay. He looks so intimidating. You know when he met my dog, just now, my dog's so scared, no?
2: Oh no.
3: Yeah.
0: You think that.
3: But then Sean Rick is like, I love you, darling.
2: Oh my god, stop. Like, no, stop.
3: Dana, do you do that? I mean, you're the youngest one in our roster. You know, like,
2: I feel like every time I think about doing it, my toes just curl by itself. You know, it's so cringe. I'm sorry.
3: What do you do when you want to show love through speech?
2: Through speech, You know, through words. Just like, oh yeah, I love you, by the way. Oh, have you eaten today? Like, that kind of thing. Not in a baby voice.
0: I know exactly what she does. She gives a full composition. Oh, darling, dearest, I give you my dearest love forever and ever.
2: Oh my God.
3: Stop it, huh? Yeah. All right, now, Katy Perry, Part of Me on Kiss 92.

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9: It's nice and partly cloudy tonight with temperatures going down to as low as 25 degrees.
10: Now, as for the 24-hour PSI update on the haze situation across the island, the highest is in the central region at 87. Around, north is at 71, the west is at 77, east is at 73, and down south is 69. Some good news is that across the island, we're at a moderate range for today.
9: That's not bad at all. Now, tomorrow, we could be expecting thundery showers, mainly over the northern and western parts of Singapore, during the afternoon timing, with the temperatures going all the way up to 34 degrees.
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Here's your chance to win $150 worth of dining vouchers from Ramanine Thai Kitchen. All you have to do is to tell us the English translation of this one Thai dish. And you listen very carefully, okay? The dish is called Yamunsen. All you have to do is to WhatsApp us 8855-0920. Tell us what is the English translation of this one Thai food dish called Yamunsen.

0: Let's go out. 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
1: You're tuned into the Owls of Joshua Simon and Sean Rick. Woo, the Food Owl. It's a two-man show tonight, but let's get a little bit of update about what's happening in the food scene in SG. First off, all-you-can-eat pizza buffet from Pizza Hut. Yeah!
2: I saw this, and am I the only one who's like, how many pizzas can one person even eat?
1: I don't know, but for 90 minutes, you can go ham, baby. Okay, but it's only limited to like 6 different outlets, okay? Compass One, Tiong Bahru Plaza, Bukit Panjang Plaza, represent, Heartbeat at Bedok, Wisteria Mall, and Buangkok Square Mall.
2: See, if this was the thin slice pizzas,
1: uh-huh,
2: sure. But, you know, Pizza Hut, their crusts are quite thick. And then, you know what I love? I love the, I've not had it in a while, but the cheese ones, the cheese stuffed
1: the
2: ones.
1: Cheese in pizza.
2: So good. Yeah, wait, you mean the crust. Stuffed crust. That's what it is. I love those. And unpopular opinion, you know what I love more than the pizzas?
1: I'm gonna try and guess, okay?
2: What?
1: Can I guess?
2: Yeah.
1: Is it the curry chicken baked rice?
2: I love the baked rice, but they used to have a seafood baked rice, and then they took it off the menu. But I love the Mexican wings. I think it's like one of those like must-have.
1: Oh, yes, the drumlets. Yeah, yes.
2: Yeah. So is the drumlets part of this buffet?
1: Not that I know of, but yeah. I will say it's a full pizza buffet. But 3 out of these 6 outlets, they also offer the pastas in the buffet as well.
2: Nice.
1: But that's not all. We also got soup restaurant. You like soup restaurant?
2: Love the chicken there, the Hainan chicken, right?
1: Yeah. So it turns out this year's the 36th anniversary. So from now all the way to September 18th, 36% off their signature samsui ginger chicken.
2: Love the samsui ginger. The ginger, when you dip it in there, I can eat the whole thing by myself.
1: It's the only dish I've had so far where I can actually enjoy the ginger, okay?
2: Yeah. Also, another thing there, the fried rice, very nice.
1: Oh, really?
2: Random, but the yangzhou fried rice is so good there. And they've got this tofu there that is pretty good too.
1: Yeah, that's true. But that's not all, okay? All the way until like end of October. So it's not just running for September. Until end October, they still have the anniversary menu for 36% off. So I'm telling you this, okay? If you don't want to eat Chinese food, you can go eat pizza. You don't want to eat pizza, you can go eat Chinese food.
2: Back on the playlist right now, it's Noah Khan with Steak Season. I mean,
1: Steak Season.
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3: Whatever. All these eco-warriors are just for show, Neil.
4: I'm not so concerned about the eco-warriors. 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
5: But you know what? As an eco-warrior myself, yeah. 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
5: Oh, right. 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
8: Ho, ho, ho, ho.
7: All right, we have another chance for you to win tonight. 150. We're actually like bopping our chests right now. From left to right. Some Thai disco right now in the background. Okay, so we've got phenomenal Thai food. Mm. And this is at Ramanain Thai Kitchen.
8: Oh, yeah.
7: We're going to tell you one of our favorite Thai dishes in Thai. And you have to tell us what it is in English. Are you ready? WhatsApp 8855-0920. What is the English translation of
8: Yamun Sen?
7: One more time.
8: Yamun Sen.
7: Any clues?
8: It is not a rice dish.
7: Uh-huh.
8: Not a rice dish. It is, okay, I will say this. It is an appetizer.
7: Okay.
8: Yeah.
7: Okay.
8: Something you kick off the meal with.
7: Is there meat in it?
8: It can have meat inside.
7: Is there seafood in it?
8: It can also have seafood inside.
7: Confirm got basil also, right? All Thai dish. Lemongrass and basil.
8: Okay.
7: Always.
8: Basil, maybe no. Maybe no. Coriander, possibly, but basil, maybe not.
7: Okay, once again, this dish is called
8: Yamun Sen.
7: WhatsApp 8855-0920 to win. Here comes Panic at the Disco with High Hopes.

0: Time to go beyond the headlines. In other news,
1: some unfortunate news in the food scene in Singapore. Scoop Whole Foods, remember that?
2: Scoop. Oh,
1: yeah.
2: Oh, wait, I saw this one. This is the one at Tanglin. But is it just Tanglin that's closing?
1: Tanglin is the only one that's closing. We still have a couple outlets. I've already checked which are the three outlets left in Singapore.
2: Okay, so I know Scoop immediately makes us think of like an ice cream parlor. But no, this is the Whole Foods kind of like mini market.
1: Almonds, cashews, walnuts. They have their own freshly made peanut butter.
2: They have bath products as well, different types of oil, and you get to, you know, choose your kind of pasta, quinoa, seeds, and rice and everything. And it's always very tempting, but then it's like, I will buy, but then I never end up cooking because I don't really cook very much.
1: It feels a little fancy to me, but it feels nice.
2: Yeah, it's like a little, like almost like a mini farmer's market.
1: Yes.
2: That grew in popularity in Tanglin Mall. I think there's one at Raffles
1: City.
2: Yeah, Raffles City Shopping Center. I always mix up Raffles Place and Raffles City. So this is the one at City Hall.
1: So previously they closed Great World and Gem, right? So now Tanglin Mall, unfortunately, is the next one to go. But like you said, we still got Raffles City, we got Parkway Parade, and we still have Waterway Point.
2: But I did see on social media as well, they're doing like massive discounts. You know, so I think we still have time if you're a fan of Scoop and you want to stock up your pantry with some fresh produce.
1: Yeah.
2: Like dried stuff, you know? Then drop by.
1: What I will say though, if you know you're worried about these outlets closing down, don't worry, because they still got the online store. It's available and has delivery. Also, Crystal Jade, the very nice Chinese restaurant.
2: Yeah.
1: Unfortunately, the outlet in Great World has closed.
2: I don't know why Great World is getting hit so hard. You know, because they've like given the interior quite a bit of a facelift from how Great World City used to look. And
1: so,
2: yet, even with the healthy crowd.
1: I know. Like, even you know, you and I, Josh, we both come from Bukit Panjang. Hillion Mall had a Crystal Jade as well. That's gone as well. Right, so I don't know what's gonna happen, but at least we still got how many more? 15 more outlets in Singapore.

0: What's up, y'all?
1: Yeah, check it out, man.
0: You're listening to
2: Hot Topic.
0: It's hot, y'all.
3: The biggest news in entertainment and pop culture. You're with Joshua Simon and Sean Ray. I've been looking forward to today for so long. As a fan of Resident Evil.
4: Yeah.
3: That's right. The zombie-themed video game franchise that's been around since the 90s. I played every single entry. But when it comes to the movie adaptations, even though the movies have earned, I think, like over $1 billion, you know, the ones with Mila Jovovich,
4: right? We have like 12 movies.
3: There's so many of them.
4: Actually, I don't know how many.
3: They're more like action films. They're so campy.
4: Yeah.
3: Guilty pleasure for some. For me, it really just annoyed me. And then I think Netflix did a series as well, which was nothing, once again, nothing like the video game series.
4: Yeah, also there were a couple of animated movies that actually do use the characters from the video games, but it just didn't really hit the same.
3: Yeah, and now we have acclaimed director Zach Cregger, the man who gave us the incredible Barbarian. We also had Weapons, an Oscar-winning horror film, choosing to direct Resident Evil. So the movie is already out now in cinemas, and I'm loving the coverage so far. What a ton of events. So just to catch you up to speed, right? You can understand that as fans, we're already very annoyed that all the time when they do Resident Evil's movies, they're nothing like the games,
4: that,
3: right?
4: Like, you miss this, you miss that. That feeling hit me so many times.
3: And Zach Cregger, very early on, even though he's a fan as well, he said, I'm going to do something very different.
4: Right, yes. It's almost like a spin-off, but in that universe, kind of.
3: And everyone's like, stop. Why don't you just follow the games? But then in his mind, and I get his perspective as well, is that if you want to play the game, just play the game, right?
4: Yeah, right.
3: I have to come in and do my own thing as an artist, okay? And I love it. The reviews right now, critics are raving about this new Resident Evil movie, saying that this is hands down the best video game movie adaptation ever made.
4: No way.
3: That fans are going to regret ever turning away Zach Cregger because he had such a horrible time with the online backlash that he said he'll never do another big budget
4: video game franchise.
3: No, he's like, I'm done. So it's like, as a horror director, we scared him off.
4: This movie is like $80 million in a budget. So we'll see. If it breaks the $800 million, hey, let the numbers talk, baby.
3: Resident Evil is now in cinemas. Right now, Kehlani with Folded.

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5: It's nice and partly cloudy tonight with temperatures going down to as low as 25 degrees.
6: Now, as for the 24-hour PSI update on the haze situation across the island, the highest is in the central region at 87. Around, north is at 71, the west is at 77, east is at 73, and down south is 69. Some good news is that across the island, we're at a moderate range for today.
5: That's not bad at all. Now, tomorrow, we could be expecting thundery showers, mainly over the northern and western parts of Singapore, during the afternoon timing, with the temperatures going all the way up to 34 degrees.
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It was just two lovers sitting in the car, listening to Blonde, falling for each other. Pink and orange skies, feeling super childish. No Donald Glover. Missed call from my mother.

we were just two lovers. Feet up on the dash, driving nowhere fast, burning through the summer. Radio on blast, make the moment last. She got solar power. Minutes feel like hours. She knew she

0: new era for Miley Cyrus, led by Bass Persuades. You're with Joshua Simon and Sean Rick.
1: 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Tech Talk.
0: Let's talk tech. A lot of misinformation going on right now. People are a little bit confused because this coming Friday, we have the release of the new iPhone generation, and if you've been looking to upgrade, like my sister, I think she's on 16 or 15, I don't know what. We're at 18 now, huh? Okay, or if you're just a fan of Apple and you're always down to pick up their latest. Right? This coming Friday, that's when everyone will start to queue up at the Apple store.
2: Yes.
0: But a lot of people are getting it wrong. Okay, so let's clear things up, okay? Y'all know there's no iPhone 18, right?
2: The base model, it is not announced, not revealed yet.
0: Is there even one? I don't think so.
2: There are people talking that they might skip it. I don't know. I'm on the camp of they're probably going to announce it at early next year.
0: These are rumors, but yeah, the confirmation and what we got from the presentation recently is that we're getting iPhone 18 Pro and Pro Max.
2: That's right.
0: This Friday. So if you're going to be waiting in line, you're choosing between the Pro and the Pro Max. And I really like that because I love the Pro series. If you're going to be putting, you're almost like investing, you know, because your phone is everything. Is where you watch movies, is where you how you connect with your family members, is how you discover like
2: literally
0: about the world.
2: It is your mobile workspace,
0: it is your organizer, it's everything, right? So you might as well invest in something that's a good product, or you stick to the one that you have right now and you're good, then that's okay. And then the Duo, the
2: foldable,
0: the one that everyone is like freaking out over, right? So that is actually not even coming out this Friday, so please.
2: Official launch date is 23rd October. There's a pre-order date which is also still October. You're still far away. We're only in September.
0: Because they want us to save.
2: Yeah. You know why? Yeah. You know why? Starting price above $3,000. Come on.
0: But if you can afford it, and like, you know, for my, like I told my dad, my dad really wants it, you know?
2: Okay.
0: And I told him, Dad, can I? So initially I scolded him. I was like, Dad, you know, but then after a while I paused and I was like, you know what? Dad, at your age, if you want to enjoy technology like this, because it's mind-blowing to him. You gotta remember, like, he grew up in the 60s, 70s, 80s. Like, for him, the idea of like a foldable phone
2: is and book.
0: The way it's so seamless as well, because he's also tried out like the Android stuff, but he's so blown away by the interface of it, and he's a huge Apple fan as well. I think like that, at your age, if you can afford it, if not, I would chip in, like, sisters, all of us, we chip in, you know what I mean? Like, go and enjoy yourself. So if you can afford it, go for it. You still got more time to save your October.
2: Or if you can afford it, buy for Josh's father.

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0: on the big show.
2: Top five Facebook posts.
3: Yay!
4: Let's go at number five.
2: Being in your 50s is weird. Tim, you're not there yet.
3: Hang on.
2: You're the youngest of the old people and the oldest of the young people. Basically, you're the middle child of aging.
4: Yes. Yay. Yes, it's hard. At number four.
2: I just learned that a crow can hold a 17-year grudge against a person and have found my new spirit animal, I think.
4: Oh, my God. Oh, my God. Crows.
3: Is that why I called my ex-girlfriend a crow?
4: Number three.
2: The last time I was somebody's type, I was donating blood.
4: At number two.
2: My family confronted me and said I needed help with my drinking, so I hired a bartender.
4: Are you speaking from experience?
3: Clever.
2: These are not my posts.
4: We know. Oh, sure. And the top Facebook post that Glenn has come across.
2: Remember when "I'm telling" was the scariest sentence in the world?
4: Oh my gosh.
3: Don't pout.
0: Don't miss the big show with Glenn, Angel and Tim. Back tomorrow morning from 6 on Kiss 92. All the great songs in one place.
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0: 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In other news.
6: Well, this one's interesting. The government is initiating where Singapore citizens who are older than 18 years old, they can take eligible SkillsFuture AI courses starting this month and get a free six-month premium subscription for whatever AI tool you can choose from, a whole bunch, basically. Things like ChatGPT Plus, Google AI Pro, Microsoft 365 Personal, or Singtel AI Pass as well. All you got to do is to go to the website. Just go to my SkillsFuture, the portal itself. There's a quiz that actually assesses how well versed you are with AI. They find out where you're at, and then there are different courses where you're going to learn. And obviously, when you go and learn these courses, you're going to need to use the AI tool itself.
4: Mm-mm.
6: Right? So, 6 months AI premium subscription, absolutely free. I think it's the government's way of just like getting people to just level up the skills more. I do appreciate that.
7: Yeah, I think having the knowledge to better understand what all of us around the world are up against or using or will be using more of is useful. You know, so essentially it's our introduction to it if you need that. That said, I do think as someone who's an observer of culture, anytime there is an AI tool involved in a movie process, movie making process, music production, when it comes to everywhere I'm looking, when it comes to menus at restaurants now, I'm seeing just AI imagery and people, people can tell. People can tell now. Yeah. We're so used to seeing it that we're able to discern between what's real and what's not.
6: Like menus at a restaurant.
7: Yeah. And then like it's starting to really put people off. Yeah. So it's like on one hand, okay, we learn these things.
6: Yes.
7: And then we start doing these things. We get criticized for it. You know?
6: Well, okay. Maybe that in that sense, that's where I think the fluency of the skill should help you because you're now more educated in how to use it.
7: So you learn the knowledge first, lah. Okay, know what you're up against, right? You're with Joshua Simon and Sean Rick, who right now this is
6: Icona Pop and Charlie XCX.
7: Did you say Icona Pop?
6: Icona Pop.
7: It's Icona Pop.
6: Okay, you gonna pop. Oh,
7: you
6: sure.
7: Gonna pop.
6: Icona Pop and Charlie XCX. I love it. Right here in Kiss 92.

0: to attack.
1: You know, we were just talking about how we're anticipating long lines outside the Apple stores this coming Friday for the iPhone 18 Pro and Pro Max launches. But today, this morning, there were already long lines outside of Toys R Us, which was really refreshing, right? Because for a while, with everything going digital and then Pop Mart's rise, I thought Toys R Us was struggling. So people in the East were astounded when they saw snaking lines all the way down into the staircases in Tampines Mall.
2: That's right. This happened early in the morning, okay? All because of one thing, Pokemon trading card game. So it turns out there's a 30th anniversary special booster packs that they were releasing and they were selling out. And this whole Pokemon trading card game craze exploding again just boggles my mind. Not in a bad way. It's just, like, what a sight to behold. 30 years later, this thing is still going so strong.
1: I'm curious how, like, the Pokemon fans feel, you know? Because, like, I know people who have never cared about Pokemon, but now they're going for all these events and they're like doing pack openings and stuff like that. They know exactly how to open a pack. Like, one of my friends like taught us, like, you open it a certain way because you got to be careful not to damage a card, and then you put one card behind and then you start revealing it. It's like, there's a whole thing to it, right? A whole science to it and culture behind it. But I'm curious how many of them are actual Pokemon fans, or do they just see this as another investment opportunity?
2: There are comments going like, it's sad how most aren't even fans or play the trading card game. They're just scalpers. That's what their opinions are. But this one comment got me laughing.
1: What is it?
2: And the comment is, boss, this morning I take MC.

0: to attack.
1: This is the part of the show where we talk about all things anime, manga, tokusatsu, and beyond. And I want to take this moment right now to stand up and give a big round of applause for our Southeast Asian brothers and sisters from Malaysia, because recently we had this thing called Nintendo Direct, which is like a showcase of all the new games coming to the Nintendo Switch and all that, right? Now, there's a game that was announced that came all the way from Malaysia.
2: Oh, nice.
1: Yeah, it's called Onde Onde Gaia's Tasty Tale. In that one line itself, the title of the game, right, you can already imagine how it resonates with us Southeast Asians, whether you're from Malaysia or Singapore, right? Now, it's basically like a 3D adventure platformer. You can fight enemies, but it's all very food-themed, which I thought was super cool. In the teaser itself, the music, the soundtrack, yo, they were playing a version of Rasa Sayang.
2: Aww.
1: And I'm like, the representation just hit me like a ton of bricks. So that got me thinking, right? I wonder if there are other games that are made from our Southeast Asian brothers and sisters, Malaysia, Philippines, whatnot, and or of course from Singapore. What do we got? Turns out, in Singapore, we also have a food themed fighting game.
2: Oh, what's it called?
1: It's called Cuisineer. Like a musketeer, but cuisine. Was in here. So it's like a dungeon crawler meets restaurant simulator, battle boba tea monsters with kitchen utensils to gather the ingredients that you cook the local dishes. I thought it was quite cool.
2: Is that like on PC?
1: One is on Steam, yes, but also there's an entire RPG game that is made in Singapore that is 1000% cat themed.
2: What?
1: Yes.
2: What's that one
1: called? It's on its third game now, by the way. It's called Cat Quest. Cat Quest 1, Cat Quest 2,
2: we gotta
1: Cat
2: get
1: Quest
2: them
1: 3.
2: On Apple devices as well, you know, because like my computer is all like iOS, you know.
1: Oh, that's fine, that's fine. It's also on console, it's also on
2: is
1: online.
2: It on console, like on PlayStation?
1: I mean, yo, Nintendo Switch.
2: Oh, wait.
1: Nintendo Direct.
2: Darn.
1: Come on.
2: Like, yeah. I'm a Sony PlayStation stan. That's
1: you know what that means?
2: Yeah.
1: It's time for us to get a Switch, buddy.
2: Oh, boy. We also want to

0: No, you know what that means?
1: Yeah.
0: It's time for us to get a Switch, buddy.
1: Oh, boy. We also want to show love to 16-year-old Danish. He's going viral right now. He's built a little mini game in Roblox, and this video features him as a 16-year-old secondary school student actually sharing how, while preparing for his O-levels, he built a recreation of Singapore in the 90s.
0: Oh, I saw that one. That's really good. Good job, dude. I don't

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2: Hey, Singapore, it's PJ Butta from the official World Charts. 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
3: It's nice and partly cloudy tonight with temperatures going down to as low as 25 degrees.
4: Now, as for the 24-hour PSI update on the haze situation across the island, the highest is in the central region at 87. Around north is at 71, the west is at 77, east is at 73, and down south is 69. Some good news is that across the island, we're at a moderate range for today.
3: That's not bad at all. Now, tomorrow, we could be expecting

0: thundery showers mainly over the northern and western parts of Singapore during the afternoon timing, with the temperatures going all the way up to 34 degrees.
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2: 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KISS 92. I'm sorry.

0: Kiss 92, all the great songs in one place. You're hanging out with Joshua Simon, Sean Rigg. Also, one of our new voices to Kiss 92 is young Dana Rozelle.
1: Yeah.
0: She's joined us on the Owls before, but we actually want to address a message that came in. We're going to keep this name anonymous,
2: okay.
0: But this person wants to know, because I'm guessing this person's a bit curious, right? Mm. Apart from doing DJing, he heard and learned that Dana has also taken up an internship in the tech department.
1: Yes.
2: Yeah, yeah.
0: So he's like, why are you doing something so unsexy? Isn't this role usually more for men?
1: Oh, wait, someone said that. Wait, that's...
2: How do you feel about that?
1: I feel low-key kind of appalled because why would you assume that? You know, everybody can do anything in the world. You know, it's 2026. It's time to buck up, girl.
2: Okay.
0: So there's a reason why I'm keeping this person anonymous.
1: Yeah.
0: You know what I mean? But I'm sure there is that stereotype, right? That, you know, usually when it comes to the tech side...
2: Yeah.
0: Men are the ones who are going to be in that.
1: Yeah,
0: and I love
1: definitely.
0: That you're breaking that stereotype. Mm. I mean, you are one of two women, actually, in our tech department.
1: No, yeah, and it's crazy because in my poly class, I took cybersecurity, there's 5 girls out of 24 people in the class.
2: Mm, that's a good 20%, though, if you think about that.
1: Mm, yeah.
2: It could definitely could be more. I will say this, though. I am not new to this predicament
1: right.
2: at all, because where I used to work, right, in the techies...
1: Mm.
2: A good bunch of them are ladies who are so good at their craft.
1: Ooh.
2: So good. So anything the guys can do, I have seen it in living proof that the girls can do it better.
0: Okay. Ooh. But for anyone that thinks that, hey, but you know, internship, there's so many things you can do. What if it sounds boring to them? Like, how would you change their perception?
1: No, because
0: it?
1: Going for internship, right? What I'm looking for the most is what I can learn the most out of it. And so that's why I chose this tech industry, because it's actually related to radio as well. So that's why I wanted to indulge in it, so that I could learn more about the craft and definitely appreciate what's behind radio as well.
2: Yay.
1: Thank you.
0: Respect. Okay, thank you so much, Dana, for what you do.

0: We're Owl in this together. The Owls on Kiss 92.
1: Here's what happened.
2: We've been having so much fun
1: on the big show.
3: Whatever. All these eco-warriors are just for show, Neil.
4: I'm not so concerned about the eco-warriors. I'm more concerned about just keeping things clean. But then leave it around, litter, if you can find a way to dispose of it correctly. And if the motivation is to collect a bit of money, why not?
5: But you know what? As an eco-warrior myself, yeah. I got to stand up for eco-warriors in Singapore.
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5: Oh, right. I'm a fake one. Anyway, I cannot even remember the last time I bought a bottle drink or a can drink. Maybe a beer, but that was it.
1: Don't miss the big show with Glenn, Angel and Tim. Back tomorrow morning from 6 on Kiss 92. All the great songs in one place.
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7: Marvel fans can rejoice. We have the new Wolverine game that's officially out right now by Insomniac, behind the critically acclaimed Ratchet & Clank, Rift Apart, also the new trilogy of Spider-Man games, Spider-Man 1 and 2.
8: Iconic PlayStation games.
7: Yeah, Miles Morales as well. So, Wolverine, let's talk about the new Wolverine game.
8: So, the new Wolverine game has gotten pretty mid reviews, unfortunately, right now.
7: It looked really good, though, during its reveal. I picked it up for the Sony PlayStation.
8: I was very, very hyped for it. I'm still am very hyped for this. I haven't played it yet, so I still have high hopes. But what I will... I have heard the reviews. I have watched them. And I will say, a lot of people looking at this game look at it like it's the next Spider-Man. Or they have expectations because they played Spider-Man.
7: Yeah, I mean, like, I do understand why they would think that as the same publisher developer, but like, this here's the thing: before there was the Spider-Man games, there was the Arkham games, right? There was the Arkham City, Arkham Asylum, which pretty much had the exact same mechanic, and that I thought Spider-Man ripped off from, you know. And I think we're putting really unfair expectations on Wolverine. I do think the game looks solid, it plays solid. I think IGN's review was that things got a bit repetitive after a while, but it's a hack and slash game. Yeah. You get to be Wolverine, and I mean, it's gory. I dig it.
8: Yeah, let's call a spade a spade. Wolverine is not Spider-Man.
7: Yeah.
8: So you can't expect the same kind of mechanics that you would get from a web crawler, web slinger, from a guy who's just very angry and like unable to be defeated at all.
7: Okay, but the lead actor behind Wolverine is also defending the game and insists that he's very proud of the game despite all the criticism. I think the most important thing is play the game first, or like really, really get into like watching the gameplay, or maybe if there's a demo as well, before judging the game as harshly.
8: Yeah, I mean, look, if all else fails, Berserker Barrage.
7: Right now, Camila Cabello, Never Be the Same on Kiss 92.

0: Neo with So Sick on Kiss 92. You're with Joshua Simon and Sean Briggs. We have to reveal the answer. We've been asking you to tell us the English translation of this popular Thai dish, and it's a chance for you to win
1: $150 worth of dining vouchers all the way from Ramanain Thai Kitchen.
0: The clues that we dropped on you was that it's not a rice dish.
1: No.
0: Okay. It may have meat in this dish.
1: It may have seafood.
0: Yeah, as a variation as well. So the Thai dish is called
1: Yam Mun Sen.
0: One more time.
1: Yam Mun Sen.
0: Yam Mun Sen. It is
1: glass noodle salad.
0: Wow, glass noodle salad. Yeah. It's actually one of my favorite dishes as well. It's basically tang hun la.
1: Tang hun la.
0: But got sotong, got prawn.
1: You can technically have a non-seafood version and just have meat, and that's fine as well. Usually it has coriander. Some places do put the basil leaf in there, but like from my experience, I have it a lot more with the coriander. It's just that freshness of the herb and what it can do.
0: Love it.
1: Yeah, it's very refreshing kind of salad.
0: Tangy, but my issue with the Yam Mun Sen is that it's always very spicy.
1: It's a Thai salad,
0: Josh. It's too spicy. Right now, Shakira, try everything on Kiss 92.

0: up for multiple VMAs this season. It's Olivia Dean with So Easy to Fall in Love. You're with Joshua Simon and Sean Rigg. Here's an idea, not only for a good Christmas gift, but also for a Valentine's gift for 2027.
1: I like the way you think. I'm talking about the Maroon 5 Live in Singapore concert on the 12th of February, 2027. You know, they're going to be here. They're going to perform all their hits for one night only. What's your favorite Maroon 5 song?
0: I go back to Songs About Jane. I go back to that very first album.
1: That's my favorite album too.
0: I was in secondary school and there was something about She'll Be Loved that...
1: Oh, yeah.
0: Because you get to hit the Adam Levine's like sort of falsetto,
1: she
0: right? So it was one of those times where, you remember last time they always got like singing contests on in school?
1: Yeah.
0: So I was like, the amount of people that sang She Will Be Loved.
1: Yes.
0: It just got stuck in my head. And then, yeah, I always look back very fondly. I love Harder to Breathe as well.
1: That is, for them to start off the whole tour, the whole album with Harder to Breathe was a very strong start. And I like that. But what I will say, right, the song This Love has literally plagued my entire secondary school. Like, I think I was, what, sec two or sec three, where you would hear my classmates come out of school and just happily run to the bus stop going, "This love has taken."
0: Once again, great singing competition song. All right, so a Maroon 5 Live in Singapore. Go get your tickets
1: at ticketmaster.sg. And if you want to find out more information, just visit livenation.sg.

0: 2022.
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0: Ellie Goulding for your entertainment. Out West. She said she wanna meet me out west, out west. Want the summer
1: Kelly weather, spending business. New is always better, right?
2: That's what's fresh this week on Kiss 92. It's about you. I'm making the night mine. Because we give a hoot.
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0: Jisoo, the return of Jisoo with Click. Unfortunately, she was in the shadow of Lisa that week. The same night when Lisa dropped Sawadika, Jisoo also dropped Click. And
1: Do you think they called each other like, hey,
0: they've got
1: we
0: a group
1: together.
0: Chat. They've talked about how they've got a group chat together. So they update each other.
1: Okay, ready? 1, 2, 3, boom, release.
0: Or they just don't update each other when it comes to work stuff.
1: You think this is a complete coincidence?
0: Yeah, it could be. Right, because Jennie had been releasing music from her EP weeks prior, and then just so happened Lisa's dropping a single. I feel like this is one of those things where like people could have talked to each other, like not Lisa and Jisoo per se, but like their teams. They could have just coordinated it. You know what I mean?
1: True.
0: Because like I want Jisoo to get her number one spot, and I want Lisa to get her number one spot.
1: They say like, okay, we put out first, then 30 minutes later, y'all go eat dinner first, then after that, and post.
0: Right? See, Rosé knows. Rosé's been delaying her song. Mm. Instead, she's posting selfies, right, with a new iPhone 18 Pro Max. All right, we hope you enjoyed the show tonight. Tomorrow and Friday, I'm going to be taking a break. And we've been doing tech talks all throughout the show today. But tomorrow, I'm going to rehearse for my TED Talk.
1: I'm so proud of you!
0: Yeah, so I'm finally doing a TED Talk. It's happening on Friday at Tanglin Trust School.
1: That's right.
0: So I'm just taking tomorrow as a day off to just focus on my rehearsal and to ready myself for the TED Talk itself.
1: I am so happy for you, brother.
0: So Kim will be on the show with you. And then on Friday, of course, lovely Shonya Xia.
1: Yeah, yeah.
0: And right now, we'll leave you with the 20th anniversary celebration of her B-Day record.
1: Beyoncé, If I Were a Boy.

0: But you're just a boy.
1: 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All the great songs in one place.

0: Worlds with Joshua Simon and Sean Rick Hu on Kiss 92. All the great songs in one place. Kiss 92. Here's what happened.
1: We've been having so much fun
0: on the big show.
2: Top five Facebook posts.
3: Yay!
4: Let's go at number five.
2: Being in your 50s is weird. Tim, you're not there yet.
3: Hang on.
2: You're the youngest of the old people and the oldest of the young people. Basically, you're the middle child of aging.
4: Yes. Yay. Yes, it's hard. At number four.
2: I just learned that a crow can hold a 17-year grudge against a person and have found my new spirit animal, I think.
4: Oh, my God. Oh, my God.
3: Crows. Is that why I called my ex-girlfriend a cruel?
4: Number three.
2: The last time I was somebody's type, I was donating blood.
4: And number two.
2: My family confronted me and said I needed help with my drinking, so I hired a bartender.
4: Are you speaking from experience?
3: Clever.
2: These are not my posts.
4: We know. Oh, sure. And the top Facebook post that Glenn has come across.
2: Remember when "I'm telling" was the scariest sentence in the world?
4: Oh, my gosh.
3: Don't bow to.
0: Don't miss the big show with Glenn, Angel, and Tim. Back tomorrow morning from 6 on Kiss 92. All the great songs in one place. 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
1: 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It's Charmaine Pua on The Kiss Cafe. 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

Waking up, she yawning. Good love in the morning. Get on top, my. I pleasure you for the moment. This don't come with no warranty. You want it, but can't afford it. My world is different than yours. Your opinion of me is glory, glorifying in all these foreigns. Back to future and DeLorean. You ain't used to feeling this important. Cars imported, girls imported, insubordinate, get deported. Baby, check my inventory. Got a whole.

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1: Lisa, สวัสดีค่ะ Jisoo, click. 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

0: Ellie Goulding for your entertainment. Out West. 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Want the summer
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1: Right from the start, you were a thief. You stole my heart. And I...

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2: Good morning. I'm Joshua Vong, and these are your news headlines. The Ministry of Education is launching a new program to explore smaller class sizes before considering wider implementation. The pilot, starting in January, will involve six schools: St. Anthony's Canossian, Woodgrove and Zhangde Primary, and Commonwealth, Deyi and Jurongville Secondary Schools. Education Minister Desmond Lee says smaller classes would allow teachers to give students closer attention and more timely feedback. He adds that such classes must also be part of a broader redesign of teaching, including reviewing teach other duties and using technology to support their work. The National Parks Board has seized 101 illegally kept wild animals from six homes, its largest such operation since 2021. The animals included snakes, turtles, sugar gliders, axolotls, tarantulas and scorpions. 13 were found dead, while many others were in bad health due to poor living conditions. The surviving animals will be quarantined for up to 6 months before being assessed for repatriation or donation. Six people are being investigated for illegally possessing and selling the animals on social media. Those convicted of illegally selling or exporting wildlife can be fined up to $50,000 and jailed for 2 years. A 28-year-old repeat drug offender has been sentenced to 2 years and 3 months in jail for attempting to possess cannabis ordered from overseas. American Anton Andreevsky pleaded guilty to ordering about 140 grams of cannabis from a contact on Telegram. The parcel was sent from Britain and intercepted at Singpo Centre in September. The Singapore permanent resident previously underwent reformative training in 2019 for drug-related offences. Moving to world news, former Kosovo President Hashim Thaci has been sentenced to 25 years in prison after being found guilty of war crimes during the Kosovo War in the 1990s. The 58-year-old was convicted by a Kosovo war crimes tribunal for murder, torture and illegal detention during the territory's violent break from Serbia. The tribunal also found him responsible for the murder of 96 political opponents and alleged collaborators with Serbian security forces. Thaci, who was the top commander of the ethnic Albanian Kosovo Liberation Army at the time, has denied all charges. And finally, the European Union will open the door for Canada to become its first associate member, marking a significant shift in EU policy. European Commission President Ursula von der Leyen says such partnerships are a response to the fracture in the international rules-based system. She added the alliance would strengthen EU and Canada cooperation on artificial intelligence, climate change, supply chains, the Arctic and Ukraine. Canada's Prime Minister Mark Carney had earlier said that Canada sought an alliance with the EU rather than membership. It follows a historic breakdown in Canadian-US relations after failed trade talks last month triggered a series of retaliatory tariffs.
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2: We zero in on football, where Manchester United are out of the Carabao Cup after surrendering a two-goal lead to lose at home to Brighton. Gia Lacey scored 8 minutes into his first senior start before Mason Mount doubled United's lead 2 minutes later. But Karalampos Kostolas pulled one back before half-time. Pascal Gross then equalised before Maxim De Kuyper netted Brighton's winner. It's United's third straight domestic cup defeat. Elsewhere, Everton reached the fourth round with a late win over Championship side Wolves. Substitute Charlie Alcaraz scored the only goal in the 80th minute as Everton extended their unbeaten start to 6 matches. Aston Villa also advanced after Tammy Abraham scored twice in a win over Coventry City. Coventry has now conceded 15 goals in all competitions this season.
7: Meanwhile, League 2 Fleetwood Town have reached the fourth round for the first time in their history after beating Championship side Sheffield United 1-0. The fourth-tier side remain unbeaten after 8 matches in all competitions. And finally, Saudi Pro League side Al Tawun have been ordered to play 2 home league matches behind closed doors after supporters taunted Al Hilal midfielder Ruben Neves over the death of his former teammate Diogo Jota. The club was also fined 100,000 Saudi riyals. Supporters repeatedly shouted Jota's name at Neves before Al Hilal's 6-0 win on September 12. Al Tawun condemned the behaviour as unacceptable. And that's your sports update. I'm Joshua Vong.
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4: Going to be mostly clear today, says the Met Service. Oh, I take that back. Why you say mostly clear and then you put rain icon after 10 a.m.? So if it does rain, it'll happen after 10. Temperatures today, 26 to 31 degrees.
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10: I guess the more pertinent question is, how was the weather yesterday on the course?
11: Absolutely perfect.
10: Okay, fantastic. So the weatherman doesn't count at all. Vehicles broken down.
4: Hey, you don't mean me, right? When you said weatherman. I'm not the one who's coming up the weather.
10: The Met Service. Yes. All right. On the SLE towards the CTE, a vehicle's broken down after Mandai Avenue, and on Bukit Timah Road towards Woodlands after Kavanagh Road. Avoid lane 3 because of an accident. Wherever you are, stay safe.
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11: Commiserations to all Manchester United fans.
4: He says that with a smile on his face.
11: I was going to say. EFL going down to Brighton by 3-2.
10: EFL?
11: Yeah, the English Football League.
10: It's no longer the EPL? Cup. Oh, the Cup, right. Okay, yeah, okay. Yeah, yeah. Okay, got it.
11: And congratulations to my Everton for beating Wolves by 1-0.
10: Yay.
11: We progress to the fourth round.
10: Looks like everyone's happy, save for some Manchester United fans. All right. Thanks for joining us this morning. Okay, so when it comes to concerts, lots of people come down to Singapore because maybe we're the only city in Southeast Asia that's holding that concert, for example, like Taylor Swift and what have you, right? But what happens if Malaysia was hosting the same artist? Who would you choose between Singapore and Malaysia? Well, Malaysia wants a bigger slice of the concert pie. I'll tell you what they're doing in a Straits Times story up next.
11: I'll choose Malaysia. Malaysia boleh.
4: Malaysia okay. Cheaper.
10: Yeah. It's true.
11: Malaysia, a lot of fun. All right, okay. Here's Olivia Rodrigo with Maggots for Brains on KISS 92.

0: Sam Smith and Normani dancing with a stranger right here on Kiss 92. All the great songs in one place. It's Glen Angel and the Bro.
1: Woo!
0: Timo, good morning.
2: Good morning. So let's just imagine that we're all concert goers, you know? We love going to all the concerts of our favorite artists, maybe artists that we don't even like all that much, but we just love concerts.
1: Love the experience, you know, because they say that it's a big difference between watching on TV and actually being there in the ambiance and hearing the crowd and the atmosphere.
2: Of course there is,
0: We've all been going to concerts for many, many years, decades.
2: Yes.
0: I am, you know, concerts don't do it for me
2: for
0: as
2: you
0: much
2: anymore.
0: As they used to.
2: Yeah, I need to be up in the booth.
0: But
2: anyway.
0: But also maybe because of the fact that, you know, I don't feel like it's fun to attend concerts here in Singapore anymore.
2: I'm totally with you. I remember going for a Metallica concert when I was when I was meant to be in school.
1: I'm very impressed.
2: You weren't meant to dance. You weren't meant to stand up.
1: Yeah.
2: You know, and I was like, how do you sit down for a heavy metal concert, right?
1: Absolutely, because you got a mosh, right? But nowadays, you smell the BO and you're like, I'm out of there.
0: Could even dance at a Michael Jackson concert.
2: Exactly. So I'm not sure what it's like now because it's been a while. The last concert I went to was Taylor Swift, but again, I was up in the booth.
1: Oh my God, Metallica to Taylor Swift. Angel.
2: But now, I mean, Singapore is known for its concerts. I mean, we're known for exclusively hosting artists here. But if we're not exclusively hosting artists here, then Malaysia wants a bigger slice of the concert pie. Now, they are making a serious push to become Southeast Asia's next big concert hub with cheaper costs and fewer regulatory hurdles for international acts. Mm. Now, they've introduced incentives giving qualifying concerts a 30% rebate on eligible local spending, while KL has also cut security deposits for foreign performers in half. And the results are already showing. Now, last year, they hosted more than 450 concerts compared to just 104 in 2022. And this year, their lineup already includes The Weeknd, BTS, My Chemical Romance, Evanescence, and there are more than 245 international acts approved already. So Singapore does attract the bigwigs, but Malaysia's message to us and the rest of the concert goers is, why fly to Singapore where you can put up a show in KL?
0: Good for them.
1: I got another question. Yep. Why pay $18 for a hot dog at the National Stadium when you can pay 6 ringgit for a Ramly burger in KL?
2: There you go. And what does 6 ringgit work out to? Something like
1: $2.
2: Okay, so there you go. Enough said. That story is in the Straits Times. The time right now is 6:19.
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2: On the SLE towards the CTE, a vehicle's broken down after Mandai Avenue. Also on Bukit Timah Road towards Woodlands after Cavanagh Road. Avoid lane 3 because of an accident that was reported about 45 minutes ago. Keep updating us, 8855-0920.
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2: Yeah, just a quickie.
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0: Trending quickies.
4: Manchester United fans from around the world are losing their minds at this point.
5: Again, second time this morning already.
4: Okay, yeah. Just calm down.
2: Yeah,
4: calm
2: okay.
5: Down.
2: Okay.
5: Come. I give you the needle for you to poke.
4: No, don't say that. It's very hard to be a Manchester United fan these days.
2: It is.
4: Yeah, many of them are down with hypertension.
2: That's why you got out when you did.
4: Four opening acts have dropped out of the Ed Sheeran tour in support of Macklemore, who was dropped for making pro-Palestinian comments on stage. Mm. He has come up to say that he had nothing to do with it.
2: Yeah, so actually what happened was, I mean, a lot of people are like, oh, that means Ed Sheeran must be pro-Israel, right? Yeah, that wasn't the case at all. He was put in a very bad spot by the owners of the stadium saying, you either get rid of Macklemore or you get rid of your concerts. Mm. He had to make a decision.
4: I'm quite sure he is pro
2: Israel. Let's not spread rumors.
4: Scientists say that
2: let's not spread rumors.
5: You already started the thing about his glass eye.
2: Stop.
4: Scientists say that the planet Mercury has been actively shrinking over the billions of years that it's orbited the sun, a process that's leaving cracked up wrinkles behind like an old apple.
2: He's getting old, Mercury.
4: A 16-year-old Pennsylvania donkey named Hank just claimed the Guinness World Record for longest ears on a living donkey. So cute, 17.12 inches.
5: I wonder who thought, hey, let's go measure his ears.
2: I want to go see.
4: A recent Amerisleep survey of more than 2,000 people found that being back in school is among the most common recurring dreams out there. Right up there with falling and being chased.
2: Mm.
4: Starbucks, you know how much I love Starbucks, right? But this is Starbucks in the US, okay? They are now offering a limited edition Peanuts collection featuring Snoopy glass gold cup and 9 other items to celebrate the 60th anniversary of the holiday special. It's the Great Pumpkin Charlie Brown.
2: Oh, cute.
4: And finally, why should you switch to a no-shoes indoors policy at your home? Well, at the University of Arizona, they studied 26 pairs of shoes that had been worn for 3 months in the outside world and came up with alarming results. Yeah. The shoes carried between 3,600 and 8 million colony-forming units of bacteria, both on the inside and outside of the shoes. E. coli or fecal bacteria was the most common organism being tracked around. So,
2: and they keep them on and as they jump into bed.
5: I was going to say, is that not the creepiest thing? Every time you switch on a show, a TV, and then you see them jump into bed with their shoes.
2: The worst.
4: Someone defecating during high rocks.
5: And then climbing into bed with their shoes.
2: Never mind.
4: That's it for Trending Quickies.
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2: 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It's also about keeping up with regular vet visits and feeding it a balanced diet. Just a gentle nudge today to stay committed, because it's Responsible Dog Ownership Day. It's the 7th

0: 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Just a gentle nudge today to stay committed, because it's Responsible Dog Ownership Day. 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
0: 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Unfortunately, in the MCE tunnel, not a great spot to break down. This is heading towards the ECP at the exit to ECP Changi. 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
5: Good morning, I'm Joshua Vong, and these are your news headlines. The Ministry of Education is launching a new program to explore smaller class sizes before considering wider implementation. The pilot, starting in January, will involve six schools: St. Anthony's Canossian, Woodgrove and Zhangde Primary, and Commonwealth, Deyi and Jurongville Secondary Schools. Education Minister Desmond Lee says smaller classes would allow teachers to give students closer attention and more timely feedback. He adds that such classes must also be part of a broader redesign of teaching, including reviewing teachers' other duties and using technology to support their work. The National Parks Board has seized 101 illegally kept wild animals from six homes, its largest such operation since 2021. The animals included snakes, turtles, sugar gliders, axolotls, tarantulas and scorpions. 13 were found dead, while many others were in bad health due to poor living conditions. The surviving animals will be quarantined for up to 6 months before being assessed for repatriation or donation. Six people are being investigated for illegally possessing and selling the animals on social media. Those convicted of illegally selling or exporting wildlife can be fined up to $50,000 and jailed for 2 years. A 28-year-old repeat drug offender has been sentenced to 2 years and 3 months in jail for attempting to possess cannabis ordered from overseas. American Anton Andreevsky pleaded guilty to ordering about 140 grams of cannabis from a contact on Telegram. The parcel was sent from Britain and intercepted at Singpo Centre in September. The Singapore permanent resident previously underwent reformative training in 2019 for drug-related offences. Moving to world news, former Kosovo President Hashim Thaci has been sentenced to 25 years in prison after being found guilty of war crimes during the Kosovo War in the 1990s. The 58-year-old was convicted by a Kosovo war crimes tribunal for murder, torture and illegal detention during the territory's violent break from Serbia. The tribunal also found him responsible for the murder of 96 political opponents and alleged collaborators with Serbian security forces. Thaci, who was the top commander of the ethnic Albanian Kosovo Liberation Army at the time, has denied all charges. And finally, the European Union will open the door for Canada to become its first associate member, marking a significant shift in EU policy. European Commission President Ursula von der Leyen says such partnerships are a response to the fracture in the international rules-based system. She added the alliance would strengthen EU and Canada cooperation on artificial intelligence, climate change, supply chains, the Arctic and Ukraine. Canada's Prime Minister Mark Carney had earlier said that Canada sought an alliance with the EU rather than membership. It follows a historic breakdown in Canadian-US relations after failed trade talks last month triggered a series of retaliatory tariffs.
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0: Good morning and happy Thursday. Here's a reminder that not every rejection is a loss. Sometimes the opportunity just wasn't right. Sometimes the person wasn't right. Sometimes it was just the timing. So stop forcing doors that keep closing and keep improving yourself and keep moving forward. Rejection can be redirection. Always remember, Kiss loves you. XOXO.
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4: It's the 17th of September, big day in history. Let's see. When was the last time you sent some mail? Not talking about email, post mail. And you used a stamp. Well, it was on this day in 1965, Singapore issued its very first official postage stamps bearing the name Singapore, replacing former colony stamps. Now, later this year, gamers are getting some Grand Theft Auto 6. But exactly 13 years ago, in 2013, Rockstar Games released GTA 5, making over $800 million in its first 24 hours to become the fastest-selling entertainment product in history. And 17th September, 2021, the South Korean survival thriller Squid Game premiered globally on Netflix, exploding into a massive worldwide phenomenon. And that'll do it for today, but not today.
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6: Professor Owl Kim here. Why are so many golf terms named after birds? Back in the 1800s, anything that was excellent or wonderful in America was called a bird. So a really good golf shot was called a birdie. Good golf scores were named after bigger and bigger birds. Eagles, albatrosses. But for many of us, only the bird egg applies. Because we have a big fat $0 to spend on a golf club membership. Your next lesson with Professor Kim starts tonight at 8.
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4: All right, we are expecting some rain, at least after 10 a.m. this morning, which should be good if it still feels kind of hazy where you are. Should wash away all of that haze. Temperatures today, 25 to 34 degrees.
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0: TikTok. Madonna featuring JT. 4 minutes right here on Kiss 92. All the great songs in one place. It's time to spy the lie. All right, three of the movies that I'm about to mention starred Tom Hanks.
1: Okay.
0: Which one did not?
1: Okay.
0: So which one is the lie? Forrest Gump, Saving Private Ryan, The Green Mile, Shawshank Redemption.
1: Oh, so easy.
2: Oh, come on.
1: Oh, my goodness. What is this, a throwaway?
0: Spy. The lie.
2: Let me go first.
1: Yes. Go.
2: All right. I will say Shawshank Redemption.
0: Okay. Angel?
2: Why? Suddenly he's not so confident about her answer,
1: is it? I'm going with Shawshank as well.
0: Shawshank Redemption because she thinks that's a...
2: Now she was going to pick something else. Then she saw how confident I was.
1: I was going to pick Toy Story or something.
0: Shaista, I don't think you've watched any of these movies.
3: Oh, I watched Forrest Gump. So,
1: that's it?
3: Okay, so I'll say Forrest Gump. Yeah.
1: That doesn't have...
0: Does not have Tom Hanks.
3: Oh,
0: which
3: wasn't
0: of these,
3: listening.
0: Which of these movies does not star Tom Hanks? Okay. Forrest Gump, Saving Private Ryan, The Green Mile, or Shawshank Redemption?
3: Shawshank Redemption, then.
0: Shawshank Redemption is correct!
1: Yay!
0: Everybody's a winner this
1: Everyone's
0: morning.
1: A winner.
0: Huh? Doesn't it feel good?
1: He's just giving it away.
2: You're welcome.
0: Coming up, Tim's Breakfast Bingo. Keep it right here on KISS 92.
2: What were you going to
4: say? Angel and Tim, the big show. 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

0: 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Out West. 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Want the summer
1: 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New is always better, right?
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3: And on the 26th, something we've never done before. 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
0: Nobody's allowed after dark, but the galleries go dark. 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
2: Good morning. I'm Joshua Vong, and these are your news headlines. Teachers could take on fewer non-teaching responsibilities under plans being studied by the Ministry of Education. Education Minister Desmond Lee says teachers could eventually focus on two of three major roles: form teacher duties, co-curricular activities, and committee work. He said this could reduce workload and allow more time for teaching and interacting with students. The initiative will be piloted in six schools, including St. Anthony's Canossian, Woodgrove Primary and Commonwealth Secondary Schools from January next year. Coaches, instructors and non-teaching staff will also be involved in supporting CCAs and other student development programs. Artificial intelligence interface company Plaud is doubling its investment in Singapore to $20 million after announcing an initial $10 million investment in June. The company opened its Asia-Pacific headquarters yesterday, which will manage 12 markets in the region, including Australia, Hong Kong and India. Plaud has also expanded its Singapore team from 10 to about 100 employees in 9 months and plans to grow the team to about 150 in the next few months. It says it will continue hiring across engineering, product development and business functions in Singapore as part of its expansion in the Asia-Pacific region. Singapore stocks ended lower yesterday, with the Straits Times Index losing 0.1% to finish at 5,635 points. Hong Kong Land led the STI gainers, rising 1.1% to $8.37 US, while the worst performer was DFI Retail Group, which fell 3.1% to $3.45 US. Local banks ended mixed. DBS rose 0.1% to $76.80. OCBC added 0.6% to finish at $31.18, while UOB shed 0.3% to drop to $41.21. Key regional indices were positive. Hong Kong's Hang Seng Index gained 0.2%, Japan's Nikkei 225 rose 0.7%, and South Korea's KOSPI was up 1.4%. Moving to world news, Indonesia's wildfires could last until early November, with the rainy season expected to arrive later than anticipated. Forestry Minister Raja Juli Antoni said the extended drought, linked to the El Niño weather condition, has complicated efforts to contain weeks of seasonal fire outbreaks. Indonesia is battling its most intense wildfires in 11 years, especially in Borneo and Sumatra. Over 113,000 cases of wildfire-related respiratory illnesses were reported across seven provinces from September 1st to 9th. The fires have also caused unhealthy air conditions in Malaysia and Singapore. And finally, Israeli Prime Minister Benjamin Netanyahu says he will push for legislation to revoke the citizenship of anyone who defames Israeli soldiers. He also wants statutory damages for defamation to be increased by 20 times. The move follows controversy over documentary NASA, which alleges civilian deaths were routinely built into Israeli targeting decisions in Gaza. Netanyahu and the military reject the allegations. The film, based on anonymous interviews with intelligence officers and soldiers, won a major prize at the Venice Film Festival on Saturday.
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2: We zero in on football, where Manchester United are out of the Carabao Cup after surrendering a two-goal lead to lose at home to Brighton. Chia Lacey scored 8 minutes into his first senior start before Mason Mount doubled United's lead 2 minutes later. But Karolampos Kostolas pulled one back before half-time. Pascal Gross then equalised before Maxim De Kuyper netted Brighton's winner. It's United's third straight domestic cup defeat. Elsewhere, Everton reached the fourth round with a late win over Championship side Wolves. Substitute Charlie Alcaraz scored the only goal in the 80th minute as Everton extended their unbeaten start to 6 matches. Aston Villa also advanced after Tammy Abraham scored twice in a win over Coventry City. Coventry has now conceded 15 goals in all competitions this season. Meanwhile, League 2 Fleetwood Town have reached the fourth round for the first time in their history, after beating Championship side Sheffield United 1-0. The fourth-tier side remain unbeaten after 8 matches in all competitions. And finally, Saudi Pro League side Al Tawun have been ordered to play 2 home league matches behind closed doors after supporters taunted Al Hilal midfielder Ruben Neves over the death of his former teammate Diogo Jota. The club was also fined 100,000 Saudi riyals. Supporters repeatedly shouted Jota's name at Neves before Al Hilal's 6-0 win on September 12. Al Tawun condemned the behaviour as unacceptable. And that's your sports update. I'm Joshua Vong.
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11: Good morning and welcome to the biggest and best breakfast show in the world on this beautiful Thursday morning. It's Glenn, Angel and Tim with Shaista Denise.
12: Yeah.
13: Good morning.
14: Let's do a quick check-in on Shaista. Today you're flying solo because Shalini unfortunately feeling under the weather. Mm-hmm. So, you know, I mean, you're still relatively new to the gig. How are we feeling today?
12: Well, I'm thankful I have you guys.
14: You're doing a good job.
12: Oh, thank you. So I'm okay as long as I have you guys. I think I'm okay.
11: Okay. As long as you're not feeling under the weather as a result of not having Shalini here.
12: I'm going to have to go to the toilet in a while. So, maybe you guys can come here.
11: No problem.
14: Yeah, okay. We'll handle. Yeah. Oh, Glenn will handle.
12: Nice.
11: Okay, it's time to play Breakfast Bingo.
15: Prepare yourself.
16: Bingo.
15: For Tim's
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14: Hey, did you hear about the little grape and what it did when we stepped on it?
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1: In the MCE tunnel, a broken down vehicle spotted heading towards the ECP at the exit to Changi. So look out for that. That was reported about 40 minutes ago. If you have any news for us, it's 8855-0920.
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3: All right, time starts now. 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
4: Irrigation.
3: Very good. 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
4: Help.
5: Generator.
3: O, the sound that pigs make.
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2: Nitrogen monoxide.
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5: 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Also on the SLE towards the CTE, a broken down vehicle at the exit to the TPE. 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
1: Top five benefits of being over 60.
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2: On the PIE towards Tuas after Pioneer Road North, a broken down vehicle. Also on the SLE at the TPE exit. This is in the direction of the CTE. There's a vehicle having trouble there as well. Wherever you are this Thursday morning, stay safe.
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2: Good morning, I'm Joshua Vong, and these are your news headlines. Teachers could take on fewer non-teaching responsibilities under plans being studied by the Ministry of Education. Education Minister Desmond Lee says teachers could eventually focus on two of three major roles: form teacher duties, co-curricular activities, and committee work. He said this could reduce workload and allow more time for teaching and interacting with students. The initiative will be piloted in six schools, including St. Anthony's Canossian, Woodgrove Primary and Commonwealth Secondary Schools from January next year. Coaches, instructors and non-teaching staff will also be involved in supporting CCAs and other student development programs. Artificial intelligence interface company Plaud is doubling its investment in Singapore to $20 million after announcing an initial $10 million investment in June. The company opened its Asia-Pacific headquarters yesterday, which will manage 12 markets in the region, including Australia, Hong Kong and India. Plaud has also expanded its Singapore team from 10 to about 100 employees in 9 months and plans to grow the team to about 150 in the next few months. It says it will continue hiring across engineering, product development and business functions in Singapore as part of its expansion in the Asia-Pacific region. Singapore stocks ended lower yesterday, with the Straits Times Index losing 0.1% to finish at 5,635 points. Hong Kong Land led the STI gainers, rising 1.1% to $8.37 US, while the worst performer was DFI Retail Group, which fell 3.1% to $3.45 US. Local banks ended mixed. DBS rose 0.1% to $76.80. OCBC added 0.6% to finish at $31.18, while UOB shed 0.3% to drop to $41.21. Key regional indices were positive. Hong Kong's Hang Seng Index gained 0.2%, Japan's Nikkei 225 rose 0.7%, and South Korea's KOSPI was up 1.4%. Moving to world news, Indonesia's wildfires could last until early November, with the rainy season expected to arrive later than anticipated. Forestry Minister Raja Juli Antoni said the extended drought, linked to the El Niño weather condition, has complicated efforts to contain weeks of seasonal fire outbreaks. Indonesia is battling its most intense wildfires in 11 years, especially in Borneo and Sumatra. Over 113,000 cases of wildfire-related respiratory illnesses were reported across seven provinces from September 1st to 9th. The fires have also caused unhealthy air conditions in Malaysia and Singapore. And finally, Israeli Prime Minister Benjamin Netanyahu says he will push for legislation to revoke the citizenship of anyone who defames Israeli soldiers. He also wants statutory damages for defamation to be increased by 20 times. The move follows controversy over documentary Naza, which alleges civilian deaths were routinely built into Israeli targeting decisions in Gaza. Netanyahu and the military reject the allegations. The film, based on anonymous interviews with intelligence officers and soldiers, won a major prize at the Venice Film Festival on Saturday.
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3: Calm your mind. Heal your heart. Embrace the wisdom. It's time for Brofucius Say.
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1: Fancy checking into the best hotel in the world?
2: Yes, please.
1: Well, the 50 best hotels 2026 list is out. It was revealed in Paris 2 nights ago, and Asia is absolutely dominating. So I'm going to list you the top five, okay? Mm. At number five, Passalacqua on Italy's Lake Como. This is a gorgeous 24-room boutique hotel.
3: Nice.
1: Number four, Atlantis the Royal in Dubai. It's a jaw-dropping mega resort.
2: I've been there.
1: Nice. Number three, Glenn, you might be keen on this. Four Seasons Bangkok on the Chao Phraya River.
2: I've heard a lot about the Four Seasons Bangkok.
3: Book the room.
1: At number two, another Bangkok beauty, Capella Bangkok.
2: Mm. I think I've
1: That's
2: been to
1: new.
2: Capella.
1: Have you?
2: Mm. Yeah.
1: But have you stayed there?
2: I can't remember.
1: Okay,
2: now.
1: So
2: no, I don't think so.
1: The top hotel in the entire world for a second year running. Mm. Who do you think took the crown? It's in Asia. It's a 65-story harbourfront hotel. It has 413 rooms and suites, 11 dining spots, a multi-level wellness centre, and an infinity pool. And where do you think?
3: Marina Bay Sands.
1: No.
2: Bali.
1: No. It's another Asian hotel. City.
3: Is it in Singapore?
1: No,
2: Hong Kong.
1: Hong Kong. Hong Kong is correct. It's the Rosewood Hong Kong.
2: Oh, okay. Wow. I've been to the Rosewood.
1: Yay! This is second year running. It's come out on top of the 50 best hotels. And just to let you know where the Singapore connection is, Raffles Singapore came in at number 17, the only Singaporean hotel to make the top 50.
3: At 17, I'm a little disappointed.
1: Yeah,
3: Raffles Hotel is beautiful.
1: It is gorgeous.
2: I've never stayed there.
1: I've never stayed there. I've dined there, obviously, but congratulations to Rosewood Hong Kong.
0: Glenn, Angel and Tim, the big show. 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
3: It's going to be mostly clear for now. Until about 11 a.m., where some rain could be expected over the island. Temperatures 27 degrees currently, hitting highs of 32 today.
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1: If you are around the Lorong Avenue to look Paku Road, Changi Villa area. Look out for those traffic lights. They're not working. And on the PIE towards Tuas after Adam Road, avoid lane 5, a broken down vehicle. Other than that, is the usual peak hour traffic. Wherever you are, stay safe.
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0: Glenn's impossible question.
1: It's impossible.
2: Okay, guys, a study shows that compared to their mothers, women today have much bigger what? A study shows that compared to their mothers, women today have much bigger what?
3: You know what? Clearly, this was not written by a guy, because guys have all been told never compare your woman to her mother.
0: Mm-hmm.
2: You'll be surprised.
3: Really?
2: What do you think, Tim? A
3: cooking.
2: Study shows that compared to mothers, women today have much bigger what? Cooking.
3: Cooking skills.
2: Cooking skills.
0: Ah, oh, okay.
2: Okay. Good guess, but no cigar. Angel.
0: Ambition.
2: Ambition.
0: Career ambition. Yeah.
2: Is also a good guess, but not the answer I'm looking for.
0: Oh, okay.
2: Shaista, a study shows that compared to their mothers, women today have much bigger what?
4: Tolerance for men.
2: That is accurate.
0: Yeah.
2: But not the answer.
3: Okay.
2: Not the official answer. The answer that I was looking for is engagement ring.
0: Oh.
2: A study shows that compared to their mothers, women today have much bigger engagement rings.
3: Yeah.
0: Good thing you didn't say derriere.
2: Two carats and above.
3: That's why guys these days have much smaller wallets.
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0: Ellie Goulding for your entertainment. Out West. 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Want the
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2: Good morning, I'm Joshua Wong, and these are your news headlines. US Data, an artificial intelligence company, Databricks, will invest more than $350 million in Singapore as it expands its regional operations. The company plans to double its Singapore workforce to over 500 employees within 3 years. This includes more than 200 technical staff, such as forward-deployed engineers, field engineers, and product specialists. Databricks will also train 20,000 people in data and AI skills over the next 3 years, supporting Singapore's national AI strategy to build up its AI workforce. It will also work with local universities on courses and launch an AI accelerator for AI startups. Travelers entering Singapore from September 30th will be able to submit the enhanced Singapore Arrival Card through the ICA's MyICA mobile app. The updated card lets users scan their passports to automatically fill in personal details and now supports 19 languages. The ICA says travelers should update the app before submitting their arrival cards, including those using it to generate QR codes for immigration clearance. The arrival card remains mandatory for most travelers entering Singapore, including citizens, permanent residents, and long-term pass holders. The Ramatan Lil Alamin Foundation has raised $200,000 to support relief efforts for those affected by the August 26 floods in Nepal. The RLAF ran the fundraising campaign from September 1st to 14th, saying the money would be channeled through the Singapore Red Cross. Over 1,380 people were killed in the disaster, while more than 5,000 are still missing, including 9 Singaporeans. The donations add to over $3 million raised by the Singapore Red Cross and a government humanitarian assistance package worth $560,000 for Nepal. Meanwhile, only 7% of the bodies recovered after Nepal's devastating flood have been identified weeks after the disaster. Hopes of finding survivors have faded, with thousands of families still seeking answers about the fate of loved ones. Authorities have collected DNA samples from over 1,200 bodies and about 1,900 family members of the missing. However, only 105 bodies have been identified and returned to family members. Thermal drones, helicopters, and specialist teams have been deployed to search for possible survivors. But efforts have been hampered by narrow airspace, mountainous terrain, and the scale of debris. And finally, US stocks fell after the Federal Reserve raised interest rates for the first time in more than 3 years. This has prompted President Donald Trump to demand rate cuts to 1% or lower. The Fed unanimously lifted its benchmark rate by a quarter point to between 3.75 and 4%, with more tightening likely as inflation remains above 2%.
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2: We go to football, where Manchester United are out of the Carabao Cup after surrendering a 2-goal lead to lose 3-2 at home to Brighton. It's United's third successive domestic cup defeat. Everton beat Championship side Wolves 1-0 to reach the fourth round and extend their unbeaten start to 6 matches. Aston Villa also advanced with a 3-1 victory over Coventry City, who have now conceded 15 goals in all competitions this season. Meanwhile, Liverpool will host Chelsea in the standout tie of the fourth round, with matches taking place in the week beginning October 26. Chelsea boss Xabi Alonso is set for his first return to Anfield since taking charge at Stamford Bridge. Premier League champions Arsenal travel to Fleetwood Town, the lowest-ranked side remaining. Everton host Newcastle, Sunderland face Brentford, Fulham take on Crystal Palace, while Bournemouth host Aston Villa. Bradford City will play Peterborough. Brighton will face either holders Manchester City or Norwich City, who meet in their third-round tie tonight at the Etihad. And finally, in the Europa League, Sunderland marked their debut with a 1-0 win over AZ Alkmaar in the Stadium of Light. Enzo Lefebvre scored Sunderland's first ever Europa League goal, converting a penalty in the 66th minute. Benfica also opened their campaign with a 2-0 away victory over AC Milan. And that's your sports update. I'm Joshua Vong.
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